news out of the Alan Jackson camp. His final show on June 27th this year at Nissan Stadium in Nashville broke the record for the highest grossing single show by any artist in history. $34 million for one show, and nobody, not the Beatles, the Stones, Taylor Swift, Michael Jackson, no one comes close. In fact, no artist had ever exceeded $30 million for one show, and Alan got $34. Of course, Alan had more than a little help from George Strait, Luke Combs, Eric Church, Miranda Lambert, Luke Bryan, Lainey Wilson, Carrie Underwood, and some others, but it was his show, and that's why they were there, and boy, oh boy, did it produce $34 million, and here he comes with Good Time on our feature of Country Dancing.

0: know, when you think of romantic singers, guys like George Strait or maybe Keith Urban come to mind. I don't think anyone would suggest Ernest Tubb sounds like a romantic singer. But the lyrics in that song, I think, are some of the most romantic lines ever. When you look at me with those stars in your eyes, I could waltz across Texas with you. Like a storybook ending. It's Ernest Tubb and the Texas Troubadours. And more of our feature of country dancing with music on the way from Garth Brooks next.
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10: Big Country 107.7 Live Doppler forecast. A chance of sprinkles in the overnight hours. Increasing clouds with a low of 51. Tomorrow, showers and thunderstorms likely on and off throughout the day with a high of 69 and breezy with wind gusts up to 40 miles per hour. Tomorrow night, showers and thunderstorms likely. Increasing clouds with a low of 57. Tuesday, cloudy, then becoming sunny with a high of 71. And Wednesday, showers likely in the afternoon. Mostly cloudy with a high of 67. See weather anytime at BigCountry107.7.com.

every New Year's Eve, we ask you to vote for your favorite songs of all time. And then we count them up and put them in order from number 40 all the way up to number 1. And each year since this song came out in 1990, this song has climbed until a few years ago, it finally hit the top spot. We'll see this year because we'll be asking you again later. But in the meantime, here is Garth Brooks with that song called The Dance.

0: got such a nice, breezy feel to that song by Ann Murray called Shadows in the Moonlight. Got T.G. Shepherd and Mel McDaniel in there, too, on a feature of Country Dancing.
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Well, not everybody knows who John Prine is, but those who do just go crazy over him. And he wrote some of the most clever songs and intelligent, insightful songs ever. And his fans might be surprised to discover that he co-wrote this song with Roger Cook, John Prine did, for George Strait. And of course, it went to number one in 1998, something George did every year for 25 consecutive years. From 1981 to 2006, George had at least one chart topper every year, and oftentimes several, like he did with this song called I Just Wanna Dance With You on our feature of Country Dancing.

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Williams got the solution. See a pretty girl standing over there, you walk up and tell her, I got a hot rod Ford and a $2 bill. I know a spot right over the hill that's soda pop and the dancing's free. So if you want to have fun, come along with me. Here comes Hank with, hey, good looking, and more of our feature of Country Dancing.

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1: Feature of country dancing, so why don't we just dance? Josh Turner seems to think it's a good idea, and here we go on Rick Jackson's Country Classics.

the kind of song that has an immediate impact. You know, one of those tunes where the beat is so infectious and fun, you can't help but like it. Until you've heard it a bazillion times, and maybe then, not so much. But boy, oh boy, when that hit the charts in 1992, it was on fire. Hit number one for 5 weeks, sold a million copies, and it was big around the world in several countries, including England and New Zealand. But as big as it was here, it was even bigger in Australia, where it sold 3 million copies. That's triple what it sold here in the USA. And of course, it created an achy breaky line dance craze. Now, don't sit down, because Neil McCoy's here with another stomper on our feature of country dance.

0: That's Kathy Mattea with Love at the Five and Dime, a song written by the late Nancy Griffith. And Kathy got her start as a tour director at the Country Music Hall of Fame. Said she couldn't have asked for a better place to work. She said, I spent all day kind of doing what I wanted to do anyway, was listening to the music and the history of country music and learning their stories, looking at their stage clothes and discovering how I might fit in if my big chance ever came. And of course, it did. And she was ready, thanks in part to the great education she got at the Hall of Fame. And up next, one of her biggest heroes, Dolly's on the way on our feature of Country Dancing.
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Now, after Dolly died, I saw that her movie with Burt Reynolds, The Best Little Whorehouse in Texas, was running. And so we watched it. I'd seen it before, but I'd forgotten how raucous it is. I mean, it'll pull a lot of punches in that place. It was, shall I say, revealing at the very least. And I'd also forgotten all of the musical numbers from the show, some of which are really spectacular. But one of those dance sequences with Charles Durning playing a corrupt governor is one of the funniest things you'll ever see. He was just fantastic. It's worth watching the movie just for him, and always worth watching Dolly do anything. And here she comes on our feature of Country Dancing.

It's late at night, and we're all alone, baby. But just the music of the radio, the soft rain falling outside. Nobody's coming, and no one's gonna telephone. Just me and you, woman, and those lights down low.

Baby, do you feel that music? Just feel that music while we're dancing here in the dark. There's so much love for you in this heart of mine. And you whisper to me, and I'm holding you tight. You know, you're the one I thought.

0: Tucker seemed like she'd been around forever. And it has been a long time. Her first hit, Delta Dawn, came out in 1972, 54 years ago. It's almost as old as she is. Tanya is only 67, one of the benefits of hitting the charts at the tender age of 13. Coming up next, we've got music on the way from Elvis on our feature of Country Dancing.
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2: Big Country 107.7 live Doppler forecast. A chance of sprinkles in the overnight hours. Increasing clouds with a low of 51. Tomorrow, showers and thunderstorms likely on and off throughout the day with a high of 69 and breezy with wind gusts up to 40 miles per hour. Tomorrow night, showers and thunderstorms likely. Increasing clouds with a low of 57. Tuesday, cloudy, then becoming sunny with a high of 71. And Wednesday, showers likely in the afternoon. Mostly cloudy with a high of 67. See weather anytime at BigCountry107.7.com.

Well, I guess this could be classified as a prison song. Probably sound a little odd to call it a dance song, not a single girl around. But it's got the beat, and the guys in the song make do with a wooden chair and whatever else they got. And we could do the same with the king on our feature of country dancing.

always like to save one of the best songs for last on most of our features, and I think this is the right one for this show. It was a major hit for Brooks and Dunn in 1992, selling 4 million copies, and it filled dance floors all over America. So much so, they recorded a longer dance mix of the song that ran nearly 7 minutes and given everybody a chance to work up a good sweat. Here's the original, though, of Boot Scoot Boogie. It's Brooks and Dunn to wrap up our feature of Country Dancing.

Scootin' Boogie, one of those songs everybody seems to know by heart, and a wrap on our feature of country dancing. But we're just getting warmed up for next week's show. George Strait had 50 number one songs, and Conway Twitty had 40. But have you ever wondered which song was their biggest? Well, we'll let you know next weekend when we'll play the top hits from many of your favorites on our feature of the best of the best. So make sure you're right here next week for Rick Jackson's Country Classics, brought to you by Key United Stations Radio Networks and our boss, Stephan Jones. Thanks to Gina Witt, our syndication director, Vanessa Kajikon, for her help with everything behind the scenes. Thanks to our radio stations across this great country, and thank you for joining us today for Rick Jackson's Country Classics. I am Rick Jackson. Happy trails.

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9: 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A chance of sprinkles in the overnight hours. Increasing clouds with a low of 51. Tomorrow, showers and thunderstorms likely on and off throughout the day with a high of 69 and breezy with wind gusts up to 40 miles per hour. Tomorrow night, showers and thunderstorms likely. Increasing clouds with a low of 57. Tuesday, cloudy, then becoming sunny with a high of 71. And Wednesday, showers likely in the afternoon. Mostly cloudy with a high of 67. See weather anytime at BigCountry107.7.com.

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9: Big Country 107.7 live Doppler forecast. A chance of sprinkles in the overnight hours, increasing clouds with a low of 51. Tomorrow, showers and thunderstorms likely on and off throughout the day with a high of 69 and breezy with wind gusts up to 40 miles per hour. Tomorrow night, showers and thunderstorms likely, increasing clouds with a low of 57. Tuesday, cloudy, then becoming sunny with a high of 71. And Wednesday, showers likely in the afternoon, mostly cloudy with a high of 67. See weather anytime at BigCountry107.7.com.

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4: Big Country 107.7 live Doppler forecast. A chance of sprinkles in the overnight hours. Increasing clouds with a low of 51. Tomorrow, showers and thunderstorms likely on and off throughout the day with a high of 69 and breezy with wind gusts up to 40 miles per hour. Tomorrow night, showers and thunderstorms likely. Increasing clouds with a low of 57. Tuesday, cloudy, then becoming sunny with a high of 71. And Wednesday, showers likely in the afternoon. Mostly cloudy with a high of 67. See weather anytime at BigCountry107.7.com.

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2: 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To me, country music is three chords and the truth. 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
4: Happy Monday, everybody. Welcome to show number 1711. Maybe you're surprised. You thought it was still the weekend, but yeah, check your clock. It's now Monday morning. It's After Midnight. I'm your host, Granger Smith. Thanks for being here. I've also got some good news. We'll kick off the show with that to counteract any kind of negative feeling about starting a new work week already. And I've also got some Nashville news with Ann Hudson. She comes in here with stories about your favorite stars out there in Nashville. And to top it all off, I'm going to keep you upbeat with some really good country music. Keep the dial right here. It's After Midnight.

0: truth.
1: All right, here's a good news story. Strangers make an autistic man's solo festival trip unforgettable. Let's see what this says. Adam James attended a five-day music festival alone, and his family worried that he would need to leave early. A group of strangers invited him to camp with them and included him the whole time. That's pretty cool. He ended up staying the full festival and told his dad he'd found my people. The story went viral and led to DJ Giggs booking for Adam. That's a really cool story.
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7: 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So Vicky, I would just encourage you to just sit back and be like, why am I attracted to this type of man? And there's a guy that I like, JP, who says people come up to me and they're like, why am I always attracted to bad boys? And he's like, well, what kind of TV shows are you watching? And they're like, no, you're not hearing me. Like, I'm having problems. He's like, man, could you be aware of, like, subconsciously these things that you're consuming, the types of people that you're around? Have you ever thought that you're training your heart to look for the wrong things based on what you're consuming? That's the first thing that comes to mind.
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say so. All right, I got a topic I want to discuss next hour. I want to hear from you on this. What is it in your life that stirs you up, that concerns you? Go anywhere you want with that. I want you to call me. I'll put you on the air. 866-607-8383. We'll talk next hour. We were young.

0: Hey, Granger, this is Mike. I'm just a trucker driving coke from Missouri to Kansas. Just wanted to say, hey, enjoy your show. Keep it up. I'll catch you later.
1: Thank you for that encouragement, sir. I appreciate you listening.

0: Ann Hudson is coming up next with all the latest from Nashville. Ann, what's on your radar today?
1: This is kind of cool, Granger. Did you see what Lainey Wilson's doing? Unexpected, but I'll tell you. Coming up in your Nashville news next.

0: from Nashville's Music Row. It's Ann Hudson.
1: So shout out to Lainey Wilson. To me, this is so unexpected, but really cool. She's going to be on tour in the Toronto shows with Harry Styles. He's doing the Together Together tour in 2027, and she'll be part of the fun. He announced 12 Wembley Stadium shows with Shania Twain, and Lainey will also join him for two of the Toronto shows next May. Well, it looks like people have been wondering about Florida Georgia Line and when they'll reunite after making the announcement that they are back together, and looks like they will be a part of Stagecoach. Yep, that's going to happen April 23rd through the 25th in California. So that's something to look forward to, and we'll keep you updated on tickets.
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11: 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For today, there is a chance of showers and thunderstorms on and off throughout the day with a high of 69 and a breezy with southeast winds at 15 to 20 miles per hour. Wind gusts as high as 40. Tonight, showers and thunderstorms likely increasing clouds with a low of 57. For tomorrow, cloudy, then becoming mostly sunny with a high of 71. Tomorrow night, partly cloudy with a low of 50. And Wednesday, showers likely in the afternoon. Mostly cloudy with a high of 67 and a low of 56. See weather anytime at BigCountry1077.com.
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0: This is what music on After Midnight sounds like. When I-

in with you all night here on air. Hang in with you all day on social media, too. Look up After Midnight Granger Smith, wherever you like to pass your time.

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5: Hey, welcome to Monday. It's After Midnight, everybody. Granger Smith, your host, and starting another work week together is always encouraging for me. I've got this question, though. I want to dig a little bit. What concerns you? That's a broad topic, I know, but some of our topics kind of start to narrow down as we go on. So I want you to think about this and call me. What is it in your life that concerns you? I'm expecting a lot of different answers. You could use anxious, you could use worry, you can use concern, you could use different words for it. But think about this for a second and call me. I think it's a good experiment as we listen to other people and hear that we're not alone in a lot of these areas. But what concerns you? 866-607-8383. Then we'll lighten it up a little bit. Earl Dibbles Jr. coming in here with a dumb criminal story. All this here in hour number two with a bunch of good country music. Let's go. It's After Midnight.

0: Okay, brand new topic for a brand new week. What is it in your life that concerns you? What worries you? We'll talk about this in two songs. Call me 866-607-8383.
1: This is perfect. 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
1: Okay, brand new topic, brand new work week. The question is this, and I'm wondering if anyone will call. I hope that you do. I hope you could be vulnerable enough to call me in this topic. But the question is this, and don't overcomplicate it. What is something that concerns you? What's something that worries you? What's something that brings you anxiety? I think it would be good to talk about these things. What is something in your life, whatever pops in your head right now, you think, you know, I got something. I'm going to call him. Something that just worries me. Something that's been on my mind lately. Something that kind of weighs me down. Something that wakes me up in the middle of the night, maybe. Something I think about during the day just kind of worries me. 866-607-8383. Call me. We'll get you on the show. And maybe, I like to think that probably, well, I know this for a fact, most people don't call. If you just take, if you take

0: 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And within that small percentage, I think you could be the one that encourages someone else, maybe, in a way to say, hey, you're not alone. You worry about these things, I do too. Maybe you didn't say it out loud before, but I just did. So what is that for you? What concerns you? What worries you? 866-607-8383.
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0: Hey, Granger, this is J.D. Lambrick from Caldwell, Texas, about 100 or less miles from east of you here in Austin. I just want to let you know, listen to your music about 4 o'clock every morning when I get up. You do a great job, play some great music. Thank you.
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0: Two teens just wanted to fish. One Florida woman brought out a pellet gun and threats. It ended up with cops, charges, and a whole lot of questions about property lines and poor decisions. Earl Dibbles Jr. is going to share this dumb criminal story with us next.
1: Ain't it?

0: Dibbles and Dumb Criminals on After Midnight.
1: Down in Florida, I mean, of course it's Florida, 59-year-old Donna Elkins lost her mind when she spotted two teenage boys fishing in her yard. These boys weren't even on her land. They're about 30 feet off on this little old peninsula. But that didn't stop Donna from marching out there with her big black pellet gun and threatening them to blow their heads off. Yeah, over fishing. She made them boys hit the dirt for 5 minutes till her husband came out and took the gun away. And it turns out that spot's public land anyway. She got arrested for aggravated assault and false imprisonment, posted a $25,000 bond, and got an earful from her HOA. Hey, y'all, if you're going to get rowdy about someone fishing, at least know where your property line ends.
0: You've got it locked on After Midnight with Granger Smith.
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7: Big Country 107.7 Live Doppler forecast. For today, there is a chance of showers and thunderstorms on and off throughout the day with a high of 69 and a breezy with southeast winds at 15 to 20 miles per hour. Wind gusts as high as 40. Tonight, showers and thunderstorms likely increasing clouds with a low of 57. For tomorrow, cloudy, then becoming mostly sunny with a high of 71. Tomorrow night, partly cloudy with a low of 50. And Wednesday, showers likely in the afternoon. Mostly cloudy with a high of 67 and a low of 56. See weather anytime at BigCountry107.7.com.

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Okay, looking for a phone call right here. A little bit of a different topic. 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
5: Hey, thanks for starting Monday here with me on After Midnight, y'all. So grateful for you third shifters listening to the show, making this America's favorite radio program, and keeping America rolling 24/7. That's what you do on this third shift. I'm Granger Smith, your host. I'm going to talk about some things that went down on this day in history coming up. I got a little list I want to read for you. Plus some Nashville news with Ann Hudson, stories about your favorite stars out there in Nashville. All of this coming up real soon, so don't go anywhere.

It started as a poem, and then it became our national's anthem. I'll tell you what was penned on this day in 1814 as we run over that, plus some other things that went down on this day in history in two songs.

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0: 1752, we adopted the use of the Gregorian calendar. 1814, Francis Scott Key penned a poem which later was set to music and became America's national anthem, the Star-Spangled Banner. Key was inspired by the sight of a lone U.S. flag still flying over Fort McHenry at daybreak, as reflected in the now famous words of the Star-Spangled Banner. And the rocket's red glare, the bombs bursting in air, gave proof through the night that our flag was still there. 1901, President McKinley passed away. 1939, the first helicopter took flight in Stratford, Connecticut. 1956, IBM introduced the first commercial computer. It weighed over a ton. 1959, the first man-made object sent from Earth, a Soviet probe, reached the lunar surface. 1994, after a strike that had lasted nearly a month, the MLB canceled their playoffs and World Series. 1999, millions of Americans fled from Hurricane Floyd. Some famous birthdays include soul singer Amy Winehouse and actor Sam Neill. Those are just a few things that went down on this day in history.
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0: loves talking about history, and he's even got the diploma to prove it. It's time for This Day in History on After Midnight with Granger Smith.
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1: So, this is interesting. I don't know what this is about to say, but we're about to get into it. What should we avoid when worshiping God? I'm 15 years old. For a while, I've had a strong desire to play an instrument and possibly be part of a worship team at my church since I love singing. How can I have the right motives? How can I be part of a worship team but not steal his, quote, show? Let me give you a really strong warning. I was once 15 and really into this kind of stuff, really into God, doing a lot of like church camps type stuff, and I drifted. It's definitely possible as the distractions come and life expands and your world gets bigger and bigger and bigger and your responsibilities get greater, we have a tendency to drift away from that. So remember this and remember these questions that you're asking at 15 and just how special it is.
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1: No matter what you're doing tonight, thanks for letting me tag along. Hey.

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Share it with me. I'll put you on the air. 866-607-8383.

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0: Hey, Granger, Mike out of Social Circle, Georgia. We love what you do. I'm a truck driver for Around Atlanta. Keep doing what you do, man.
1: Hey, I appreciate that, buddy. Thank you for listening.

overnights aren't for everyone. But if you're one of us, you already know it's the best time for country music, reflection, and connection. Let Granger Smith keep you company right here on After Midnight.

0: Ann Hudson is about to jump on and share some Nashville news with us. Ann, what do you have lined up?
1: Granger, did you hear what happened to Garth Brooks in Colorado that involved the authorities? I'll tell you coming up in your Nashville news next.

0: Here's what's new in Nashville. Here's Ann Hudson.
1: So you may remember Garth Brooks. He played a surprise pop-up show at the Grizzly Rose in Denver. Well, apparently one show wasn't enough for him. The owner says that Garth really wanted to play for an hour, clear the entire bar, bring in a whole new group of fans waiting outside, and then play another hour-long show. But the police department, the Adams County Sheriff's Department, said no because of security. So unfortunately for all those fans that were waiting outside, there was no round two. But I thought that was a cool effort on Garth's part. Well, it looks like people have been wondering about Florida Georgia Line and when they'll reunite after making the announcement that they are back together. And looks like they will be a part of Stagecoach. Yep, that's going to happen April 23rd through the 25th in California. So that's something to look forward to, and we'll keep you updated on tickets.
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1: Big Country 107.7 Live Doppler forecast. For today, there is a chance of showers and thunderstorms on and off throughout the day with a high of 69 and a breezy with southeast winds at 15 to 20 miles per hour. Wind gusts as high as 40. Tonight, showers and thunderstorms likely increasing clouds with a low of 57. for tomorrow. Cloudy, then becoming mostly sunny with a high of 71. Tomorrow night, partly cloudy with a low of 50. And Wednesday, showers likely in the afternoon. Mostly cloudy with a high of 67 and a low of 56. See weather anytime at BigCountry1077.com.
11: Always tell how badly someone wants something by the result of that thing in their life. 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
6: Happy Monday morning, third shifters. Thanks for getting the week started with us. I'm glad to be here alongside you, Granger Smith here, your host of After Midnight. I'm bringing up a brand new topic right now. Earlier in the show, I asked this question. What concerns you? What worries you, I should say? And there's a lot of different answers for that. But right now, I want to flip that and say, what takes away your worry? What is something that relaxes you? Something that you could lean on? Something that you could do or think about or talk to that soothes you, that takes away that concern? My number, 866-607-8383. I think it's an important topic because as you call in, I hope you do, and you tell me this, what is it that soothes you? Then other people could hear and be encouraged by that. Because you got to remember, most people will not call. They'll just listen. So what is that for you? 866-607-8383. I've also got Earl Dibbles Jr. coming in here, lighting up the mood a little bit with a dumb criminal story and a whole bunch of good country music. Hey, it's After Midnight. Hang tight.
7: Oh, I can

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We're going to talk about this in two songs, but at the first part of the show, we talked about things that worry you, things that concern you, things that bring a little bit of anxiety to you. And so we're going to kind of build upon that. And this hour, we're going to flip it and say, what is something that soothes those feelings for you? You get a little anxious, you do this, you talk to this person, you go here. What is that for you? What is something that eases your mind? Share it with us, 866-607-8383.

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1: Okay, brand new topic, brand new work week. Here's where we're going. The first half of this show, we start talking about things that concern you, worry you, bring you a little bit of anxiety. And we were saying that could be, you know, lighthearted. It could be deep. You can go anywhere you want. I want you to call me and share. And I brought up the point that I think most people don't call the show. You know, there's a small percentage of people that will actually pick up a phone and call me and let me put you on the air. But the majority of the people just listen. And I think for you that are calling right now, you could be that word of encouragement to others. And here's where I want to go with this topic. What is something that eases your mind? So first half of the show, things that concern you. But now this hour, we're going to talk about this right now. Something that eases your mind. What is that? Whenever you worry, you concern, what is something you do or say, someone you go to, something you think about? What is that for you? What is something that eases your mind? Once again, so I could put you on the air and someone else.

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0: Night Owls and Road Warriors, this show is for you. 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
1: Hey, y'all, it's Granger Smith here on After Midnight. Thanks for staying up.

Looking for your phone call here, something that eases your mind. What do you do or say or talk about that eases your mind? Maybe clears a little bit of headspace for you. 866-607-8383.

You know, you won't believe what one Florida woman did to score discounted groceries and the dangerous decision she made with her kids afterward. Earl Dibbles Jr. is going to share this dumb criminal story with us next.

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1: Down in Sebastian, Florida, Catherine Gordon got herself in trouble for pulling the old banana trick at Walmart. She swapped barcodes to get groceries cheaper at self-checkout, pocketing about $83 worth of stuff. And when the law showed up, she told them she had two youngins out in the car. And they found them kids sweating buckets locked up inside the windows rolled up with 85-degree heat. Luckily for her, them kids was all right. Catherine got charged with child neglect and stealing. She said she didn't reckon leaving the youngins out there was a problem because their parents done it all the time. She might need herself a new way of thinking.
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14: Big Country 107.7 Live Doppler forecast. For today, there is a chance of showers and thunderstorms on and off throughout the day with a high of 69 and a breezy with southeast winds at 15 to 20 miles per hour. Wind gusts as high as 40. Tonight, showers and thunderstorms likely increasing clouds with a low of 57. For tomorrow, cloudy, then becoming mostly sunny with a high of 71. Tomorrow night, partly cloudy with a low of 50. And Wednesday, showers likely in the afternoon. Mostly cloudy with a high of 67 and a low of 56. See weather anytime at BigCountry107.7.com.

Okay, I'm looking through your phone call here. Here's the question. This hour, we're talking about right now something that eases your mind. What is something you could do that just takes a little bit of that weight off of the pressure of the day, the weight, the anxiety, the worry? What is a way that you ease your mind? 866-607-8383.

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5: Monday, early risers. Welcome to After Midnight with me, Granger Smith, your host. Hey, I've got some good news to kick your Monday off with, plus some Nashville news. Doesn't necessarily have to be good, but it's news about your favorite stars out there in Nashville and what they're up to. Ann Hudson's got you covered on that. Hey, I'm glad you're here. Thank you for making this America's favorite radio program.

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1: All right, here's a good news story. Strangers make an autistic man's solo festival trip unforgettable. Let's see what this says. Adam James attended a five-day music festival alone, and his family worried that he would need to leave early. A group of strangers invited him to camp with them and included him the whole time. That's pretty cool. He ended up staying the full festival and told his dad he'd found my people. The story went viral and led to DJ gigs booking for Adam. That's a really cool story.
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0: This is Tom in Cockeysville, Maryland, just on my way home after working part of night shift at Home Depot. Enjoy listening to you on my way home, man, and thank you for what you do. Keep it up.
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1: This is kind of cool, Granger. Did you see what Lainey Wilson's doing? Unexpected, but I'll tell you. Coming up in your Nashville news next.

0: Nashville's Music Row. It's Ann Hudson.
1: So shout out to Lainey Wilson. To me, this is so unexpected, but really cool. She's going to be on tour in the Toronto shows with Harry Styles. He's doing the Together Together tour in 2027, and she'll be part of the fun. He announced 12 Wembley Stadium shows with Shania Twain, and Lainey will also join him for two of the Toronto shows next May. Well, it looks like people have been wondering about Florida Georgia Line and when they'll reunite after making the announcement that they are back together, and looks like they will be a part of Stagecoach. Yep, that's going to happen April 23rd through the 25th in California. So that's something to look forward to, and we'll keep you updated on tickets.
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8: Big Country 107.7 Live Doppler forecast. For today, there is a chance of showers and thunderstorms on and off throughout the day with a high of 69 and a breezy with southeast winds at 15 to 20 miles per hour. Wind gusts as high as 40. Tonight, showers and thunderstorms likely, increasing clouds with a low of 57. for tomorrow. Cloudy, then becoming mostly sunny with a high of 71. Tomorrow night, partly cloudy with a low of 50. And Wednesday, showers likely in the afternoon. Mostly cloudy with a high of 67 and a low of 56. See weather anytime at BigCountry1077.com.
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0: And this is After Midnight Music 2.

Hey, thanks for sharing your Monday here with me on After Midnight, y'all. Before you take off and get your day started, let me remind you, God is great and He is worthy of our praise. I'm Granger Smith, coming to y'all from the Yee Yee Farm in Central Texas. If you're just now getting your day started, just now having your first cup of coffee and you want to hang out some more, you could join me on another show called Mornings with Granger on Yee Yee Radio. One way to find Yee Yee Radio is from the link in the bio of our Instagram page at After Midnight Granger Smith. Thanks for hanging out. After

0: ABC News. I'm Sherry Preston. New calls to slow down the development of artificial intelligence with a fresh set of warnings over the weekend. ABC's Sophie Flay with more.
1: Anthropic CEO Dario Amodei released an essay insisting the AI industry must slow down the pace. He warned rogue AI agents could be capable of taking over the entire internet within 6 to 12 months. Already this summer, AI agents broke out of their testing environments and hacked outside companies.
2: If we build in the right way, I think the probability of something bad happening is very low. If we build in the wrong way, the probability of something bad happening is very high.
0: OpenAI CEO Sam Altman and SpaceX's Elon Musk both say they would welcome some sort of AI regulation. All agree that China must be on board, but there's no indication that would happen. Gas prices now averaging $4.26 a gallon, and Brent crude oil trading at $108 a barrel overnight. No sign of that slowing either, as Houthi rebels in Yemen go after global oil shipments in the Red Sea.
3: Rebel group tightening their grip on strategic towns in Yemen, moving in on another important waterway, the Bab al-Mandeb Strait, which Saudi Arabia uses to export its oil. The potential shutdown of the vital waterway could be catastrophic for the global supply. Iran-backed rebels in Yemen claim they hit a military base in Saudi Arabia. The Houthi spokesperson saying they targeted weapons depots in a command and control center.
0: ABC's Lama Hassan at the foreign desk. A Russian drone struck a train near Ukraine's border with Poland on Sunday. ABC's Marcus Moore.
4: Video circulating online shows that train on fire. Several top EU security officials and former officials, including the former CIA director David Petraeus and former UK Prime Minister Boris Johnson, were on different trains near the border. Ukrainian officials say that Johnson's train had departed that station just before that Russian attack.
0: Again, ABC's Marcus Moore at the foreign desk. 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
0: Canadian Prime Minister Mark Carney is courting some of the world's biggest investors, but none of them in the U.S. Canada is trying to reduce its economic dependence on the United States, so it's talking to the EU amid the escalating trade war that was started by President Trump. A third measles-related death in Pennsylvania, a 40-year-old unvaccinated woman dying from complications. More than 670 measles cases reported in Pennsylvania this year, more than 3,000 nationwide, the most in 26 years. More details in the death of Tasia Fortune, a Mississippi woman whose body was found hanging from a tree last month. The death ruled a homicide, and there's an arrest in the case.
10: We began to swim towards the airport.
11: The case drawing national attention in a state with a deeply troubled history of lynchings and racial violence. Police say they understand those concerns, but will not speculate about a motive without evidence.
12: This is an ongoing investigation in which we also expect to execute more arrest warrants in this case.
11: Investigators also not saying how Fortune was killed or what led to her body being found hanging from a tree behind a vacant home, saying releasing that evidence could jeopardize the investigation.
0: ABC's Andrew Dimbert. Wisconsin Congressman Tom Tiffany, currently running for governor, involved in a plane crash over the weekend. The plane crashed into Lake Wausau. A very calm Congressman Tiffany saying,
10: "We began to swim towards the airport to the east, and we made it, I'm guessing, about 100 feet, maybe."
0: He's fine, and so's the pilot. This is
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14: your KSED Live Doppler forecast for today. A chance of showers and thunderstorms on and off throughout the day with a high of 69 and breezy with southeast winds at 15 to 20 miles per hour. Wind gusts as high as 40. Tonight, showers and thunderstorms likely. Increasing clouds with a low of 57. South winds at 5 to 15 miles per hour, becoming northwest after midnight with wind gusts up to 25 miles per hour. Tuesday, cloudy, then becoming mostly sunny with a high of 71. Tuesday night, partly cloudy with a low of 50. Wednesday, showers likely, mainly in the afternoon, mostly cloudy with a high of 67. Wednesday night, a 30% chance of showers, mainly after 1 a.m., mostly cloudy with a low of 56. Thursday, a 30% chance of showers, mostly cloudy, 72. Friday, showers likely with a possible thunderstorm, cloudy in 73. And Saturday, a chance of showers, partly sunny with a high of 72. You can see the full forecast online anytime at northwestiowanow.com.

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1: Gordon Deal, taking the morning off. I'm Mike Gavin. Thanks for stopping by. Wisconsin Congressman and Republican candidate for Governor Tom Tiffany is recovering after surviving a dramatic emergency plane landing in a lake. The plane lost power Saturday night as it approached Wausau Downtown Airport. The pilot put the four-seat plane down in Lake Wausau. As the aircraft began to sink, Tiffany and the pilot got out, called 911, and swam about 100 to 150 feet to shallow water. Firefighters then rescued them by boat. Both men were taken to a hospital with minor injuries. Tiffany recalled the experience to reporters.
2: As we went to our final approach, the plane lost power, and Len said to me, we are going down. Pull your seatbelt tight.
1: Tiffany suffered a cut above his right eye that required 12 stitches. The pilot needed 4 stitches. Both were released from the hospital. Tiffany says the experience reminded him just how precious life is. The FAA is investigating what caused the plane to lose power. 19 minutes after the hour now, and here's Nicole Murray.
3: And now, the three big things you need to know. Number one.
4: President Trump appears to be dismissing calls from top artificial intelligence leaders to slow the development of AI models, saying the U.S. is in a direct race against China.
5: You know, it's going to be more good than bad, but by a lot.
6: And I've said it from
5: the beginning. Whoever wins AI, and we're leading by a lot, whoever wins AI wins.
4: Three AI industry leaders have endorsed slowing the pace at which the industry improves artificial intelligence model capabilities. They are Anthropic CEO Dario Amodei, OpenAI CEO Sam Altman, and xAI founder Elon Musk.
3: Number two.
4: An Iranian cargo vessel has been struck in the Strait of Hormuz, which prompted Tehran to postpone its meeting with other Gulf nations. President Trump speaking with reporters.
5: Iran will end right after the midterms. Gasoline's going to drop like a rock.
4: Saudi Arabia has also closed its pipeline that bypasses the Strait of Hormuz. Oil prices have jumped more than 3% this morning.
3: Number three.
4: Firefighters in Northern California continue to increase containment on the Lucas Fire, burning near the Mendocino National Forest. Cal Fire Captain Robert Foxworthy on ABC News on where the flames are burning.
7: Not necessarily right in the middle of town, as you may think. More of a rural area. That's why you see such a large evacuation area, and there actually only being about 1,300 folks affected by it.
4: Foxworthy added that the fire has burned more than 4,100 acres and was 25% contained as of yesterday evening. Amazon says it is pausing operations with 21 Air, the cargo carrier that operated the aircraft that crashed in Miami last weekend, killing 5 people. The plane for Amazon Air overran a runway while landing and struck multiple vehicles on the ground.
8: We're Owen's women. Love is our undoing.
9: What if you guys were all just a little bit dramatic?
4: Practical Magic 2 conjured a box office victory this weekend, opening at number one domestically nearly 3 decades after the original film's release. The Warner Brothers sequel earned roughly $30 million. Top seed Alexander Zverev from Russia has defeated American Ben Shelton in 4 sets to win the U.S. Open men's singles title, claiming his 2nd career Grand Slam trophy.
1: Yeah, the final of the U.S. Open always seems to collide with like the 1st or 2nd week of the NFL season.
4: Pretty much.
1: I'm guessing a few less eyeballs.
4: Yeah. Aw, but I feel for the American. Like, I hope he's holding his head high. Like, his career is just getting going. Like, it's okay.
1: Yeah, I think he's going to be okay.
4: Yeah,
1: I hope so. We don't have to worry too much about him. Thanks, Nicole. 22 minutes now, we're after the hour.
10: 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Now, seeing my grandson out on the water, it means everything to me. 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
12: Are you looking to join a local service club to help give back in the community and at the same time engage and meet new people? 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Throughout the year, Kiwanis After Five stays active with numerous projects, such as Just Because Roses, Christmas Boxes during the Grand Meander, and much more. 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

0: Four students went back to school with phone bans this year, and there's still debate on whether prohibiting the devices from classes altogether is effective or even safe in an emergency. To talk about it, here's Julie Jargon, family and tech columnist at the Wall Street Journal. So Julie, what's feedback telling us about how effective these bans have been so far?
1: The answer is largely yes, but it kind of depends on what you mean when you ask, are they working? When it comes to whether

0: Working together to solve crime. 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If you have information or a tip related to a crime or investigation, contact the Clay County Sheriff's Office. 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
9: Big Country 107.7 Live Doppler forecast. For today, there is a chance of showers and thunderstorms on and off throughout the day with a high of 69 and a breezy with southeast winds at 15 to 20 miles per hour. Wind gusts as high as 40. Tonight, showers and thunderstorms likely increasing clouds with a low of 57. For tomorrow, cloudy, then becoming mostly sunny with a high of 71. Tomorrow night, partly cloudy with a low of 50. And Wednesday, showers likely in the afternoon. Mostly cloudy with a high of 67 and a low of 56. See weather anytime at BigCountry1077.com.
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11: 34 minutes after the hour, Mike Gavin in for Gordon Deal, along with Nicole Murray on this Monday, September 14th. Here are some of the stories we're following for you. Lawmakers are starting to buzz about AI as execs continue to sound the alarm. Brent crude jumped above $108 a barrel this morning as Middle East tensions remain high. President Trump calls on Ukraine to halt strikes on Russian diesel fuel. Lawmakers return to Washington this week for the final push before the midterm elections. Amazon stops operations with 21 Air after the deadly Miami cargo plane crash. Hayden Panettiere's boyfriend was briefly detained by police after an alleged altercation at a South Carolina restaurant. Giants beat the Cowboys on Sunday Night Football. Alexander Zverev beats Ben Shelton to win the U.S. Open. And how to walk in the footsteps of a T-Rex 66 million years later. That story in about 20 minutes. The size of the American workforce has fallen by roughly a million people in the past year to levels not seen since the pandemic. Why is this happening and what's the fallout? Well, for insight, here's Andrew Keschner, personal finance reporter at MarketWatch. Andrew, what are some of the numbers telling us right now?
12: So as of July, the rate fell to 61.4% of population, working potentially working population in America. 61.4% were either working or actively looking for work. And February 2021 was the last time this rate was so low.
11: What effect does a low participation rate have on the economy?
12: It gives a clue. First off, people need jobs. We need jobs to power, you know, making stuff and serving customers and keeping the economy moving and growing. And so if there's a smaller share that is working or looking for work, I mean, that could be a restriction on, you know, how much growth the economy can have looking ahead. The people I talk to say, I mean, one of the biggest factor here is really demographics. We have the baby boomer generation that is, I mean, they're retiring. They're done. They put in their time. And the thing is there isn't between birth rates and other demographics and stricter immigration policy, there isn't enough to replace that, that exodus. And so that's one of the things that's going on here.
11: So what are some of the reasons for fewer people looking for work right now?
12: I mean, that's, on the other hand, I think it's really hard to look for work. It takes a long, long time. I'm talking to people who have been looking. It can be dispiriting sometimes. You know, you apply, and nothing comes of it. And so I think that's another explanation that people are starting to think about is, sure, we have demographics and baby boomers who are leaving and stricter immigration, but it could also be that we have would-be workers who are saying, you know what, I just it's not a good time now. What's the point? I can't do it, or there's, you know, it's pointless right now. And so that's another trouble spot to worry about. I mean, for one example, there were over half a million quote unquote discouraged workers. These are people who didn't look for work in the past 4 weeks, and one of the reasons was thinking that there's no work available. That number is up from 460,000 a year ago. So you see this rising just pessimism of like, what's the point of looking around when it feels fruitless.
11: We're speaking with Andrew Keschner, personal finance reporter at MarketWatch. In his story, the size of the American workforce has fallen by over 1 million people this year. Here's what's going on. So could a silver lining be fewer people looking for work means maybe more hope of landing a job for someone who is looking?
12: Yeah, I mean, there is that. There is, you know, if there are people who are saying, you know, forget it, now's not a good time. I mean, the people who keep plugging away, absolutely have a better shot at it. I mean, kind of along that same line of thinking, it's really tough for entry-level jobs right now for young workers. At the same time, you know, a big draw is working remote or having that hybrid ability. But some people I talked to for different stories said, look, you know, maybe one of the hacks here is you find the job that wants you in 9 to 5, Monday through Friday, and you say, I will do that. And, you know, because there's could be a small applicant pool, it's one way to get ahead.
11: All right. Thanks, as always, Andrew. That's Andrew Keschner of MarketWatch. 20 minutes in front of the hour now on this morning. America's First News. Coming up next, what happens when your vacuum is spying on you?
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4: We're all becoming painfully aware that we're being watched all the time, even by our appliances. Could that come back to bite us in divorce court? We find that out from Gordon Deal.
5: We're speaking with Jennifer Hargrave, family law attorney based in Dallas, also owner of Hargrave Family Law. We're talking about this peculiar case here in which a vacuum cleaner camera has become the subject of a kind of divorce proceedings. I know this is, I guess, in Taiwan, but explain the basics of this and what's being argued here.
6: I mean, you know, the problem is, in this case, it looks like the husband had recorded his wife having an affair with the family vacuum cleaner, right? Like, who knew that vacuum cleaners had video recording devices on it? But I think for most people, it's just really important to be aware, first of all, that, you know, there are these recording devices in our homes now. And, you know, if those are known, if we both install the cameras on the inside to, you know, monitor our children and whatever, we need to make sure there's consent. You cannot be, in general, you shouldn't be recording with people without their consent. This law will vary state to state. So I'm in Texas. So in Texas, I can record any conversation to which I'm a party. That's okay. That's not true across the board. But I'm not allowed to install secret video recording devices in my home without consent. And so we do see situations where people, you know, come have these recordings of catching their spouse in the act, but, you know, what turns out, where they think they've caught their spouse, it turns out they're actually the one who's caught doing the surreptitious recording, the illegal recording. So it's, you know, it's really important to be mindful, first of all, if you're going through a divorce, what recording devices do you know about? What's out there? You know, take a look at your shared iPhone account or your shared Google Drives or whatever that's tracking, right? So, I mean, there's definitely legal ways that people get information. If you're sharing all that information with your now soon to be ex-spouse, that's not illegal, right? Yeah. You set up those cameras, you did those things. So it's important to remember that. But once the divorce is filed, there are restraining orders that go into effect that will, you know, prohibit you from doing that. If you've moved out of the house and those cameras are there, I don't think you should be accessing those cameras. Yeah. if things are happening on the outside, there are outside cameras, that's different. But if it's happening on the inside, people have an expectation of privacy on the inside. And so, yeah, I think the surprise is that, you know, you think you've caught your spouse red-handed, and it turns out they've actually caught you red-handed. Oh, and there's criminal, very serious criminal repercussions to secretly video recording people.
5: Right.
6: And access, you know, the other things people do is access, you know, they will hack into their online accounts. You know, you can, you know your spouse, you can guess what their passwords are, but they didn't give you the password, you're guessing it. Mm. That's illegal too. Don't do that. So there's just a lot of ways people can get in trouble in trying to gather information and monitor their spouse, and it's troublesome. So there are legal ways and proper ways to go about getting information, and then there's illegal ways that can end you up in a lot of hot water.
5: You mentioned something earlier which made me think, what, I know it's illegal to record without consent privately, say in a home, but what if you suspect something of like, you know, elder care abuse or God forbid child mm-hmm. abuse in the home, and you wanted to record a nanny or a child care provider?
6: Yeah, I mean, the best practice is to make it known that you are recording people. And so for a lot of times, the analysis has to do with an expectation of privacy. And so, you know, is it right for a nanny or a caregiver to expect privacy? I think if you're in your hiring agreements, you let them know that this, you know, their care is being monitored, then you may have a defense.
4: Family law attorney Jennifer Hargrave with Gordon Deal. 12 minutes now in front of the hour. Up next, we'll have another check of today's top stories.
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16: Please join us in a moment of silence as we honor those who were lost and their families who are still here. 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
4: If you missed the Sunday Night Football pregame on NBC, you missed a familiar voice. Always cool to hear Gordon Deal on national TV, especially when the Giants actually win. He's getting some extra sleep this morning, but will return refreshed tomorrow. It's 8 minutes now in front of the hour, and here's Nicole Murray.
17: And now, the three big things you need to know. Number one.
18: Anthropic CEO Dario Amodei on CBS News warned that the development of artificial intelligence comes with real dangers as the technology advances as a, quote, exponential rate.
19: We need to make sure that every generation of models that we release is properly tested.
18: President Trump added that he sees the race against China as a key issue on AI regulation. House Speaker Mike Johnson said that Congress will not lead the charge on governing AI safety.
17: Number two.
18: Wisconsin Congressman Tom Tiffany said he sustained minor injuries after the plane he was traveling in made an emergency landing in Lake Wausau in central Wisconsin.
20: The plane was slowly submerging, but we just stayed on top of the plane. Len was standing on one of the wings. I went to the back of the plane.
18: Tiffany, who's running for governor, has since been treated and released from the hospital.
17: Number three.
18: Mayor Brandon Johnson has announced that he will seek a second term leading Chicago.
21: I'm talking about making sure that people can thrive in our city. We also have to help our people identify the difference between real progressives and posers.
18: Johnson announced the news on social media. Pennsylvania officials have confirmed the first measles-related death in Jefferson County. According to coroner Greg Furlong, a 40-year-old woman died on Saturday. Officials previously reported two measles-related deaths in Lancaster County. Massachusetts police say the lone holdout juror in the Lindsey Clancy murder trial was accused of domestic violence in September of 2021. The juror, who has not been identified, allegedly grabbed his wife by the throat and threw her into a dresser. Clancy pleaded not guilty to murdering her three children, citing postpartum psychosis. The judge declared a mistrial after the jury said it was deadlocked three times. And Celine Dion is back.
22: I am everything I am. Because you loved me.
18: The singer performed her first concert in 6 years in Paris over the weekend after battling a rare neurological disorder. And yes, the show was sold out.
4: Very cool to hear. Glad to hear she came back. And yeah, I'd heard she had gotten ill and hadn't heard much of anything. So that's great news about her.
18: The world needs her voice. Let's be real.
4: One of the great voices of all time, for sure.
18: Absolutely.
4: Thanks, Nicole. 6 minutes now in front of the hour.
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0: struggling with our lives and earnestly believe that AI could kill us all by the end of the decade. The fears over AI manifesting in tests run by developers who found rogue models have figured out how to break free and conduct their own hacks.
1: Another alleged abuse of data from automated license plate readers like Flock is San Jose police officer allegedly hands information to a cousin, a suspect in a domestic violence case.
2: This is Jim Ryan. The incident has found its way into the debate over Flock technology in San Jose, where Lena DeMarco lives.
3: I feel like they're trying to just mass monitor everyone.
2: And beyond. On the flight home from Ireland this weekend, President Trump was asked about the technology, acknowledging that some people don't like it.
4: They think it's an infringement. I like it.
2: He says license plate readers have legitimate law enforcement uses.
1: A federal judge ordering the U.S. Postal Service not to implement President Trump's executive order on mail-in ballots. This is ABC News.
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7: 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Staging is at 9:45. Joan Waller is in charge. She's the retired director of the Veterans Affairs Department of Clay County, but she says that group will be at the Depot Building to help veterans line up benefits.
8: The Clay County Veterans Affairs Office is the sponsor for that booth, and they have many people coming from all various areas around the state of Iowa, and then some of the people that we might come from posts are right around the edges of Iowa, so it will be very well stocked with service officers and people from maybe the medical facilities, the state office out of Des Moines. So it'll be a well stacked booth, but it's open. The great thing about that booth, it's there for all 9 days of the fair.
7: If you've already got a veteran's pin, make sure to bring it to town today. A reported missing person in O'Brien County has been found dead. O'Brien County Sheriff Bruce Devereaux says the deputies responded to the report of a missing person on Saturday. They located the individual's vehicle and then found that person just north of the Little Sioux River access by the Prairie Heritage Center. No further information has been released at this time. An Okoboji Community School District teacher has been recognized as one of Iowa's top educators. Physical education and health teacher Abby Goodlaxon has been named the 2027 Prairie Lakes Regional Teacher of the Year by the Iowa Department of Education.
9: I just started year 28 about 3 weeks ago, and I've coached just about everything that you can in a girls' sport here. You know, I just enjoy the area.
7: Good luck, and thanks your fellow staff members and the Okoboji school community for helping her reach that milestone.
9: You know, it's kind of like imposter syndrome. You're like, what the heck, really? But I teach with the best people here. My colleagues are wonderful. Kids are wonderful. You know, they challenge you every once in a while, but they just keep me on my toes. They keep me young, and I tell them that all the time. And it's just quite the honor to represent Okoboji and the Prairie Lakes area, or AEA.
7: Iowa Department of Education established the Regional Teacher of the Year program back in 2024. Prostate Cancer Awareness Month was the topic of the Clay County Health Update over the weekend. Dr. Mark Meilman encourages all men to get screened.
10: Unfortunately, it's a pretty deadly disease if you catch it late. Fortunately, we have multiple ways to catch it early, but you got to look. It's a disease that you don't have symptoms. It's only caught with a PSA. Digital rectal exam can catch it early too, but generally the PSA is the main thing. The number in a way is unimportant, but if it's elevated, that can be a problem. But what's more important is the increasing trend of that PSA. If you have it checked, you can catch prostate cancer early, and it's curable in nearly everybody.
7: Meilman says treatment plans are individualized based on factors including the cancer's aggressiveness, the patient's age, and overall health.
10: Normally, follow up with urology. If we have a dual therapy where we've done some radiation therapy, doc here will follow a little bit, but most of it's done locally here with the urologist, where we just follow that PSA, usually at routine levels, and as long as it looks like it's not changing and everything's curable, then we can start spreading out that follow-up. And I'd say the vast majority of guys, after going through treatment, wouldn't even have known they had prostate cancer.
7: You can listen to that full interview on the podcast page at northwestiowanow.com. Panel of judges at the fair sampled five new foods and gave first prize to Brett and Cherie Baskins at their Bask in the Donuts trailer yesterday.
11: Well, we actually bought it 3 years ago. It was on a whim, and it was like, well, let's hop into this. We had actually been doing concession stand for 9 years prior to this, so it really wasn't anything new except that we were going to donuts.
7: They say their daughter came up with the idea for this year's peach cobbler donuts.
12: Well, we always make the donuts fresh. Okay. We never have them standing by because my husband always believes they should be fresh, hot, and ready to go. Then we top them with warm peach pie filling, drizzle some nice warm caramel sauce, top that with homemade crumble, and then we just put on a nice douse of whipped cream.
7: And if peaches aren't your thing...
11: So besides just donuts, which you can have with sugar and cinnamon, we also do with caramel, or we can do it with chocolate. But then we also get into an apple crumble, which is the donuts with the sugar and cinnamon, and then we put the apple filling on that with the crumble and the caramel and then whipped cream as well. Or we can do a
12: strawberry shortcake,
11: and then that is with the sugar and cinnamon with chocolate and whipped cream. But with all of these, you don't have to have everything. You can pick and choose. Some people don't want whipped cream. Some don't want the crumble. You know, you pick and choose how you want to make your dessert, and we'll make it for you.
7: Bask in the Donuts is located west of the Horse Arena. The other nominees for Best New Food at the Clay County Fair are brown sugar bacon twizzles from Side Door Concessions, chicken cheesesteaks from Jersey Joe's, Lily Fries from TNT Concessions, loaded mac and cheese from Stew's Barbecue, and Puerto Rican beef empanadas from La Barinqua. You can vote for your favorite in the People's Choice Award. The winner of that contest will be announced Thursday. That's the latest from the KICD News Desk. We'll have reports throughout the day from the Clay County Fair and our wrap-up show following our 5 o'clock ABC News on KICD and Big Country 107.7.
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17: Good morning. Currently here in Spencer, we're at 59 degrees. Happy Monday morning. Weather forecast isn't as dry today as I would like it to be, as we have a 70% chance of showers and thunderstorms throughout the day today. I do look on the radar of a line of showers and thunderstorms. I mean, and it starts like in Huron, South Dakota. It diagonals through Sioux Falls, It's already through Sioux City, but it diagonals then from Sioux Falls down to Omaha.

all the way down to St. Joseph, Missouri. That's how long that line is that is moving off into a northeasterly direction. They've got some rough stuff as it gets further down south of Omaha,

0: breezy. We'll see a southeasterly wind at 15 to 25, gusting as high as 35. Showers likely this evening. Cloudy skies, a low of 54. And it could be a little windy, maybe gusting up to 25 for tonight's forecast. Cloudy on Tuesday, gradually becoming sunny. We'll see a high of 70 and northwesterly winds 5 to 10. 48 and calm winds for tonight's overnight low. We could see some afternoon showers again on Wednesday afternoon. Cloudy skies, 65 degrees. Just a slight chance for Wednesday night and a low of 53. Cloudy, 73 on Thursday, and another shot of showers Thursday night with a low of 57. Friday, they'll throw another opportunity of a shower or thunderstorm in the forecast and a high of 76 and a low of 58 degrees. Most of these are not all-day things, but they're going to throw some showers and thunderstorms in the forecast regardless. Yesterday, we made it to, I don't see the daytime high. There it is, 74 degrees. Record high for this date, 100 in 1939, and the record low was 33 in 1974. Here in Spencer this morning, 59 degrees.
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0: Morgan Wallen, Big Country 107.7. Not raining now here in Spencer, but we have an opportunity for some showers. So I do have a cancellation to pass along here this morning. The golf outing for the State Line Senior Golfers today at Okoboji View has been canceled. Once again, golf outing for State Line Senior Golfers at Okoboji View. That has been canceled for this morning. Good morning, everybody. Rhonda Whitty-King with you here on this Monday. Happy day. Hope you had a good weekend. I had a great weekend out at the fairgrounds and going to go continue to do it for today as well. Today, we celebrate on this 14th day of September. It's Parents' Day off. Moms and dads, it is your opportunity, they say, to take a much-deserved break. Once school starts, parents should have a bit more time to take a breather, and taking time for yourself benefits the entire family. It is Live Creative Day. So take time to invent, discover, dream, incorporate creativity through a variety of media, from painting and graphic art, music and gardening as a positive impact on your lives. You want to see creative people, go to the Creative Living Center. The artwork, the craft work, the woodwork. There is a chess set from Josh Reinhardt that is phenomenal, are all incredible to take a look at. That's Creative Living Center out at the fairgrounds. And it's also National Coloring Day today as well. There's a lot of adult color books that are very relaxing. Do you do that? I know a number of people that do that. I've never done well staying in the line, so that's not my cup of tea, but it is for others. Heard this story this morning. I thought it was cute as well. Thinking about kids coloring and drawing. Kindergarten teacher, she observed in the classroom, the kids, they're drawn, and she occasionally walks around to see each kid's artwork, right? So she gets to one little girl. She is working diligently, and she said, "What's your drawing?" She says, "I'm drawing a picture of God." And the teacher says, "But honey, nobody knows what God looks like." Little girl doesn't miss a beat. They will in a minute.
1: 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Husker Harvest Days open the gates tomorrow as well in Grand Island, Nebraska. I'm Mark Oppold, your bottom line report as we open the second half of September. 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USDA gave us their updates on Friday morning, and we see continued reaction here early week. Temperatures not as hot. Early week rain parts of the central and western corn belts. Rain, not what officials in Grand Island are hoping for as gates open tomorrow. Farm Progress Show in Boone, Iowa last week dealt with some rain lightning as well. The Nebraska Show, known for emphasis on irrigation and livestock handling. Hopefully, weather will cooperate. Elsewhere, CME FedWatch tool currently projects a 40% chance Federal Reserve Board will leave interest rates unchanged at the conclusion of their

0: meeting on Wednesday, but leaving a 60% chance there'll be a quarter-point rate hike. Stay tuned. 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

0: Taylor Swift, I Knew It, I Knew You. Tim McGraw before that, Big Country 107.7, 630, 59 degrees currently here in Spencer. And checking the forecast, yeah, we got chances of rain showers before noon. And then another opportunity this afternoon and some showers and thunderstorms tonight possible as well. If I'm not talking, I have no issues. And then all of a sudden, the frog comes in. 69 for the daytime high. Boy, this is tougher than I thought it was going to be here today. We'll look for showers and thunderstorms coming your way tonight and a low tonight of 54 degrees. Mostly cloudy on Tuesday, then becoming sunny in the afternoon at a high of 70. Right now here in Spencer, 59 degrees. I'm going to try to do a couple of sports stories as well. After knocking off top-ranked Ohio State, Texas is the number one in the AP Press Top 25 football poll. Ohio State dropped out of the top five for the first time in two seasons. Oregon dropped 15 spots to number 21 after losing to Oklahoma State. Michigan has returned to the poll at number 19 following their win over Oklahoma, which fell to 24. Georgia and Notre Dame held their spots at number 2 and number 3, Indiana and Miami. They move up to 4 and 5, respectively. Iowa up one after beating Iowa State. They come in at number 20. Minnesota Vikings quarterback Kyler Miller took a hit to the head at the end of a run and had to be pulled from the game yesterday in the first quarter of his debut with the team. Murray was placed in the concussion protocol for evaluation and announced by the Vikings he'd be out for the rest of the game against the Pack. Carson Wentz took over for Murray. Minnesota beat Green Bay 39-22 in NFL action yesterday. Bears win big time over a big scoring game anyway over Carolina 59-37. A fun game to watch was overtime for Detroit beating New Orleans 31-30 yesterday in the NFL. Major League Baseball, Twins lost to Cleveland. They play the Yankees again tonight. You can hear that game on our sister station, News Radio 1240 KICD. And Monday Night Football action is Denver and Kansas City. They'll play tonight in Monday Night Football. Don't forget, make your NFL picks on our website for a chance to win a 12-piece chicken bucket from KFC in Spencer. We'll see after tonight's game who's week one winner. End of the season, somebody's going to get $250 to spend at Carrie's Electronics in Spencer.
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1: 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We have one cancellation here this morning, the golf outing for the State Line Senior Golfers today there at Okoboji View Golf Course. That has been canceled for today. Canceled for today, senior golfers. Well, yeah, today kind of going to be a wet one. There are some scattered thunderstorms likely throughout the day today. There was this line of stuff. Once it goes through this morning, that's a big shot of it. Then we'll see what happens the rest of the day. But it starts from like Huron, South Dakota, diagonals through Sioux Falls, down to Omaha, down to St. Joseph, Missouri. It is that, and it is, there's no breaks in that line from that area. So this line of thunderstorms moving off into a northeasterly direction. The further south, Omaha on down, that's where they do have some severe weather happening there this morning as well. So scattered thunderstorms are likely throughout the day today. There is a chance that some of them could be severe. So it's something that we will watch, mostly because of a strong wind or possibly a little bit of hail. Now, thunderstorm occurring this morning could limit any of the severe stuff, any of the severe activity later on this afternoon. So less sunshine does decrease the instability. So we'll keep you updated on that. So the less sunshine we see this afternoon to heat things up, the better it is going to be for all of us. Highs are going to be below average. We're going to be in the low to upper 60s, maybe low 70s in some parts of the area. And then we've got showers and thunderstorms, again, a possibility throughout the nighttime hours. Again, further south, they've issued like flood watches for Carroll and Calhoun counties. They already got a bunch of rain, and so more rain in the forecast further south that you go. The thunder showers are expected into the overnight hours. And then Tuesday, a morning shower can't be ruled out on Tuesday morning. Clouds are going to decrease throughout the afternoon and highs still below average in the upper 60s and lower 70s. Going to feel quite refreshing thanks to a cold front that's going to move through the area. Shower chances do return on Wednesday. It's not an all-day thing. Highs a cooler upper 60s for the forecast, and isolated showers return Thursday morning, and rain chances will decrease then throughout the day with highs in the 70s. We'll be back with our forecast and current conditions right after this.
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1: So showers likely, a chance of thunderstorms, breezy today and a high in the lower 70s. Southeasterly winds 15 to 20, could gust to 40, a rain chance at 70%. Cloudy, showers likely, a possible thunderstorm and a low in the mid 50s tonight. Winds out of the south 15 to 20, gusting to 30. Tuesday, partly sunny in the morning, then clearing, less humid, highs in the around 70 degrees. Northwesterly winds 5 to 10. Tuesday night, cloudy, lows in the upper 40s. Wednesday, mostly cloudy, got a chance of showers in the morning, maybe some redevelopment in the afternoon, and a high in the mid-60s. Wednesday night, cloudy, 50% chance of showers, a low in the mid-50s. Cloudy on Thursday, highs in the low 70s, got a chance of showers Thursday evening, lows will be in the 50s, and Friday, showers likely, and a high in the mid-70s. Yes, I don't got yesterday's high. Things didn't get reset, so I apologize for that. Record high for this date, 99 in 1939, and the record low, 31 in 1949. Sunrise in just a few, 6:59, setting at 7:34, up at 7 o'clock tomorrow morning. Here in Spencer, this hour, we do have a temperature reading of 59 degrees.
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8: Good morning, George Bauer now at the KICD Ag Business Desk. Let's start with Friday's WASDE report.
9: Still expected to be the second highest U.S. corn crop on record, despite a downward adjustment by USDA in its September crop production report issued Friday. The 15.8 million bushel forecast is projected down 1% from August and 7% year over year. Corn crop yield is also forecasted lower month over month, down over 2%. Soybean production, meanwhile, received a slight adjustment up from the prior month, with the over 4.5 billion bushel forecast less than 1% higher than August. That comes from a 0.1% increase in bean yield forecast. Lower projections were also issued for this year's cotton crop, with a 3% decrease from the previous month and a 5% reduction from last year. Average yield forecast for cotton is down 22 bushels from the previous forecast. I'm Rod Bain reporting for the U.S. Department of Agriculture in Washington, D.C.
8: Bayer's Monsanto unit heads to a Missouri state court today seeking approval of a $7.25 billion settlement that could resolve tens of thousands of U.S. lawsuits alleging that its popular weed killer Roundup causes cancer. It's called a pivotal test of the company's efforts to put years of litigation behind it. Judge Timothy Boyer will examine the settlement and weigh objections to the deal from some plaintiffs' attorneys who argue that their clients should not be pushed into Bayer's proposed framework. Boyer will also hear from lawyers who say the settlement is the best resolution. Settlement requires court approval, but Boyer not expected to issue an immediate ruling today. Today is the third annual Bacon Buddies at the Clay County Fair. Greg Lear is the swine superintendent.
10: Clay County started it in 2024. Originally, it started in 2019 at the Iowa State Fair, and it was started by the Iowa pork producers. Bacon Buddies is an opportunity for kids that are physically or mentally challenged to actually show livestock. And what we do is we pair up those athletes with mentors out of the swine program for Clay County to show pigs on a Monday late afternoon.
8: 5:30 start time at the Livestock Pavilion.
10: Sponsorship that we have is really between Clay County pork producers, and then also Midwest Mechanical really feels they want to be deeply involved in this also.
8: Lear is gratified that Bacon Buddies turns out to be more than a one-time experience.
10: Yeah, and teach somebody else about what they've learned through 4-H, number one. But number two, I've also heard stories that all of a sudden those mentors became friends with those kids back in school. So who knows what happens when you put a pig between two kids.
8: Swine Superintendent Greg Lear, who also just happens to be the chairman of the Clay County Fair Board. Day number three today. We'll have reports throughout the day in the wrap-up show following our 5 o'clock ABC News on KICD and Big Country 107.7.
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1: 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Big Country 107.7. Today in country music history, was on this date, 2017, a public memorial service for Troy Gentry was held at the Grand Ole Opry in Nashville. Half of the duo of Montgomery Gentry, Troy was killed, of course, in that helicopter crash in Medford, New Jersey on September 8th of that year. 2005, property from the estate of Johnny and June Carter Cash raised $1.24 million on the first day of a three-day auction at Sotheby's in New York. Items sold include custom-made abalone inlaid acoustic guitar, that went for $131,000. An autographed photo of Elvis Presley to June sold for $18,000. And a striped prisoner's jacket from Folsom Prison made $6,000. 2009, Carrie Underwood released a song. It was the lead single from her third studio album, Play On. She's singing about a cowboy Casanova.

0: The Cowboy Casanova, Carrie Underwood on Big Country 107.7. One of the things we're continuing to do is to hand out our Proud to Be an American Farmer pin, brought to you by A&W, home of the 99-cent ice cream cone. Today is the toughest day for me to find you wearing that button and giving you an envelope of either $10.77 or $12.40, because there are pins that the veterans wear that look very similar. So I'm going, there's somebody. No, it's a veteran pin. And thank you, by the way, veterans. So make sure you stop by your pin and point it out to me today. This is KICD-FM, Spencer.
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2: From ABC News, I'm Sherry Preston. A call from the top artificial intelligence companies for the government to do something about artificial intelligence. ABC's Elizabeth Schulze with the latest.
3: Iran-backed Houthi rebels threatening another vital shipping route in the Middle East. With the Strait of Hormuz, that other vital shipping lane effectively closed down for more than 6 months. This amid growing concerns in the region as the critical east-west oil pipeline in Saudi was forced to shut down as a precautionary measure after multiple drone attacks by another Iranian-backed group in Iraq.
2: That was ABC's Lama Hassan talking about the price of oil trading internationally at $108 a barrel before slipping back down slightly. Diesel prices now higher than they've ever been, thanks to renewed fighting in the Middle East and other reasons as well. Here's ABC's Karen Waugh.
4: President Trump blames Ukraine, not the crisis in the Middle East, for causing diesel prices to skyrocket.
5: Mr. Zelensky has to do one thing. He has to stop knocking out diesel fuel in Russia. Let him go after targets, but not diesel fuel, because he's causing a shortage of diesel fuel. This isn't done by the Middle East.
4: Ukraine has been hitting Russia for months, and as a result, Russia has banned diesel exports. The president says he's now asking Ukrainians to stop.
2: And Saudi Arabia forced to close its east-west pipeline last week after a Houthi drone attack. Now back to AI, the call from the top artificial intelligence companies for the government to do something about AI. President Trump responding on Air Force One saying,
5: you know, it's going to be more good than bad, but by a lot.
6: And I've said it
5: from the beginning. Whoever wins AI, and we're leading by a lot.

0: wins, AI wins.
1: New this morning, Senate Minority Leader Chuck Schumer calling for an all-Senate AI briefing from administration officials. For a second time, a federal judge has frozen President Trump's executive order attempting to limit mail-in voting. This is ABC News.
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7: 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Staging is at 9:45. Joan Waller is in charge. She's the retired director of the Veterans Affairs Department of Clay County, but she says that group will be at the Depot Building to help veterans line up benefits.
8: The Clay County Veterans Affairs Office is the sponsor for that booth, and they have many people coming from all various areas around the state of Iowa, and then some of the people that we might come from posts are right around the edges of Iowa, so it will be very well stocked with service officers and people from maybe the medical facilities, the state office out of Des Moines. So it'll be a well stacked booth, but it's open. The great thing about that booth, it's there for all 9 days of the fair.
7: If you've already got a veteran's pin, make sure to bring it to town today. A reported missing person in O'Brien County has been found dead. O'Brien County Sheriff Bruce Devereaux says the deputies responded to the report of a missing person on Saturday. They located the individual's vehicle and then found that person just north of the Little Sioux River access by the Prairie Heritage Center. No further information has been released at this time. An Okoboji Community School District teacher has been recognized as one of Iowa's top educators. Physical education and health teacher Abby Goodlaxon has been named the 2027 Prairie Lakes Regional Teacher of the Year by the Iowa Department of Education.
9: I just started year 28 about 3 weeks ago. And, you know, I've coached just about everything that you can in a girls' sport here. You know, I just enjoy the area.
7: Good luck, and thanks her fellow staff members and the Okoboji school community for helping her reach that milestone.
9: You know, it's kind of like imposter syndrome. You're like, what the heck, really? But, you know, I teach with the best people here. My colleagues are wonderful. Kids are wonderful. You know, they challenge you every once in a while, but they just keep me on my... the Prairie Lakes area, or AEA.
7: Iowa Department of Education established the Regional Teacher of the Year program back in 2024. Prostate Cancer Awareness Month was the topic of the Clay County Health Update over the weekend. Dr. Mark Meilman encourages all men to get screened.
0: Unfortunately, it's a pretty deadly disease if you catch it late. Fortunately, we have multiple ways to catch it early, but you got to look. It's a disease that you don't have symptoms. It's only caught with a PSA. Digital rectal exam can catch it early too, but generally the PSA is the main thing. The number, in a way, is unimportant, but if it's elevated, that can be a problem. But what's more important is the increasing trend of that PSA. If you have it checked, you can catch prostate cancer early, and it's curable in nearly everybody.
7: Meilman says treatment plans are individualized based on factors including the cancer's aggressiveness, the patient's age, and overall health.
0: Normally, follow up with urology. If we have a dual therapy where we've done some radiation therapy, doc here will follow a little bit, but most of it's done locally here with the urologist, where we just follow that PSA, usually at routine levels. And as long as it looks like it's not changing and everything's curable, then we can start spreading out that follow-up. And I'd say the vast majority of guys, after going through treatment, wouldn't even have known they had prostate cancer.
7: You can listen to that full interview on the podcast page at northwestiowanow.com. A panel of judges at the fair sampled five new foods yesterday, and they gave the first prize to Brett and Cherie Cleave at their Bask in the Donuts trailer.
10: Well, we actually bought it 3 years ago. It was on a whim, and it was like, well, let's hop into this. We had actually been doing concession stand for 9 years prior to this, so it really wasn't anything new except that we were going to donuts.
7: They say their daughter came up with the idea for this year's peach cobbler donuts.
11: Well, we always make the donuts fresh. Okay. We never have them standing by because my husband always believes they should be fresh, hot, and ready to go. Then we top them with warm peach pie filling, drizzle some nice warm caramel sauce, top that with homemade crumble, and then we just put on a nice douse of whipped cream.
7: And if peaches aren't your thing...
10: So besides just donuts, which you can have with sugar and cinnamon, we also do with caramel, or we can do it with chocolate. But then we also get into an apple crumble, which is the donuts with the sugar and cinnamon, and then we put the apple filling on that with the crumble and the caramel and then whipped cream as well. Or we can do a
11: strawberry shortcake,
10: and then that is with the sugar and cinnamon with chocolate and whipped cream. But with all of these, you don't have to have everything. You can pick and choose. Some people don't want whipped cream. Some don't want the crumble. You know, you pick and choose how you want to make your dessert, and we'll make it for you.
7: Bask in the Donuts is located west of the Horse Arena. The other nominees for Best New Food at the Clay County Fair are brown sugar bacon twizzles from Side Door Concessions, chicken cheesesteaks from Jersey Joe's, Lily Fries from TNT Concessions, loaded mac and cheese from Stew's Barbecue, and Puerto Rican beef empanadas from La Barinqua. You can vote for your favorite in the People's Choice Award. The winner of that contest will be announced Thursday. That's the latest from the KICD News Desk. 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
12: Gary, what are your hours?
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1: 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Well, scattered showers and thunderstorms are going to continue to develop this morning and lift northeastward, and some stronger storms could produce some hail and some strong winds throughout the day today. This morning, there's a line of showers starting up in South Dakota, diagonals through Nebraska, down to Omaha, down to St. Joseph, Missouri, and it is a string of storms that there's no break in. So this is moving through the broadcast area. Now, here's something to think about. The chance of thunderstorms, the severity of them kind of weighs on how much sunshine we get this afternoon. So think about that. Thunderstorms occurring this morning could limit the storm activity this afternoon. Less sunshine does decrease the instability. So we'll continue to keep you updated on that. Highs today below average will be in the upper 60s, maybe low 70s through the area. And the winds are going to be a little bit on the strong side.

0: as this cold front continues to make it through. Main threat for today, there could be some pockets of some heavy rainfall. Further south, you get into Calhoun County and Carroll County, I believe. They've got some flash flood warnings for Carroll and Calhoun counties today. So showers are expected in the overnight hours as well. Morning showers can't be ruled out for Tuesday morning. Clouds then decrease throughout the afternoon. Highs still below average in the upper 60s and lower 70s. They say it'll feel quite refreshing thanks to that cold front coming through the area. Can't rule out a rumble of thunder coming our way on Wednesday. We'll look for highs in the upper 60s on Wednesday. Some isolated showers on Thursday morning, but 70s for the daytime high, and shower chances are expected to decrease into the weekend. We'll be back with that forecast and our current conditions after this.
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0: So some showers likely with a chance of thunderstorms. Breezy highs today will be in the lower 70s. We'll see southeasterly winds 15 to 20, gusting to 40. Our rain chance is at 70%. And then tonight, mostly cloudy, showers likely. We get a chance of thunderstorms in the evening hours, slight chance of showers after midnight, and a low in the mid-50s. Tuesday, partly sunny in the morning, then clearing, less humid. Highs will be in the around 70 degrees and northwesterly winds at 5 to 10. Partly cloudy Tuesday night with lows in the upper 40s. Wednesday, cloudy, got a chance of showers in the morning. Showers likely in the afternoon, mid-60s for the high. And mostly cloudy Wednesday night, a 50% chance of showers with highs in the mid-50s. Lows in the mid-50s. That makes more sense, doesn't it? Thursday, cloudy and a high in the lower 70s. Thursday night, cloudy. Chance of showers in the evening. Maybe a thunderstorm after midnight and a low in the upper 50s. Record high for the day today, 99 in 1939. The record low was 31 in 1949. One cancellation to pass along here this morning as the senior golfers at Okoboji View, that has been canceled for today. As we take a look at the radar starting to make their way into the broadcast area, some light sprinkles here in our broadcast area and starting to get some rain showers up around Jackson. Just getting into Spencer here as well. The heaviest stuff in our area is still over in Sioux and Plymouth counties as those rain showers and thunderstorms start to move through the broadcast area. On the back side of that, there isn't anything at this point in time. So we'll keep our fingers crossed. But this first system that's moving on through, like I talked about, the line of showers that starts up in South Dakota and goes down to Missouri. As this moves through this morning, we could get some heavy rain in those areas. So keep our fingers crossed that that's it for a while. Once again, here in Spencer, we're at 59 degrees. Sports is coming up.
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9: 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There's the count. We get a three count for the referee. 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
11: Week three is in the books. This is your KICD Friday football wrap-up. It was a long, tough night in Hull for the Spencer Tigers as they took on Western Christian in non-district play. The Wolfpack had a ton of success in the first quarter, scoring on both drives while stifling the Spencer offensive attack. The Tiger defense was able to stiffen up in the second quarter, keeping Western Christian out of the end zone till halftime. The Spencer offense was able to move the ball with some success, but would turn it over twice in Western Christian territory. After a Spencer punt to open up the second half, Western Christian ripped down the field for another touchdown. Spencer came back with the drive inside the 5-yard line of the Wolfpack, but a couple of penalties against the Tigers made it third and goal from outside the 10, and another interception was thrown. The Spencer defense forced a safety on the next Western Christian drive, making it 21-2, but that was all the scoring Spencer could do in the game. A weather delay early in the fourth quarter paused action for over an hour. When play resumed, Spencer went on a long drive that ended on a turnover on downs, and Western Christian kneeled out the clock to win 27-2. Western Christian quarterback Tayden Moret was an electric night for the Wolfpack, carrying the ball 14 times for 123 yards and two touchdowns while completing 12 of his 18 passes for 173 yards and two touchdowns. Spencer falls to 1-2 and will be on the road again next week to take on Sioux Center. GTRA and Newell Fonda collided Friday night in Grettinger for eight-player District 1 play. The Mustangs struck first in the first quarter on a pick-six by Tom Mercer. In the second, GTRA had a passing touchdown from Brooks Hansen to Brady Harris and a 59-yard touchdown run from Landon Dietrich. While Newell Fonda forced a safety in, it was 14-9 in favor of the Titans going into the half. Offenses exploded in the third quarter as GTRA found the end zone three times, while Newell Fonda scored twice. The Titans led 34-23 going into the final 12 minutes of action. It was a dominant effort by GTRA in the fourth, scoring 20 unanswered down the stretch to win 54-23. GTRA's Landon Dietrich ran the ball 14 times for 111 yards and three touchdowns in the win, as GTRA improves to 2-2 on the year and will hit the road next week to play a tough North Union team. Newell Fonda will be back on the field next week at home against Harris Lake Park as the Mustangs and Wolves will each be searching for their first win. Here are other scores from the KICD 9-county area. In 8-player District 1, Harris Lake Park lost to Kingsley Pearson 61-0. For 8-player District 2, West Bend Mallard handled Northwood Kensett 87-22. Class A District 1 had Hartley Melvin Sanborn beat Sheldon 34-14. Sibley Ochiden lose to West Sioux 50-6. Sioux Central fall to Galen Catholic of Lamar's 36-21, and MMCRU shut out South O'Brien 17-0. In Class 1A non-district play, Pocahontas Area rolled through Alta Aurelia 38-0. For Class 2A non-district play, Cherokee fell short to Ridgeview 14-12. Estherville Lincoln Central dropped to Clarion Goldfield Dowes 49-20, and Okoboji routed Emmitsburg 41-13. Class 4A non-district play had Storm Lake lose to MLC Floyd Valley 28-14. 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

0: Mama said there was going to be days like these. Big Country 107.7, Luke Combs, Chris Jansen. Before that, here on this Monday morning, where we look at some showers, likely some thunderstorms, going to be breezy today. We'll look for a high today in the lower 70s. Mostly cloudy, showers likely, chance of thunderstorms this evening as well. Low 50s for the overnight low. Tomorrow, better. We'll start out with partly sunny skies in the morning and then less humid conditions and a high around 70 degrees. We're going to find out what's happening on day three of the Clay County Fair. Stay tuned as Jason Broksch is joining us in the studio here shortly to find out what's happening today here at the Clay County Fair.
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1: His name is Josh Ross. It's called Moving on Big Country 107.7. Good morning, everybody. Rhonda Whitaking live from the Clay County Fairgrounds, and we're excited to be out here. I think I bragged just a little too much yesterday, or that we had a great weekend without any technical snafus, and then today showed up, okay? Weather forecast for today. We do have a chance of showers and thunderstorms. And as they're moving on through, that doesn't look to be much on the backside of this. The backside is right about at the state line. And so we'll keep an eye on things and hopefully have a great day here at the Clay County Fair. And of course, Jason Brockschuss will be in the studio with us momentarily to talk about today's activities. So stay tuned. Right now, this is Jackson Dean.
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0: Jackson Dean. 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
10: Jason Brockius, our Clay County Fair CEO, joins us in the studio for day three. Good morning, Jason.
11: Good morning, Rhonda.
10: It took a little while for me to get the frog out of my throat this morning. I've been here two nights in a row late, but another wonderful show with Gabriel Iglesias and the other comedians last night.
11: Oh, it was fantastic. You know, I was out on the grounds taking care of some other business, could hear the laughter coming from the grandstand. So it is really unique to hear a whole crowd of 3,000 plus people laughing in unison. It's really a treat of the fair.
10: It is. Now, today is a very special day. It's Veterans Day here at the Clay County Fair.
11: It is Veterans Day. It's America 250 this year, so going ultra patriotic on this parade. I'm hoping all the weather cooperates and that the floats can all come out. It's just great to see all the red, white, and blue. A wonderful program to follow that in the ballroom as well, so take that in. Then an afternoon program. So a whole day tribute to our veterans. Thank a veteran. If you are a veteran, thank you so much from the bottom of our hearts. And come enjoy the Clay County Fair on us. Free admission for all veterans.
10: What's the program this afternoon?
11: So Glenn Hendrickson will be doing a patriotic program in the ballroom. room at 2, I believe.
10: 2 o'clock. Okay, very right. good. I knew we had our regular one at 11 o'clock this morning, but yeah, Glenn is always a great job. Today is the final day of some of the free entertainment because tomorrow we get a new group of people that will be joining us. So your opportunity. I watched the audience give the Sidekicks who perform here at the Northwest Bank stage, which is the big hoop building across from the depot. They gave them a standing ovation at the end of their show. She was wrapping up with a heart song, and boy, could she nail Ann Wilson. It was wonderful.
11: We are blessed with so many talented musicians, and as happy surprise yesterday, I brought Kayla Daniels in to play the Fair to Fork Market stage by the barn.
10: Okay.
11: And my wife was working in there helping out the bartender because, you know, the fair is a family experience, so right. all hands on deck. So we appreciate that. So thank you for all the volunteers and helpers. But she was nailing it, and the crowd just kept filtering in. I think I need to add some seating there in future years. Like, there was a literal right. crowd out there, and they came back and they waited for her to perform each of her sets. She'll be there again today and tomorrow at 11, 1, and 3. So if you find yourself south of the outdoor arena by the barn, make sure you check her out. And then we'll have a new band in the Coke Hospitality tent tonight, a 2-day run, Duff Avenue, a bunch of college boys, a garage band. I have some family connections with them. They're Fun. From Iowa State, called Duff Avenue. They'll be playing this afternoon in the Coke Hospitality tent from 4 to 7.
10: In the Creating Living Center at the Farmers Savings Bank stage, it is the big one today. It is the $1,500 Cinnamon Roll Contest.
11: Yeah, so once again, we always talk about this fair is we love our fairgoers, and we love our fairgoers who are also competitors.
10: Yes.
11: Who bring in their family members. And if you want to compete, if you have never won a blue ribbon at the Clay County Fair, please compete and try to win one.
10: I've won one.
11: Very good, very good.
10: And it is a lot of fun, so make sure you do participate. There's still time to participate in some of those contests throughout the week at the Creative Living Center. And we can't forget about the shopping. All the vendors that have brought stuff, it is fun to shop at the fair.
11: Oh, there is so many. And the exhibits look great. Like, they just are. I walked through a couple of the buildings yesterday, and they're all just eye-catching. And the people are friendly and want to get you the items that they need. And we know a lot of people do their Christmas shopping here.
10: Yep.
11: You know, get your socks from under the grandstand, or they call all year long. So the vendors really appreciate our fair because we are a buying fair. When you come here, when you, the fair goer, come here, they know you're buying something. And that really speaks loudly for our fair and keeps those vendors coming back, which is such a huge part of what we offer at the fair.
10: We've had a lot of great livestock being shown throughout the last couple of days. Today, this morning, is the market beef sale. And there's always a group of business people that support these young people. It's pretty amazing what happens at those livestock sales here at the fair.
11: Well, it is really a community event, and we have a wonderful appreciation for all of our 4-H exhibitors and the 4-H program here. We have a great relationship between the fair and the 4-H group here. And we appreciate all those businesses come out and support those kids, because those dollars go to those kids and go to the 4-H programming and help keep that going in Clay County year in and year out. And that would be a good day for those kids and a good day for your business. If you want to support the fair and want to support some of those kids, that auction is a great way to do that.
10: Exactly. Then in front of the grandstand, we get Jimmy Fortune. You know, he's been here how many years with the Statlers, and then as a solo artist on his own when the rest of the boys decided to retire, and Lee Greenwood gracing the stage. That'll be nice tonight.
11: No, I think it's really going to be great. Those guys are going to be rolling into town around noon, and okay. This is not their first rodeo. They have been to this fair before, so I think they are looking forward to connecting with some familiar faces as well, and that is really what sets this fair apart from a lot of other larger venues. We're welcoming. We're the same local people that help people do this all the time. We're made up of volunteers, not a paid production staff in our grandstand. Right. So those guys do a great job and make our artists feel welcome. So yesterday, a little story, they picked Fluffy up from the airport here in Spencer. And they said, well, you want to grab a bite to eat? He says, yeah, go to McDonald's. They went to McDonald's. He signed autographs for some people.
10: No
11: so if
10: way.
11: You were one of those people that were able to meet that entertainer when he was in town and joined us yesterday, please share those on Facebook and tag us. I think it'd be fun to see.
10: Fluffy is known for liking cake, and a lot of the places that he goes to, he gets cake. 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
10: 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I'm glad Fluffy got cake at the Clay County Fair. 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
1: ABC News, I'm Sherry Preston. Some of the biggest names in AI raising new alarms about potential threats and saying it may be time to slow development. Here's ABC's Elizabeth Schulze.
2: Anthropic and OpenAI say they will put in place third-party monitors to evaluate the safety of their platforms. Anthropic is also calling for legislation that would force the companies to be more transparent, but they are not saying that they will stop releasing new AI models, and Anthropic is still on track to go public as soon as next month in what is expected to be the biggest IPO ever.
1: Oil prices topping $108 a barrel this morning for Brent crude before pulling back a bit. The run-up in prices after an attack on a Saudi oil pipeline and Houthi rebels seizing more Red Sea islands. President Trump's executive order limiting mail-in ballots frozen by a second federal judge. Amazon now says it is suspending its deal with 21 Air, the company that was operating an Amazon cargo jet that slid off the runway at Miami's airport, killing five. This is ABC News.
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1: 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Staging is at 9:45. Joan Waller is in charge. She's the retired director of the Veterans Affairs Department of Clay County, but she says that group will be at the Depot Building to help veterans line up benefits.
2: The Clay County Veterans Affairs Office is the sponsor for that booth, and they have many people coming from all various areas around the state of Iowa, and then some of the people that we might come from posts or right around the edges of Iowa. So it will be very well stocked with service officers and people from maybe the medical facilities, the state office out of Des Moines. So it'll be a well stacked booth, but it's open. The great thing about that booth, it's there for all 9 days of the fair.
1: If you've already got a veteran's pin, make sure to bring it to town today. A reported missing person in O'Brien County has been found dead. O'Brien County Sheriff Bruce Devereaux says the deputies responded to the report of a missing person on Saturday. They located the individual's vehicle and then found that person just north of the Little Sioux River access by the Prairie Heritage Center. No further information has been released at this time. An Okoboji Community School District teacher has been recognized as one of Iowa's top educators. Physical education and health teacher Abby Goodlaxon has been named the 2027 Prairie Lakes Regional Teacher of the Year by the Iowa Department of Education.
3: I just started year 28 about 3 weeks ago, and I've coached just about everything that you can in a girls' sport here. You know, I just enjoy the area.
1: Good Langston, and thanks her fellow staff members and the Okoboji school community for helping her reach that milestone.
3: You know, it's kind of like imposter syndrome. You're like, what the heck, really? I teach with the best people here. My colleagues are wonderful. Kids are wonderful. You know, they challenge you every once in a while, but they just keep me on my toes. They keep me young, and I tell them that all the time. And it's just quite the honor to represent Okoboji and the Prairie Lakes area, or AEA.
1: Iowa Department of Education established the Regional Teacher of the Year program back in 2024. Prostate Cancer Awareness Month was the topic of the Clay County Health Update over the weekend. Dr. Mark Meilman encourages all men to get screened.
4: Unfortunately, it's a pretty deadly disease if you catch it late. Fortunately, we have multiple ways to catch it early, but you got to look. It's a disease that you don't have symptoms. It's only caught with a PSA. Digital rectal exam can catch it early too, but generally the PSA is the main thing. The number, in a way, is unimportant, but if it's elevated, that can be a problem. But what's more important is the increasing trend of that PSA. If you have it checked, you can catch prostate cancer early, and it's curable in nearly everybody.
1: Meilman says treatment plans are individualized based on factors including the cancer's aggressiveness, the patient's age, and overall health.
4: Normally follow up with urology. If we have a dual therapy where we've done some radiation therapy doc here will fall a little bit, but most of it's done locally here with the urologist where we just follow that PSA, usually at routine levels, and as long as it looks like it's not changing and everything's curable, then we can start spreading out that follow-up. And I'd say the vast majority of guys, after going through treatment, wouldn't even have known they had prostate cancer.
1: You can listen to that full interview on the podcast page at northwestiowanow.com. Panel of judges at the fair sampled 5 new foods and gave first prize to Brett and Cherie Baskins at their Bask in the Donuts trailer yesterday.
5: Well, we actually bought it 3 years ago. It was on a whim, and it was like, well, let's hop into this. We had actually been doing concession stand for 9 years prior to this, so it really wasn't anything new except that we were going to donuts.
1: They say their daughter came up with the idea for this year's peach cobbler donuts.
6: Well, it's we always make the donuts fresh. Okay. We never have them standing by because my husband always believes they should be fresh, hot, and ready to go. Then we top them with warm peach pie filling, drizzle some nice warm caramel sauce, top that with homemade crumble, and then we just put on a nice douse of whipped cream.
1: And if peaches aren't your thing...
5: So besides just donuts, which you can have with sugar and cinnamon, we also do with caramel, or we can do it with chocolate. But then we also get into an apple crumble, which is the donuts with the sugar and cinnamon, and then we put the apple filling on that with the crumble and the caramel and then whipped cream as well. Or we can do a
6: strawberry shortcake,
5: and then that is with the sugar and cinnamon with chocolate and whipped cream. But with all of these, you don't have to have everything. You can pick and choose. Some people don't want whipped cream. Some don't want the crumble. You know, you pick and choose how you want to make your dessert, and we'll make it for you.
1: Basque Inn, the Donuts, is located west of the Horse Arena. The other nominees for Best New Food at the Clay County Fair are brown sugar bacon twizzles from Side Door Concessions, chicken cheesesteaks from Jersey Joe's, Lily Fries from TNT Concessions, loaded mac and cheese from Stew's Barbecue, and Puerto Rican beef empanadas from La Barinqua. You can vote for your favorite in the People's Choice Award. The winner of that contest will be announced Thursday. That's the latest from the KICD News Desk. We'll have reports throughout the day from the Clay County Fair and our wrap-up show following our 5 o'clock ABC News on KICD and Big Country 107.7.
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1: 57 degrees currently here in Spencer. Cloudy skies, a little breezy out there as well. Some rain showers now moving into the broadcast area, obviously, as they move on through the backside of this. Sioux Falls diagonaling down throughout the state. The backside of this, there's nothing there. So we're going to keep our fingers crossed that once we get this through, we won't have such a bad day today. So Sioux Falls down to Lamar's

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1: Some partly... Now I've lost my forecast here for today. It's been one of those days today. I bragged yesterday that we didn't have any technical snafus yesterday or Saturday, and today we've had multiple. So today's forecast, showers and thunderstorms before 1 today, and then maybe some redevelopment again this afternoon. We'll look for a high today, 70, breezy, southeasterly winds at 15 to 25, gusting as high as 30. And then showers and thunderstorms, a possibility yet this evening. Cloudy skies and a low of 54. Mostly cloudy Tuesday in the morning, gradually becoming sunny, a high near 70, a low of 48. Some showers possible Wednesday afternoon. We'll look for cloudy skies and a high of 65, a low of 53, and mostly cloudy and 73 on Thursday. So a little unstable air wreaking havoc here throughout the broadcast area. Currently, our temperature reading this hour at 56 degrees.
2: This is Carl Sitzer from Constance Ag Consulting with your Monday morning market preview. Looking at the markets here post-WASD, not a lot of changes in the market. We've been on both sides of unchanged overnight. A lot of consolidation going on. No major changes in last Friday's WASD report for the grains. We did see some minor tuning. One that jumped out at me in the corn complex, yield down 2.5 bushels per acre. That's enough to trim ending stocks when we get all things considered, 1.5 billion bushels on new crop. USDA didn't trim the residual usage, which is not surprising. We see a cut to demand, USDA automatically goes right to the junk drawer and cuts that usage as well. But, you know, looking at the numbers there, corn still 1.5 billion bushel carryout. And I have a feeling that may get a little bit lower before the end of the marketing year, giving corn some support. USDA agreeing raising the average cash value on corn. On the soybean side, no significant changes there, but we really didn't need to see any. USDA did cut new crop ending stocks by 10 million bushels. That was, you know, about half of what trade was expecting, but it's still enough that it cut our new crop carryout to the lowest level in 4 years. Price rationing is going to develop in soybeans as well. The big one for soybeans came from the global side. USDA continues to put the Brazil soybean crop for this coming year at 186 million metric tons. Almost all other analysts in the United States and in Brazil have the crop at 180. That 6 million metric ton in global stocks is a big one. If we lose them, trade is going to react accordingly. Could get pretty dicey in that global soybean complex, especially with an El Nino forming. Keep an eye on that one. I expect to see two-sided trade in corn and soybeans today as we see consolidation following that WASD report and we start to get positioned for the end of the month stocks report, and those come out on September 30th. Switching over to livestock, no major changes there. USDA trimmed production of beef and pork both for 26 and 27. I was more interested in the demand side, especially on beef, so let's dig into that. 2026 U.S. beef imports, 6.26 billion pounds. That was up 130 million pounds. Not a significant change at all, especially not with our production falling. And when you look at them imports, that's barely a drop in the bucket. I wondered if we would see a big change because of the tariffs. Again, that's a minimal amount. Didn't really affect our balance sheets at all. Matter of fact, 2027, the USDA left our beef import forecast at 6.05 billion pounds. It's not surprising to see big beef imports in the United States. And like I said, the number, what's coming out of, you know, on this tariff-free, it's more the money factor than it was the volume. Not really looking at too much for volume there. Another story in livestock that I want to quick touch

0: John, and this is coming out of China. Chinese hog values plummeting. Live hogs down 19% in China. You're seeing piglets down 34%. Just no demand. As we see culling take place in China on hogs, that's starting to spill over into their pork market here a little bit. Chinese pork value is down 14% from last year. That is why we are struggling to get U.S. hogs to rally. Today will likely be no different. I expect to see two-sided trade in that livestock complex. This has been Carl Sitzer from Consus Ag Consulting.
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0: Miranda Lambert. It's called Bluebird, Big Country 107.7. 21 minutes now past 8 o'clock on your Monday morning. We can do brain games, I think. I think we can. Yeah, let's do the brain games. Hunger Struck is our sponsor, cooking up a meal Wednesday nights at the Hap Kettleson in Everly. We'll be back with a trivia question. Know your money. That's the hint I'll give you, okay?
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1: So Aaron's back at the main studios. He's going to answer the studio phone line for us this morning. I'll ask the question out here at the Depot building on the fairgrounds. Have you ever been, money is our category today. Have you ever been to the money museum that they have in Okoboji? Every year I say I'm going to stop, and I still have yet to do that. So there used to be a $500 bill. I've never seen one or been close to one, but there used to be. Which president's likeness appeared on the now defunct $500 bill? I'm going to give you multiple choice. Which president's likeness appeared on the now defunct $500 bill? Grover Cleveland, William McKinley, Herbert Hoover. Grover Cleveland, William McKinley, Herbert Hoover. Your choices this morning on the Brain Games.

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4: Back with your brain games answer here this morning. Your trivia question: which president's likeness appeared on the now defunct $500 bill? Yeah, we used to have one. Grover Cleveland, William McKinley, or Herbert Hoover? Well, Mark Josem got it right. President William McKinley appeared on the $500 bill, one of several high denomination notes once issued by the United States. The bill primarily used for large financial transactions, obviously, between banks rather than everyday purchases. The Treasury stopped printing the $500 bills in 1945, and the government officially discontinued the high denomination currency in 1969. Due to the declining public use and the concerns about illegal activity. Existing $500 bills remain legal tender today, but they are a rarity, makes them far more valuable to collectors than the face value. So William McKinley, our answer this morning on the Brain Games. Congratulations to Mark Josem. We'll be back with our birthdays and anniversaries right after this.
5: Mary's Gift Shop is relocated during the Clay County Fair, at least part of them, under the grandstand. And Mary, every year people look forward to coming here and picking out their Christmas ornaments.
6: 8 new racks of Christmas ornaments, so there's some really cute things. The new mini one is a cute little Santa, and there's a whole rack of minis, so can't wait to show everybody and get your names on it and get Christmas started. And
5: so Christmas ideas are here in every kitchen gadget imaginable here under the grandstand.
6: Yes, you know, we spend most of our life in the kitchen, so we have all those gadgets to try to make it easier. We've been asked for a grape cutter because of all the little kids. I brought that in. New this year, the charcuterie boards, which are so fun, the snackle boxes you put all your snacks in. We brought in cookbooks that we've asked for. So along with all the good things that we normally have, we've added some new things.
5: Oh, and of course, the store is still open in Spirit Lake. And fall is abundant there.
6: Yes, the girls are at the store. So if you haven't been in, it's oozing with fall. All the pumpkins and all the florals and all the pretty things for fall. It's full of home decor and gifts. So whether you're in Spencer or Spirit Lake, come and see us.
5: Mary's Gift Shop in Spirit Lake and under the grandstand here at the Clay County Fair.
4: It's birthday time, birthdays and anniversaries here on Big Country. The Pope celebrating a birthday today. The Pope turns 71. Other celebrities on my list include Brad Boyard. Happy birthday to you, Brad. Carson Ellis of Lorenz celebrates a 21st birthday today. Brandon Johansson of Milford is sweet 16. Patty Delaney of Lake Park had a birthday yesterday. I saw her at the fair yesterday. So she got to celebrate her birthday hanging out at the Clay County Fair. And I received an email. So happy anniversary to Callie Miller. It says our 13th wedding anniversary. Could you put it on the radio? So Callie, whoever you're having an anniversary with, happy 13th anniversary to you guys. 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
7: Great pet information from Dr. Ryan Hagen of All Pets Animal Clinic in Spirit Lake. And Doctor, you've got some outstanding new technology that your clinic provides, and you're the only ones that have some of these services.
8: So yeah, we have spent quite a bit and been trying to really upgrade to get ourselves up to. We are a AHA accredited practice, which is a service that is provided. It's a voluntary certification, but it does notify that we have passed some pretty rigorous standards in order to meet this and be qualified. It's the American Animal Hospital Association. Along with that, some of the things that we've been upgrading is we have brand new surgical monitoring systems that are about as top of the line as you can get. We have some new dental extraction equipment that we are really excited to use out. It is an atraumatic extraction system, which dramatically reduces the amount of bone and other tissue we have to do in order to remove, remove a tooth or have anything with fracture that would allow us to do these things. And that really speeds up our healing time. Unfortunately, a lot of our small dogs, our cats, they do tend to break teeth. We get dental tartar. So one of the things we are trying to focus on is trying to remove those teeth as little as bone drilling as possible, and that will help speed them up as quickly as we can as far as healing. They'll feel a lot better, a lot faster. Another thing we have is some new in-house equipment that we're allowed to use. We can do pretty much full service diagnostics in-house within a reasonable standard, whereas previously we were having to send a lot of our other things out. Some of those machines are essentially brand new and have only been on the market a few months. So we have really spent quite a bit to try to upgrade our services to be as best as we possibly can.
7: And that's a big thing with pets that people maybe sometimes forget about until maybe you remind them is it's not just the health, but the dental part of it. It's something that you provide and that veterinarians provide is that dental aspect that maybe sometimes gets forgotten by pet owners.
8: And it can be, it can be a thing. It is a little scary because they do have to be under anesthesia in order to do the dents. Unfortunately, there's many nice dogs in the world. Very, very few of them are going to allow us to clean their teeth and do dentistry with them if they're not awake. But, we have a lot of stuff we've made to try to reduce the time under anesthesia. That new extraction system, I can tell you right now, I've been using it here the last week or so, and it has cut my extraction times almost in half. And it has really helped speed a lot of things up. So that minimizes our time, minimizes our time under anesthesia, and helps reduce, in some ways, cost as well.
7: Learn more about the services that only All Pets Animal Clinic provides at their clinic on Lake Street in Spirit Lake next to Hy-Vee, or check them out online at allpetsanimalclinicia.com.
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0: Kenny Chesney's latest, Carrying On, Big Country 107.7. The Prices Are Right show was fabulous yesterday. Thanks for the capacity crowd that joined us in the ballroom at the Clay County Regional Event Center. The big showcase showdown winner, a young man. He's a freshman at Iowa Lakes Community College, Jonathan Jensen. I believe he is from Estherville as well. Jonathan got the prize over $5,000. He did not win the diamond ring. That was the game he was supposed to play. He was doing Blinko, I think, and he didn't win the diamond ring. However, he got in the showcase showdown, and he the other contestant bid just like $50 over the suggested retail price. Jonathan was not near as close to the price, but the deal is you can't go over. Whoever is closest without going over. So Jonathan Jensen, the big winner. So what did we bring out first? A big screen TV, a really cool charcoal grill. Oh, their sound bar came with the big screen TV. And then two e-bikes is what he won. That showcase showdown prize was over $5,000 in value. So again, it was a great day for the Prices Are Right show, and we'll have more pictures and stuff up on our website and social media throughout the day as well. I'll be back with the gang from Advanced Water right after this.
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0: 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Laddie Kozak is with us here today. And Laddie, I just want to talk about people's water. So many communities have a lot of chlorine in their water, don't they?
2: Oh, chlorine's gotten terrible. We've been doing this for 19 and a half years plus, and chlorine was like a quarter to a half a part. Now it's running three parts. Government says when it hits five parts, you can't bathe, cook, or wash clothes in it.
0: Okay.
2: And so it's unusable at that point. Three parts is getting way too high, and anybody that knows anything about chlorine knows that basically it's bleach. That's a carcinogen, and we've got enough options of getting cancer without putting it in our system. And so we've got dechlorinators. If you buy a softener, you can get a dechlorinator for free, or you can get the RO system for free, which we'll talk about, the RO system for free and dechlorinator for half price.
0: So dechlorinator does just that, takes the chlorine out.
2: It takes 99.9% of it out.
0: Got it.
2: Permanently. The size that we use, usually on an average household of 2 to 4, you know, have to be rebedded maybe every 6 to 10 years.
0: Oh.
2: And, you know, maybe 5 if they're using tons and tons of water. But it's like a couple $100 to rebed it. But we're, with our free water checks every year, we keep a close eye on it. So we're not going to rebed the thing with new carbon when you don't need it.
0: So how do I know if I've got too much chlorine in my water?
2: A lot of times most people will have sensitive skin.
0: Okay.
2: They'll be itchy a lot. They'll be dry skinned. Those are the big things. Sometimes it bleaches out your hair. It gets hot enough. And I know ladies that might want to put a little coloring in or something. And if it's turning orange, guess what? It's probably chlorine.
0: Okay. You've got the great Connecticut Water Systems, but here's the deal. You're all about educating people about their water, right?
2: We love to tell people about their water and what we can do for them. And we're a zero pressure facility. None of my guys are going to push to sell something. If you've got something that's working, we're going to tell you that and keep it working as long as we possibly can. We just had some Rainsoft people in here because they got left high and dry. That company went bankrupt out of Spirit Lake. And so we're stocking their filters.
0: Okay.
2: We're not doing major work on their heads because they're silly, complicated, and poor. I'm sorry, but that's what it is. The ones that are working correctly, we want to keep them running that way as long as possible. And then, you know, we might explain options to them if they fail. But, you know, there's a lot of brands out there. Kinetico just happens to be the best one. I'm sorry for the people that don't believe that, but it is. The proof is in your neighbor.
0: Advanced Water Systems is located on Highway 71 in Spirit Lake, just across from the hospital. But during the 9 days of the fair, you'll find them inside the Clay County Regional Event Center. I'm Rhonda Whitty-King on the Spencer Media Group.
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markets have opened for a new week. We had December corn close down 3.25 cents Friday, up a quarter of a penny overnight, down a quarter this morning at $5.30 per bushel. March corn is down a half a penny at 5.45. December of next year up a half a penny at 5.32 and a half. Cash price for corn in Iowa Friday down 3 cents at 4.81. November soybeans on Friday crashed 35.75 cents, up 2.5 overnight, down a penny this morning, starting the day at 12.95 and a half. January down a penny at 13.11, and next year's new crop down a penny at 12.54 and a half. Cash price for beans yesterday or on Friday here in Iowa down 44 cents at the elevators, averaging 12.43 per bushel. Soybean meal down 3.80 Friday, up $2 or up 20 cents overnight, down 50 cents this morning. Soybean oil down 222 points on Friday, up 53 overnight, up 43 points this morning. Chicago wheat down 16 cents Friday, up 5.5 overnight, 2.75 cents better this morning. Live cattle futures continue to rally. They were higher in a range of $1.85 to $2.85 Friday. And this morning, we have October live cattle up $1.20 at $2.2087. December up 97 cents. February up 82 cents at $2.2482. 106,000 slaughtered on Friday, 9,000 more than the previous week, 5,000 more than last year, and the choice boxes Friday afternoon were lower by $2.43 at $3.7594. Select boxes were up $1.07 at $3.5313. Feeder cattle Friday rallied $5.40 to $4.60. This morning, October feeders are up another $2.95 at $3.3545. November up $3.22. January.

0: coming up 320 at 323.90. Hogs, triple digits lower Friday, $1.42 to $1.65 this morning. October hogs are down 75 cents at 80.80. December off 80 cents. February down 85 cents at 74.35. Iowa Southern Minnesota cash hogs on Friday, 88.22, the five-day negotiated average. 85.86 was Friday afternoon's formula average. 486,000 processed, 72,000 more than the previous Friday, 16,000 more than the same day in 2025. And the cutouts Friday afternoon were lower by $2.01, all the way down to 89.80. Wall Street this morning opens 126 points lower at 52,459. Your opening prices this morning on KICD and Big Country 107.7.
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3: Cloudy skies, rain showers, 55 degrees currently here in Spencer. Chillier now than it was when I went to work this morning. It didn't feel too bad. It was still 60 degrees and we didn't have this wind. We look at this line of showers and thunderstorms that are moving through and we're kind of getting the brunt of it at this point in time. There's a heavier band of stuff over around Sioux Center and Sheldon right now. Lamar's has had some pretty heavy rainfall. You look at like Hayward and Vermilion to be the backside of this system that is moving through and past Yankton out into South Dakota. I don't see anything at this point in time. So we're hoping that after we get this system through, we'll have pretty decent time for the day. And then we'll see if we get any redevelopment later on this afternoon. But because of the weather we're experiencing right now, the Veterans Day Parade here at the Clay County Fairgrounds, that has been canceled this morning. That was to happen at 10. But the program inside the Clay County Regional Event Center, that's still going on at 11 o'clock today. So Veterans Day program parade at 10 this morning canceled. Program at 11 is still on. Let's check in with Stephen Cutler with the folks from Northland of Emmitsburg.
4: Now speaking with Tony Grangenet of Northland of Emmitsburg and Clay County Fairtime, but it sounds like you guys will actually be setting up bot in Spencer down at the South Teep.
5: Yeah, it's kind of new for us this year. We're going to bring a whole bunch of carts. We're going to have a great variety, new and used, which I haven't done that before, so kind of a new thing for us being the used side of it. We've done some road shows with the new stuff, done really well, but we've taken on quite a few trades recently, so it's that time of year. It's a fair, so we're going to do fair specials on a lot of stuff. We're also going to highlight the new Icon X model for the golf carts, the 4-passenger, 6-passenger, regular golf cart. Those just came out. We actually just got those in a couple of months ago, so we're going to have those on display along with our Epic line. They got all the bells and whistles. They're cool. People just drive them around town and campgrounds, the lakes area, you name it. A lot of fun. I've been with this company, Icon EV, for going on 6 years now.
6: Where I grew up, it was just like the small town festivals. You'd see these carts everywhere. Up here in the lakes, like, I'm seeing them more and more up there. And what a great spot for you to be in Emmitsburg. Where can they find you at?
5: We're on the east side of Emmitsburg on Highway 18, right next to the Wild Rose Casino. They're our neighbors over there. Come in and see us. 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
6: How long are you going to be out at the South Tee again?
5: We'll be here to the duration of the fair. We'll be all set up for Saturday morning, then all the way through through the next weekend. I'll be hit or miss there a little bit, but there'll be enough information there for you. And like I said, if I'm not there, you can call. We can set up appointments. We can do test drives. Check out the new Epics, the new Icons, what I have for used. It's going to be a great selection. I'm pretty excited about this.
4: And we've been speaking with Tony Grangenet

0: of Northland of Emmitsburg. Thank you very much.
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3: It is Veterans Day here at the Clay County Fair. And one reminder once again that Veterans Day parade is canceled. The program will still happen because that's inside the Clay County Regional Event Center. And that will be at 11 o'clock today. In front of the grandstand will be, of course, Jimmy Fortune and Lee Greenwood. Perfect people for a day like today. And, of course, Jimmy Fortune with the Statlers for so many years. A tribute to our veterans. I've always love the song. I believe Jimmy might have written it for the Statlers as well. It's called More Than a Name on a Wall.

0: still breathing.
1: Megan Maroney, am I okay? Big Country 107.7. We have a cloudy sky, a little windy and a little breezy out here this morning, but that does not hinder us from being out and about on the Clay County Fairgrounds. And that's exactly what we're going to do right now, because next door, not far down the street, is the folks from Southwest Wholesale RV. And so I'm going to turn things over to Nikki Thunder. Good morning.
2: Yes, it is a crisp, cool. I don't want to say crisp. It is just cold, but it's a beautiful. It's going to be a beautiful day. How are you doing today, Mark?
3: We're doing great.
2: Oh, yes. And standing inside this really nice, warm little office that you have here. And, you know, you said that this was a used one, right?
3: This one just happens to be a used one that we took down here to use as our office. So we are here on the grounds, waiting a little bit to open up the trailers till it dries out. But if you have questions, come on in. We'll do our best to answer your questions. Just find the trailer that's marked office and we'll be nice and warm inside there.
2: Yes, and then as you were saying today, that when people come out this morning, we want to wait till it rains before you can show some of the RVs that you have here.
3: Yeah, we want it to dry up a little bit, keep these beautiful units looking like they should. So yeah, we're gonna pause a little bit on opening them up. We are here, like I said, for questions or anything like that, or if you need some information, swing on by, definitely.
2: And if anybody has any questions on some of the great RVs that you have here, there's so many different sizes, almost something for everyone, from the tiny family to the big one.
3: Absolutely. Everything here, from big to small, mom and pops to grandpa and grandma.
2: Grandpa and grandma. Like this one here that we're standing in the office. Now, let's describe this one. How big is this one? Because this seems really spacious.
3: This one is a 26-foot, so it's pretty moderate size, but we've got full walk-around bed, full walk-through bathroom. I'm enjoying the heated massaging seats we have in this thing. The recliner's kind of nice. I actually kicked the heat on this morning just to get a little chill out of the air, but great pulling a little rig and working great for an office for us, too.
2: And then you can sneak back there and squeeze in a little nap.
3: I was kind of thinking about it, but don't tell anybody.
2: I won't. Shh. Yeah. And it's just, it's so nice, those recliners, and just standing in this room. This is a big room for a trailer.
3: This is the good use of space in these things. Lots of room in here. They're not tiny little cargo trailers. They are every amenity they have at home.
2: I could live in one.
3: Absolutely, yes.
2: All right, so let's talk about your website. If anybody would like to take a good look at some of the other inventory that you do have.
3: You bet. All of our new stuff we have here, used stuff that is in Sheldon, is also listed on our website. That is swrv.com.
2: Okay, and you are located on the fairgrounds where?
3: Southeast corner.
2: Okay, and yes, you heard it right here, Clay County Fair. 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
1: Tomorrow morning, partly sunny, then clearing, less humid, a high around 70 degrees on Tuesday. A gentleman here at the fair said, hey, car washes today are free. So it's the power of positive thinking. Currently, we have a temperature reading of 55 degrees.

0: John Party and Boots Off, Big Country 107.7, 20 minutes past 9 o'clock. Once again, the Clay County Fair Veterans Day Parade at 10 o'clock this morning. That has been canceled. However, the program scheduled inside the Clay County Regional Event Center at 11, that will go on as planned today. The new foods were chosen, and I got to be one of the judges. We'll talk about that this hour, so stay tuned. I'll kind of go through some of the things that we ate and what we liked. They were all absolutely fabulous, so they all deserve to be one of the six finalists. So we'll do that this morning. And we'll be back with market information here in just a few. Stay tuned.
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0: Featured six wonderful finalists. The Peach Cobbler Donuts by Basque in the Donuts was the winner. The warm donuts, the warm peach dessert on top of it, pie filling, I guess, should be on top of it. It had some buttery crumble, some sweet caramel sauce, and it was just delicious. That came in numero uno. Everything else was just absolutely fabulous, and it was tough to decide. The brown sugar bacon Twizzlers are cooked to perfection. You know how it's bacon on a stick, and they look beautiful as well, coated in brown

0: Sugar twisted by hand, smoked to perfection is what they said, and they're right. You know, sometimes bacon's too done or not done enough. They got it just perfect. The chicken cheese steaks, from Jersey Joe's, a lighter version of the cheesesteak. The chicken was seasoned really well, but they have three different versions. And so that's what's important for you to know. There's a mild one for those of you that don't want anything wild and crazy. The spicy one made my lips tingle. But the one with everything on it is the one that you need to choose. It was excellent, and all the flavors melded really well together. Lily Fries, I think this is a food one for that you know the kiddos are gonna like. So you got French fries piled high, then it's shredded cheese, it's chopped chicken tenders, some bacon pieces, and several sauces. There was barbecue, honey mustard, and ranch that was on ours. And again, kids came up with it, and I think kids would really like that one as well. Loaded mac and cheese bowl. They've got really creamy mac and cheese. Then they put the pulled pork or chicken on it. We had the pulled pork. They know how to smoke meat well. The pulled pork was really, really good on the loaded mac and cheese. And the Puerto Rican beef empanada was different as well. The flaky crust was fabulous. They make those empanadas by hand, and the crust was excellent. It's filled with seasoned blend of beef. It's not spot too hot. I think a lot of people said spicy, that was going to be a hot meal. It was not. It was just very good, very flavorful. But it also came with their grandma's sauce. That was what sent it over the top. So make sure you get grandma's sauce as well. But congratulations to Baskin the Donuts, Peach Cobbler Donuts, the fair food winner. Markets are up to date. Let's see what's going on. Here's Stephen Cutler.
1: 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December corn up 4.5 at 534.75, with March up 4 at 549.5. December 2027 up 3.75 at 535.75. Soybeans for November up 9 at 13.05.5. January up 9.25 at 13.21.25, with new crop November up 5.75 at 12.61.25. Chicago wheat for December up 4.75 at 7.30. Soybean meal for October up 3.70 at 3.50.50. Soybean oil for October up 79 points at 69.98. In the livestock, live cattle for October up 40 at 220.07. December up 32 at 222.52. February live cattle up 7 at 224.07. And April up 5 at 225.52. Feeder cattle for October up 140 at $334. November up 177 at $329.95. January feeder cattle up 187 at $322.57. And March up 170 at $319.07. Lean hogs for October down 112 at 80.40. December down 150 at 71.20. February lean hogs down 142 at 73.77. And April down 130 at 79.47. Crude oil for October up 404 points at 104.09. And your Dow Jones Industrials down 185 points at 52,400. Those are your markets on Big Country 107.7.
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0: Thomas Rhett. Beautiful as you, Big Country 107.7, 9:32 on your Monday morning. Cloudy, windy, a little bit of rain here in the broadcast area as well. But like I said earlier, car washes are free today out here at the Clay County Fairgrounds. Joining me in the studio at the Depot building, where it's nice and warm, though, is Harvey Williams. He's a field marketer for Spencer Ag. Good morning, Harvey.
1: Hey, thanks for having me.
0: You're a busy guy, even though Spencer Ag is not out on the fairgrounds. You are busy supporting all the people that do exhibit here, aren't you?
1: Yes, yep, yeah. So the pork producers and a lot of the Spencer Ag employees, they're kind of running around the fair all week. You'll see them all over the place, helping in the chop shop, the branding iron, even today with the Bacon Buddies, where they have the Special Olympic athletes show pigs with other 4-H and FFA members. So there'll be a couple of our members helping with that and kind of see them all over the place.
0: Sounds good. That is a fun show, and I'll be out there at 5 o'clock.

0: today as well. So looking forward to that. Let's talk a little bit about the hog farmer out there, how important ventilation is in those buildings right now.
1: Yeah, it's kind of a perfect day to talk about it as we, you know, move from the heat of the summer like we had the past few weeks, going into this week where it's kind of a little dreary and rainy and a little colder. You know, a big change on ventilation in those barns. We need to make sure the curtains are running correctly and the fans and everything. So that is one thing we provide at Spencer Ags, do ventilation walkthroughs, do the test mode, go through everything, make sure heaters and fans and curtains and everything's working properly. That way we don't have any flu getting in there or any even any safety concerns with those heaters, you know, propane tanks, all those issues. So it's kind of a perfect week to work on that stuff because it's a big change between the past few weeks and this week. So
0: feed change this time of year as well?
1: Yes. Yeah. So this time of year, you know, we're going from the old corn from previous and then going into the new corn. Big concern, especially these past few years, have been mycotoxins in that feed. And that can cause a bunch of different health issues with the pigs and cattle as well. You know, both on the health side and even just the palatability for them eating that as well. So that's another service we provide is mycotoxin testing, both on the complete feed and the corn and the soybean meal coming out of the field. So that's always good. That way, you know, going into it, if you need to add a mycotoxin binder, if you need to feed it at a different stage or just the levels of that. So it's another good thing, kind of new to the, just got the equipment for that this year. So we're excited to start working on that.
0: All right. So they're concerned about what they're doing. Do you come out to their farm? Do you have other advisors come out to help them out with that?
1: Yeah. So you can call me or call right in the office and we can come in there and check both on the buildings on the swine side, check on the health of the pigs with our vet staff, go through pretty much any issue as well on the feed side too, whether it's on that mycotoxin or just regular budgets and diets as well. So
0: Spencer Ag got a great building on the east side of Spencer out there near the Beltway, but we have really a wide radius that you work through, don't you?
1: Yeah. Our kind of main radius is anywhere from 2 to 3 hours, kind of in a big circle around Spencer. But we have customers all over southwest Minnesota and kind of all over the state as well, you know, touching all the corners, getting into South Dakota and even Nebraska. So we put a lot of miles on our trucks. It's good to see everybody and get out there. And it's also good, too, because then we kind of get a good representation of what the whole industry is doing. We don't just kind of see the health issues and the different issues that farmers in the area are doing. We kind of see as a whole industry throughout, you know, Iowa and the surrounding states. So it keeps us moving, keeps us busy, but it keeps us up to date. So it's good to get out there.
0: Harvey's grilling at the Chop Shop tonight. So have a pork chop or one of their best tenderloin sandwiches prior to the Lee Greenwood show when you come out here to the Clay County Fair. Thanks for joining us.
1: Yep. Thanks for your time.
0: You betcha. 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

0: Am I the only one that wants to have fun tonight? I don't think so. I think a lot of you folks want to have fun tonight and want to come join me at the Lee Greenwood Show. So tickets are still available for tonight's show. We'll keep our fingers crossed. Mother Nature behaves. 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

0: That's Stella Lefty. Her song is called Boston on Big Country 107.7. Cloudy, rainy, windy here in the broadcast area, and we're at 55 degrees. Let's get market information. Here's George Bauer.
1: December corn futures this morning are up a nickel at 535 and a quarter. March up 4¾ cents, and next year's new crop up 4 cents. November beans up 9¼ presently at 1305¾. January up 9½. Next year's new crop, 5¼ better. October live cattle up 75 cents at 220.42. December up 72 cents at 222.95. February up 52 cents at 224.52. We have October feeder cattle up $1.97, 334.47. November up 227 at 330.42. January feeder cattle up $2.30 at $323. Hogs are lower today. October hogs now down $1.27 at $80.25. December off $1.65 at $71.05. February down $1.55 at $73.65. Your markets on KICD in Big Country 107.7.
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6: Hey, good morning. Back again talking to Walter at CS Agro Service of GSI. You know, Walter, everything is dealing with more and more technology. We are in a technology-driven world anymore, especially when it comes to grain bins, and that's come a long way in the last several years.
7: Yeah, for sure. You bet. So GSI offers Grain View is their grain monitoring system. They have moisture and temperature cables to help you keep an eye on the bin, what's going on inside the bin, as well as CO2 and fan automation controls. So, you know, it's really quite the whole gamut. And the nice thing about it is it's modular. So if you only want to start with the cables and being able to view that, you can start there, and then you can go and add the fan control or add the CO2 down the road. So that's really the nice part about it, is that it's a very modular system.
6: Well, in fact, looking at the website at csagro.com, it really gives the farmer some peace of mind and data information right away at your fingertips to better make decisions on the spot.
7: Yeah, you bet. So That's really the nice thing about the grain view, is that you can see what's happening in your grain almost instantaneously. I think it maybe records about every hour, but that's pretty frequent when it comes to actually seeing what's happening in your bin. So you can see not only the grain temperatures, but the moisture as well. And then you can see if there's any hot spots or any bad problems that are coming down the pipe.
6: A lot of the clients that you've probably dealt with that have gone this direction, I would imagine they're so glad they did. They couldn't imagine going back.
7: Yeah, you bet. So one of the biggest selling points is that they can be anywhere in the world, anywhere with internet, and they can see what's going on in their bin. So that's the nice thing. It goes right to, it's on the internet. So whether it's a tablet or your computer or your phone, you can view it anywhere. And so, you know, I have multiple success stories that guys saved a 60,000 bushel bin with it in the middle of the night with it waking them up. They were able to go turn the fans on and catch it yet. Mm-hmm. Have multiple customers that like to rehydrate beans, soybeans, and put moisture back into soybeans that way. So, it's really gotten a lot of traction over the last couple of years, and we're really, really proud and happy to represent GSI in the Greenview.
6: So if you want to learn more about Greenview at GSI and CS Agro Service, you can check out their website again, csagro.com. Walter, we appreciate it.
7: You bet. Thank you.
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0: Jason Aldean, Don't Tell on Me, Big Country 107.7. Cloudy skies, a chilly 55 degrees, and breezy conditions with light rain falling here in Spencer. But looking on the radar, I'm hoping by the time yours truly has to be out and about in about a half hour from now, it will be kind of through here. While we are receiving quite a bit of rain in some areas like south of Sibley, getting kind of heavy stuff to the back side of it. Looks fairly dry at this point in time. There's no rain at Rock Rapids, Laverne, west of Hall, out in Canton. No rain past there. So we still need to get it through the immediate broadcast area. Forecast calling for showers and a possible thunderstorm before 1 today. And then a chance of showers redeveloping possible this afternoon. Our best bet is if we keep cloudy, it won't give those thunderstorms an opportunity to ramp up. But it could be a high today near 70. And those winds, though, a little gusty, as high as 40 mile an hour. Showers and a possible thunderstorm late tonight. Showers this evening, a possible thunderstorm after 1 a.m. Cloudy and a low 54, mostly cloudy in the morning, then gradually becoming sunny and a high near 70 degrees. Well, welcome that, because right now it's a chilly 55 degrees. Nikki Thunder out and about on the Clay County Fairgrounds. Well, not too far away. As a matter of fact, we'll check in with her at Screen Builders.
1: 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Let's talk about some of the wonderful things you have here at Screen Builders. Now, as I'm finally standing inside here, I could get a good idea of what I would like done. So can you maybe explain what you can do for some of the work that you could offer people?
2: Well, we have showcased up here. So we have three full-size rooms, one to all-season room, which would be like a house addition. So if you're looking for square footage to add to the house, that's what that would entail. Then we have two three-season rooms, and one of them has a gable roof line. So they're vaulted, and the other one is a monoslope roof line. So we can do either one. Just depends what application works best for your house.
1: You do the free estimates as well?
2: Yes. People will come in, we'll either get them to sign up, or they can call us, which our phone number is 712-225-2737, or they can go on our website. It's just screenbuilders.com, which is pretty easy.
1: I'm looking at some of the pictures here, and boy, I have a lot of ideas in my house, and I know with the unique homes that other people have, is there some fun things that you could do for people custom made?
2: Yes, everything's custom on them, so that's the beauty of coming up here. You can actually get eyes and hands on stuff just to see what's going on. And we also have what's gotten real popular is our motorized drop down screens. People are putting those on their garage doors. They're putting those on covered patios. Like I said, they're motorized. You just got a remote. Those go up and down. We got a lot of literature and pictures with those you can check out.
1: I'll bet there's a bunch of different sizes that you could do for the garage doors, the screen garage doors.
2: Yes, those are all custom size and they go up to 24 foot wide. They're going to fit about any opening.
1: Wow. All right. And once again, they could see pictures and stuff here at the Clay County Fair.
2: Yep, stop by. We'll be here, obviously, every day from 9 to 6.
1: We are located where?
2: Just northwest of the Depot building. 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Can't miss us.
1: It's a nice little house, too. All right, well, thank you so much. That's Bill Weathers with Screen Builders at the Clay County Fairgrounds. I'm Nikki Thunder with the Spencer Media Group.
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6: 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December corn, I'm 3.5 at 5.33¾. March, I'm 3.5 at 5.49¼. Soybeans for November, I'm 10.25 at 13.06½. January, I'm 10 at 13.22¼. Chicago wheat for December, I'm 2.75 at 7.28¼. Soybean meal for October, I'm 43 at 55.11. Flipping the page here to live cattle, October, I'm 77 at 220.45. December, I'm 65 at 222.87. Feeder cattle for September, I'm 255 at 340.37. October, I'm 217 at 334.67. And lean hogs for October, down 162 at 79.92, while December is down 215 at 70.55. And that is a look at your markets here on KICD.
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That is Zach Top. That's called South of Insanity right here on Big Country 107.7. Well, we are on day three at the Clay County Fair, broadcasting live from our studio headquarters right here on the Clay County Fairgrounds. Now, it is a little chilly out there. 55 is the current temp, and we're expecting a high of like right around 70 today, so it should clear up and be nicer later. But we will keep you informed on all the latest weather right here on Big Country 107.7. Gabriel Fluffy Iglesias was so funny last night. Now tonight, it's Lee Greenwood with his guest Jimmy Fortune. And if you

0: Blake Shelton here on Big Country 107.7. I'm Nikki Thunder with you. Hope you're all having a good day. If you're planning on coming to the fair, you might want to dress a little warm. Now, I see people wearing raincoats right now. That is wise, but it shouldn't be raining throughout the day. But we will, of course, keep you informed on the weather forecast here. And, of course, we are on day three at the Clay County Fair, broadcasting live from our studio headquarters. We are in the depot, and we are handing out our People's Choice magazine, also the high school sports book. You can pick up your recipes. It is America 250 Family Favorite, sponsored by Hy-Vee, Julie's Diner, The Hen House, and Morley's Maple Syrup. And if you need to charge your phone, yeah, I've seen people come, stop, charge their phone. You could do that right here at the depot, right outside the Big Country studio. Or you could do that as well at the Tasting Barn, courtesy of Hagedorn Excavating. All right, on this pretty cold day right now, we are at 54 degrees. We're expecting that high to reach 71, rain on and off throughout the day. So just stay dry, stay safe. We're going to find out what's happening out and about. Here is Patrick Hazelett. Hey, Patrick.
1: Hello, good morning here on location at the Events Center, joined by Iowa Lakes Community College. And Tim joins us. He is the Veterans Center Director. Tim, a big day. It is Veterans Day.
2: Yes, for sure. Got a lot of veterans running around here today. It's kind of a rainy day, so they're all inside. Been visiting with a lot of them. We appreciate their service. And if you're out there and you have education benefits, I'd sure like to talk to you. Even if you're not going to go to Iowa Lakes, I'd love to talk to you about your benefits, make sure you know how to go get them and everything. So.
1: And Iowa Lakes has three veteran centers. You want to touch on that just a little bit?
2: Yeah, we have three really nice veteran centers. We got a big grant a few years ago. And so the veteran centers are spectacular. It was to build veteran centers. We have a really nice one in Spencer, at a Spencer campus, one in Estherville campus, and one in our Emmitsburg campus. And so it's a great place for students to hang out. Got computers in there that have CAT card readers so they can do their military work in there as well. Great place to go to school, Iowa Lakes.
1: If folks have any questions for you, you're here at the Event Center throughout the day today?
2: Yep, I'm here today, and then I'll be here tomorrow from 4 to 7 as well. Otherwise, you can just get a hold of me at the college, send me an email, or give me a call, and I'd love to answer any questions that you have.
1: Well, Tim, thanks for joining me this morning. I hate that I had to drag you out here in this cold, wet, rainy weather here, but
2: that's all good. I appreciate the time. Again, if you have any education benefits and you want to use them anywhere, get a hold of me and I'll help make sure that happens for you.
1: Sounds good. Once again, that is Tim joining us here with Iowa Lakes Community College at the Events Center. I'm Patrick Hazelett reporting for the Spencer Media Group.
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0: Dan and Shay, that's Say So here on Big Country 107.7. Don't forget to tune in during the 5 o'clock hour. We have a daily wrap of activities at the fair. So wrapping up the day. And that wrap-up show could be heard right here on Big Country 107.7. The Clay County Fair Results Show is brought to you by Dairy Queen, Go Gutters, Country Trailers, United Community Bank, Sioux Valley Stock Farm, Clay County Cattlemen, and Shamrock Recycling. 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Our What's Happening page is brought to you by Denison Drywall, Norgard, Sand and Gravel. I'm Nikki Thunder with you. Day three here at the Clay County Fairgrounds. A little wet out there today, so if you're coming out today, make sure you dress a little warm. Plan ahead. Keep it here. Great music coming your way from Brett Eldridge. Also, Ella Langley.
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0: Definitely. That's called Love and Life Again. Big Country 107.7 and music headed your way from Brad Paisley, also Tim McGraw and Hudson Westbrook. Nikki Thunder with you. We are day three at the Clay County Fair, broadcasting live from our studio headquarters right here on the Clay County Fairgrounds every day through Sunday. So during your visit, we hope to see you. Stop by and say hi at the depot. You could pick up some things like the People's Choice magazine, the high school sports books, family favorites, the America 250 family favorite recipes, sponsored by Hy-Vee, Julie's Diner, the Hen House, and Morley's Maple Syrup. And don't forget, you could tune in each morning, listen every morning at 7:50 when the Clay County Fair CEO Jason Broksha stops by to talk about all the events happening at the fair. That is sponsored by Flooring America, Wheezy's Lounge and Grill, Northland Auto and Marine, Farm Bureau Financial, Joe Zenkovich, Quality Food International, Corey's Auto Detailing, and West Iowa Bank. 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
4: 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We have December corn up a penny at 5.31 1/4. Next year's new crop 1 3/4 cents higher. November beans up 10 3/4 currently at 13.07 1/4. And next year's new crop 7.5 better. Live cattle futures right now anywhere from 95 cents higher to $1.65 higher. Feeder cattle futures up anywhere from 360 for the January contract to 427 on our front month. And the hogs are still triple digits lower right now, anywhere from $1.85 to $2.42 lower.
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1: Evan, it is cloudy. It is damp and a little bit rainy out right now. 54 is the current temp, and we are expecting that high today to reach 71. It's going to be breezy today with wind gusts up to 40 miles per hour, and we will keep you informed on that latest weather forecast. So keep it right here on Big Country 107.7. It is 10:53, and we are going to go ahead and send it out live on the fairgrounds. Here's Rhonda Weedy King.
2: Inside the Varied Industries building, Tim Schneider, things will clear off, but it's a day for a farmer to maybe come talk to you guys about what Wells Ag can do for them and save them some money along the way.
3: Yeah, it's a nice day to have a booth inside, get to know all the vendors. But yeah, we have some interesting stuff. We were talking about topsoil before and the soil sampling, and we have it's 0% finance till January 15th, so we can come out and get your soil samples done. And also on that, we can put manure or meltdown. That's our product you put on the stalks, and it eats the stalks up. Your little bugs come out and they eat the stalks up. And that is a huge ROI for everybody, and it's a gift that keeps giving. It'll chew up the stalks and melt them away, but yet it puts all the needed bugs in the ground and for next year's crop.
2: Bugs in the ground is what you guys are all about, right?
3: Yep, kind of weird that we're selling bugs, but yes, it is.
2: But making that soil the best it can be, you're not only helping the farmer make a buck, you're helping the world. I mean, that's what it's all about, isn't it?
3: Yeah, you know, you always hear the Des Moines, the nitrates and everything, that's a whole nother story. We can do that tomorrow. But anyway, yeah, it's waking up all the old nutrients. We're cutting back. I never thought we'd have anything like this in my life. Just a way, way cool thing from our soil sampling, which I always say is like an MRI. You know, we used to grid sample, which is your X-ray, and now we do it's an MRI basically on the soil.
2: You guys are located in Fonda, Iowa. Tell me a little bit about that location and all the different things that Wells Ag Supply does.
3: Yeah, Grant Michelle started it down there, I think it was 15, 16 years ago, and he's grown it pretty fast. We're spread out, they have 60 other dealers, I think, throughout the Midwest and out west and down in Mississippi and kind of going all over. That's my job, but it's a great company. It's family owned, and we just try to empower farmers to win and save them some money.
2: You bet. They're not pushing one product. 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Wells Ag Supply, good day to come visit with Tim inside the Varied Industries building here on the Clay County Fairgrounds.
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0: That is Hudson Westbrook. That was called Heart of Gold here on Big Country 107.7. Nikki Thunder with you as we're broadcasting live from the Clay County Fair, our studio headquarters. We are located in the depot, so if you're coming out, say hello and pick some things up. And don't forget, you could pick up your Proud to be a Farmer button, grab that free button, wear it around the fairgrounds, and you could win $12.40 or $10.77 thanks to A&W, home of the 99-cent ice cream cone. And tonight, Lee Greenwood is in concert, his guest Jimmy Fortune, and tomorrow, Martina McBride and her guest Abby Callahan. Now, other things going on in the grandstand this week. On Wednesday, it is the Bulls and Bronx Bull Riding. On Thursday, it's the Battle of the Blue Ribbon. Friday, it is the IMCA Blue Ribbon Showdown. And Saturday, Monster Trucks. Ooh, there's two shows, 10 in the morning and 3 in the afternoon. I'm definitely going to check that out. I really get jazzed watching some of those monster trucks. I remember Gravedigger. And how about Outlaw Truck and Tractor Pull? That will be on Saturday at 7:30. And then on Sunday, it is the Figure 8 Races. And that's going to be at 1:30 in the afternoon. Of course, the SMG Concert Series sponsors include Midwest Companies, Spencer Hy-Vee, Hagedorn Excavating, Flooring America, Jay's Restaurant and Lounge, Copper Cottage, and Mr. B. Flooring. We're going to hear from Rhonda Wiedeking here shortly, and weather on the way on Big Country 107.7.
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0: Big Country 107.7 live Doppler forecast for today. Showers and thunderstorms likely on and off throughout the day, with a high of 77. And it's pretty breezy out there with southeast winds at 15 to 20 miles per hour. Wind gusts as high as 35. Tonight, a chance of showers and thunderstorms. Cloudy with a low of 56. Southeast winds at 5 to 10, becoming northwest after midnight with wind gusts as high as 20 miles per hour. Tuesday, mostly cloudy through mid-morning, then clearing with a high of 72. Tuesday night, partly cloudy with a low of 49. And Wednesday, a chance of showers and thunderstorms. Partly sunny with a high of 70. Wednesday night, a chance of showers and thunderstorms. Mostly cloudy with a low of 57. Thursday, a chance of showers. Mostly cloudy, 77. Friday, showers likely with a possible thunderstorm in the morning. Partly sunny with a high of 80. Saturday, a chance of showers. Otherwise, partly sunny, 76. And Sunday, a slight chance of showers. Partly sunny and 71. Right now, we're at 93% humidity. Southeast winds at 15 miles per hour with wind gusts as high as 30. And 54 is the current temp. You can see the full forecast online anytime at BigCountry1077.com.
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0: Air. 7, it is 11 minutes after 11 o'clock. We're live at the Clay County Fairgrounds on day 3 on this Monday. We're going to send it out to Rhonda Wiedeking standing by.
8: Well, this time around, I'm on the west side of the fairgrounds. You'll find County Line Equipment just to the east of Grandpa's Barn. Zach Hellinga's with us here this morning. And Zach, the livestock producer is who you cater to, right?
9: That's right. We do a little bit of everything at County Line, from livestock feeding, handling, watering, over to various types of skid loader, payloader, and tractor attachments, carried by Stinger attachments.
8: You're located here on the fairgrounds, right across from the horse barn as well, but where are you on a regular basis?
9: Yeah, so I'm a little bit everywhere, okay. But south of Lake Park is where my farm is at, and that's where I handle the attachments,
8: okay,
9: and the equipment. So
8: let's talk about the attachments that are here, things that you're going to be doing with them. There's a lot of good hay moving and a grappler, that kind of stuff, but people are doing a lot of clearing of some of those acreages right now too, right?
9: Yeah, so we came out with a brand new line of brush cutters last year about this time, and they've been a huge mover for us, very good responses. They're a very heavy-duty brush cutter, something that's going to stand out to most.
8: Well, I see on the equipment it's stamped made in the USA. I think that's important to people these days.
9: Yes, yeah, definitely. You know, I started with Stinger last year, right at this time, and that was a main point I did like about the company. It was made in the USA, made with American-made steel, and just high-quality stuff.
8: And the stuff that you're looking at here, you've been working with livestock and do stuff on the farm yourself. I think that makes a difference to people when somebody's selling something that they know that works.
9: Yes, definitely. You know, I feel like it'd be extremely hard to sell something that you wouldn't use yourself or wouldn't trust yourself. So that does help me quite a bit, yes.
8: Things are starting to clear off here. It's a good day for the farmer to come kick some tires and look at equipment all in the fairgrounds. Livestock handlers, make sure you come visit with Zach Hellinga. County Line Equipment, we're just to the east of Grandpa's Barn, just to the north of the horse barn, and it's going to be a good day to come join things at the Clay County Fair for County Line Equipment. I'm Rhonda Wiedeking.

nice part about living in a small town is that when you don't know what you're doing, someone else does. Keeping you informed. 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

0: Justin Moore here on Big Country 107.7. Well, it was 2 years ago when he was here at the Clay County Fair, and I remember that was quite an awesome show. Well, tonight, Lee Greenwood is taking the stage, and his guest is Jimmy Fortune, and then tomorrow, Abby Callahan opening up for Martina McBride. It's going to be a fun time. So if you're coming out to the fair today, make sure you dress a little warm. Right now, we are sitting at 54 degrees. So it's feeling pretty chilly out there, but a chance of rain and storms through on and off throughout the day, and we will keep you informed on that. All right, we have some music coming up from Ella Langley, Lainey Wilson, also Luke Combs and Megan Maroney. That's all coming your way here on Big Country 107.7, and then we will hear from Rhonda out and about on the fairgrounds as well. Right now, let's go ahead and check the markets. Here is George Bauer.
1: December corn futures currently up half a penny at 5.30 and three quarters per bushel. Next year's new crop up a penny. November beans are up a dime this morning, currently trading at 13.06 and a half. Next year's new crop up 7 and a quarter. Live cattle futures right now higher in a range of $2.02 to $2.60. The feeders are higher in a range of 4.12 to 4.92. Hogs are lower today, down 2.02 for October, down 2.45 for December delivery February hogs. Currently down 225.
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6: This is not headline news. Lady Gaga is a new mom. The good thing about having a name like hers is the baby can already say it. Celine Dion kicked off her comeback tour in Paris. Fans were excited to see her, except the ones that were blocked by her microphone stand. Jennifer Lawrence joined Instagram but says she'll quit if she gets criticized. In other words, Jennifer Lawrence doesn't understand the point of Instagram. And Justin and Hailey Bieber make out in a new magazine photo shoot. You can tell it's damage control. The magazine is Sus Weekly. This is not headline news.
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0: Wilson with a John Mayer on that guitar. That's called Phone Keys Wallet. I don't know about you, but ever since that song came out, every time I leave my house, I am singing that song. Phone Keys Wallet. Uh-huh. I tap. I make sure I have everything. Thank you, Lainey, for not letting me forget stuff. And it was a good time at the Price is All Right. Hope everybody had a very good time. And don't forget to tune in today for the wrap-up show. We have a daily wrap-up of activities at the fair each day. We'll broadcast that at 5 o'clock. The Clay County Fair Results Show is brought to you by Dairy Queen, Go Gutters, Country Trailers, United Community Bank, Sioux Valley Stock Farm, Clay County Cattlemen, and Shamrock Recycling. And again, that's at 5 o'clock on Big Country 107.7 and News Radio 102.5 FM. We have great music coming your way from Luke Combs, also Megan Maroney. And right now, we are going to send it out to Rhonda Wiedeking. She is live here on the Clay County Fairgrounds at Fetter's RV. Hello, Rhonda.
1: Fetter's Marine and RV is located in the southeast corner of the Clay County Fairgrounds. And because of the rain today, at least this morning, campers are closed, so we're not tracking them all up and making them a mess. But hopefully it's starting to dry out, and it will be dry later on this afternoon to walk through some of these beautiful travel trailers and fifth wheel. They've got Dutchman, they've got a half ton, Astoria, the Coachman are here, Brookstone with the Coachman name on it are absolutely good. Gorgeous as well. And the toy hauler, for those of you that like to play, the motorcycles, the side-by-sides fit in the back, and you fit beautifully and comfortably in the front part of that toy hauler as well. Knowledge is what you get when you shop with the folks at Fetter's Marine and RV. They've been in Lamar's, Iowa for a number of years, a family-owned business, and they know what's going on when it comes to travel trailers and fifth wheels. They've got a complete service line as well. If you're thinking about winterization, time to make your appointment as well. And besides all the beautiful ones that they have here on the fair, and I know Hunter is here making deals. He has been all fair week, as a matter of fact. They also have a bunch of used ones back at the location in Lamar. So if that's something that you might be interested in, it's amazing the family that you get when you start and have and be at campgrounds across our area. You don't have to go all the way across the country to use your camper or your fifth wheel. We've got wonderful campgrounds right in our broadcast area. And there's so much fun. It's just a really great way to connect with your family and other people that enjoy this way of life. Highway 60 and 75, it's exit 20 at Lamar's, is where you'll find Fetter's Marine and RV. Make sure you visit with Hunter and the gang here in the very southeast corner on the Clay County Fairgrounds, where it will be dry again. I'm Rhonda Wiedeking for the Spencer Media Group.

That is Luke Combs, Cold as You, here on Big Country 107.7. Cold as You, he's drinking beer, and today just happens to be a special holiday. It is National Sober Day. I'm going to tell you all about that right after this on Big Country 107.7. Right now, here's Megan Maroney. This is called Beautiful Things.

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17: Yes, yes, yes. And today it is National Sober Day. It is observed annually every September 14th to celebrate sobriety, raise awareness about addiction, and support those on recovery journeys. Founded in 2019 by the organization Real Aligned Women as part of a broader National Sober Month observed throughout September. The day encourages individuals to honor their commitment to living alcohol-free, whether they are newly sober, long-term in recovery, or exploring a sober, curious lifestyle. It aims to reduce the stigma surrounding addiction, provide support, and foster a sense of community for those affected by substance abuse. Now, the purpose is celebrating the sobriety and, of course, raising awareness, building support networks, and promoting healthy alternatives, inspiring activities and social events that do not involve alcohol, like mocktail parties. Ooh, I really enjoy me a beer. Yep. Sometimes I get teased for it. I'm like, no, seriously, I'm totally satisfied sipping on this NA beer. It is delish. And you can celebrate in ways by just maybe even just not having a beer today. Oh, that'll be hard, but I'll give it a whirl. All right, we have some music coming up from Chris Young, also Alabama, here on Big Country 107.7.
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0: Big Country 107.7. That was music from Alabama. That's called I'm in a Hurry. I don't know. Sometimes I really feel like that. Like I am just go, go, go. And then the days that I'm not, I feel irrelevant. Slow, I don't know if you will. Hey, we have some music coming your way from Jordan Davis. And then also news time headed your way. Right now it's time to check the markets. Here's George Bauer.
1: Here are the markets at 11:30. We currently have December corn up 2.25 at 5:30, 2.5. March corn's up 2 at 5:47.5. Next year's new crop, 2 pennies better right now at 5:34. November beans up 11.75 at 13.08.25. January up 12 pennies at 13.24. And next year's new crop up 8 cents right now at 12.63.5 per bushel. Soybean meal up 4.60. Soybean oil up 78 points. Chicago wheat is down 4.25 this morning. Cattle are rallying again today. October live cattle up 262 at 222.30. December up 282 and February up 232. October feeder cattle up 452 this morning at 337.02. November up 405. January up 345. Hogs are down today. $2.07 lower for October, 79.45. February contract down 232. Your markets on KICD.
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Hollywood and Undo It here on Big Country 107.7 News Time. Coming up next, right now, here's Jordan Davis as I Ain't Saying, live at the Clay County Fair. Hey, good morning.

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1: From ABC News, I'm Chuck Severson. Crane crash. Some drivers are glad to be alive, and crews are cleaning up after a huge construction crane fell onto a roadway in Miami. At the scene, ABC's Victor Akendo.
2: That deep mixing rig crashing down on top of three cars. Two of those cars parked on opposite sides of the street. They were empty at the time, but that third car, a white BMW, a woman was driving it. And City of Miami Fire Rescue officials say that she actually saw this mixing rig starting to come down, and she reversed her car, avoiding serious injury or worse.
1: Miami police say the rig fell on top of a construction box with two workers in it. They and a rig operator and a car driver were taken to the hospital, but no serious injuries. A group of Democratic-led cities and states are taking on the Trump administration over a new rule that would give immigration officials more discretion to deny entry or green cards to immigrants who claim public benefits, however briefly, including school meals, health insurance, or food stamps. One of the cities in the lawsuit is New York. Mayor Zoran Mondani today.
3: Nothing about this rule will reduce waste or keep Americans safer or improve New Yorkers' lives. It is simply a vehicle for confusion and a vehicle for cruelty.
1: People could die, says the mayor. Big public debate today among government and business leaders and business bigwigs about slowing down artificial intelligence. Anthropic and OpenAI say they will put in place third-party monitors. Anthropic also calling for legislation forcing transparency. Vice President Vance today urging smart and thoughtful regulation.
4: I don't think Americans should be scared of anything. I think that we have to be mindful that there are risks, there are downsides to anything, and that's certainly true of AI.
1: President Trump today on social media writing the only AI barrier should come from a strong and smart president. Spokesperson for Iran's foreign minister today denies Iran was involved with Houthi rebel fighting in Yemen or Saudi Arabia. You're listening to ABC News.
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7: Good afternoon, George Bauer at the KICD News Desk. I'm at the Broadcast Center, and we are going to get the latest fair weather with Patrick Hazlett coming up here in just a few minutes after the news and area funeral services. We have new details this noon on that boat accident in Dickinson County from over the weekend. But first, Palo Alto County Sheriff's Department told us this morning they have arrested a Grettinger man wanted on sexual abuse charges. 32-year-old Anthony Kinswan taken into custody Friday. Arrest warrants had previously been issued for him alleging enticement of a minor, a Class D felony, grooming, a Class D felony, and dissemination of obscene material to a minor, an aggravated misdemeanor. The Iowa Department of Natural Resources is investigating a Saturday night boat accident on East Lake Okoboji. Around 7 p.m., a 42-foot catamaran racing-style boat operated by 73-year-old Dwayne Vermeer from Spirit Lake struck a dock. A hoist holding another boat came ashore and crossed 255th Avenue between the Narrows and Stony Point and came to rest upside down. Vermeer and his passenger, 68-year-old Lisa Vermeer of Spirit Lake, were transported to Lakes Regional Healthcare and then transferred to Sioux Falls. The Iowa State Patrol, Dickinson County Sheriff's Department, Spirit Lake Police Department, and Spirit Lake Fire and Rescue assisted at the scene. No cause has been determined yet by investigators. Person reported missing from Martin County, Minnesota, was found dead in O'Brien County over the weekend. Sheriff Brian Devereaux tells local media his office was contacted Saturday to be on the lookout for the individual. The person's automobile was found near the Little Sioux River north of the O'Brien County Prairie Center about 3:30 in the afternoon, and the body was found a short distance away. The sheriff says family members had received concerning texts and foul play is not suspected. A veteran teacher in the Okoboji Community Schools is the Prairie Lakes AEA Teacher of the Year, so named by the Iowa Department of Education. Our Anthony Gonzalez visited with Abby Goodlax on Friday right after that announcement was made.
8: Yeah, it was quite the honor to, first of all, be contacted by the state way back in March to fill out the application form and all of that stuff. So it's been quite the process. You know, it's kind of like imposter syndrome. You're like, what the heck, really? But, you know, I teach with the best people here. My colleagues are wonderful. Kids are wonderful. You know, they challenge you every once in a while, but they just keep me on my toes. They keep me young, and I tell them that all the time. And it's just quite the honor to represent Okoboji and the Prairie Lakes area, or AEA.
9: How long have you been educating?
8: Yeah, I've been here at Okoboji for all of my teaching career, and I'm just started year 28 about 3 weeks ago. And, you know, I've coached just about everything that you can in a girls' sport here at Okoboji. And, you know, I just enjoy the area. Like I said, I enjoy teaching here at Okoboji, and I really do have the best colleagues ever.
9: So now that you've received such an honor like this, what now?
8: That's a good question. I'm nearing the end of my teaching career, you know, and I just want to leave a impactful environment, you know, for these kids and the ones that I've coached and taught in the past, and you know, just to keep moving forward and just know that, you know, there's always a tomorrow that you can impact a kid and your colleagues and, you know, just have a fulfilled life.
7: There are 9 Teachers of the Year, 1 for each AEA district in Iowa. The overall Iowa Teacher of the Year will be announced yet this fall. Survey after survey indicates the number one reason people go to fairs is the food. And the best new food at the Clay County Fair, according to the judges, is the peach cobbler donuts over there at Baskin the Donuts. Rhonda Weedy King was one of the judges yesterday.
10: Congratulations to Cherie and Brett Cleave. Bask in the Donuts. Good job, you guys.
11: Thank you.
10: I was at the horse show the night before and overheard people talking. People were already bragging about them before I had a chance to eat them.
11: Thank you.
12: We were very busy yesterday. Very busy.
10: So tell me how you decided to come up with this particular recipe.
11: It's all on our daughter. She's always coming up with new recipes, and we just believe in giving the customer the best bang for their buck.
10: Now, Baskin the Donuts is located out by the outdoor show arena. You're on the west side, right?
12: On the west side, yes. Just north of the branding iron.
10: Okay. Yes. So tell me a little bit about you guys as well and the food trailer that you brought to the fair.
12: Well, we actually bought it 3 years ago. It was on a whim, and it was like, well, let's hop into this. We had actually been doing concession stand for 9 years prior to this, so it really wasn't anything new except that we were going to donuts.
10: Tell our listeners what is all in this concoction that I just devoured.
11: Well, we always make the donuts fresh. Okay. We never have them standing by because my husband always believes they should be fresh, hot, and ready to go. Then we top them with warm peach pie filling, drizzle some nice warm caramel sauce, top that with homemade crumble, and then we just put on a nice douse of whipped cream.
10: What else do you serve at your trailer at Baskin the Donuts?
12: So besides just donuts, which you can have with sugar and cinnamon, we also do with caramel, or we can do it with chocolate. But then we also get into an apple crumble, which is the donuts with the sugar and cinnamon, and then we put the apple filling on that with the crumble and the caramel and then whipped cream as well. Or we can do a
11: strawberry shortcake,
12: and then that is with the sugar and cinnamon with chocolate and whipped cream. But with all of these, you don't have to have everything. You can pick and choose. Some people don't want whipped cream. Some don't want the crumble. You know, you pick and choose how you want to make your dessert, and we'll make it for you.
10: Congratulations, Brett and Cherie. Baskin the Donuts is the winner of the new food contest. Make sure you try the Peach Cobbler Donuts. Rhonda Wiedeking here in the Creative Living Center.
7: That's just what the judges said, though. You can vote for your favorite yet through Thursday when they'll announce the People's Choice Award. The other nominees for Best New Food at the Clay County Fair are brown sugar bacon twizzles from Side Door Concessions, chicken cheesesteaks from Jersey Joe's, Lily Fries from TNT Concessions, loaded mac and cheese from Stew's Barbecue, and Puerto Rican beef empanadas from La Boricua. That's the latest from the news desk. We'll have reports throughout the day from the Clay County Fair and our wrap-up show following the 5 o'clock news from ABC.
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10: 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They'll be Tuesday afternoon at 2 at the Warner Funeral Home in Spencer. 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And arrangements for 65-year-old Dan Tryon of Spirit Lake. The memorial service is Thursday afternoon at 2 at the First Presbyterian Church in Spirit Lake. 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A come-and-go celebration of life gathering will take place at the venue in Spirit Lake immediately following those services. Turner Jenna's Funeral in Spirit Lake handling arrangements for 65-year-old Dan Tryon of Spirit Lake. 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

0: 7:07. It is 13 minutes after 12 o'clock, and we have farm news coming up with George Bauer, also a look of the markets and sports with Stephen Cutler. That's headed your way right now. It's time to check the weather. Here's Patrick Hazlett.
1: And good afternoon. This afternoon will remain overcast, cool and wet. Very spotty light rain showers will continue through this afternoon, but we're not expecting the heavier rainfall we experienced here this morning through about 11 o'clock. According to the latest HRRR model run, Spencer should finally catch a break of rain around 4 o'clock here this afternoon. The main focus now turns to the possibility of severe weather late this afternoon into the early evening. Storms could begin developing as early as 7 o'clock along the Highway 20 corridor, generally near and south of the line from Storm Lake to Fort Dodge. As of now, most of the listening area should remain unaffected by this evening's severe weather threat. However, residents in Pocahontas County may want to stay weather aware here this evening. That said, for locations further south that could experience strong to severe thunderstorms later today, there is still some uncertainty.

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3: Forecast for today: showers and thunderstorms mainly before 2, then showers likely and possibly a thunderstorm between 2 and 4, then a chance of showers and thunderstorms after 4, high near 70, breezy with a south-southeasterly wind at 15 to 20 miles per hour. Chance of precipitation is 80%, and new rainfall amounts between a quarter and half an inch are possible. For tonight, a chance of showers and thunderstorms, cloudy, lows around 56, south-southeasterly winds at 5 to 10 miles per hour, turning northwest early after midnight, winds could gust as high as 25 miles per hour. Chance of precipitation is 50%. For tomorrow, mostly cloudy through mid-morning, then clearing, high near 72, northwesterly wind at 5 to 10 miles per hour. Tuesday night, partly cloudy, low around 49, calm wind becoming east around 5 miles per hour after midnight. For Wednesday, a chance of showers, then thunderstorms also possible after 4, partly sunny, high near 70, east-southeasterly wind around 5 to 10 miles per hour, chance of rain 50%. Wednesday night, a slight chance of showers and thunderstorms, then a chance of showers after 7, mostly cloudy, low around 57, southeasterly wind around 5 miles per hour, becoming calm in the evening. Chance of precipitation for Wednesday evening remains at 50%. And Thursday, a 30% chance of showers before 1, mostly cloudy, high near 77. Thursday night, a chance of showers, lows of 61. Chance of precipitation, 80%. Rain chances continue into Friday, showers likely and possibly a thunderstorm before 1, chance of showers partly sunny, high near 80, chance of precipitation 70%, Friday night showers likely, low around 63, chance of precipitation 80%, and for the final weekend of the Clay County Fair, a 40% chance of showers on Saturday, partly sunny, 76. And Sunday, a 30% chance of showers, partly sunny, high near 71. For more on your weather, log online to bigcountry1077.com.
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1: Good afternoon, George Bauer with KICD Ag Business Desk. Here's what's happening in farm news this noon. A coalition of farm groups sponsoring a website where farmers can anonymously explain the difficulties they're having in buying fertilizer. Over 170 farmers from 13 states showed up in Ogden, Iowa Friday to make public statements in front of a top USDA official who used to be a judge on the U.S. Court of International Trade. USDA Deputy Secretary Stephen Vaden told the crowd it will be hard for sophisticated lawyers representing the fertilizer industry to explain away a pattern if it's documented from the end users.
2: We all know something hasn't been right in the fertilizer market. We all know that it's not really a free market.
1: Mark Munch from Ogden hosted the event.
3: This cost my family hundreds of thousands in extra expenses some years, and in the last 20 years, it's cost us multiple millions.
1: Farmer John Settlemyer came all the way from Ohio to testify.
4: Farm bankruptcies are on the rise, up 220% here in Iowa. All the while, fertilizer monopolies have lined their pockets, profiting on the livelihood of the American farmer.
1: That gathering was sponsored by the Iowa Corn Growers Association. President Steve Kuiper says it's clear the USDA sees the market collusion and unfairness in the fertilizer industry, and farmers will keep gathering evidence to push for action. Donald Trump said in Ireland over the weekend he thinks we're close to a new treaty deal with Canada. This is what Canadian farm broadcaster Dennis Guy is reporting from his side of the border.
5: High-ranking members of the Trump administration are attempting to downplay Canada's use of the term trade war to describe the escalating economic and diplomatic conflict currently taking place. U.S. Treasury Secretary Scott Bessent scoffed at the term in a recent interview.
6: We're not at war with Canada. How are we going to be at war with Canada? What are they going to take their two submarines and sic them on us?
5: U.S. Trade Representative Jameson Greer also thinks the term trade war is an exaggeration, stating it's not a word we use. For us, it's business. It's economics. His point is well taken north of the border. For Canada, this trade conflict is far more about economics and business than it is for the United States, because it always has been. Canada's economy was and is built on international trade due to its wealth of natural resources, largely in forestry, mining, and agricultural sectors, inherited by a relatively small population. Very unlike the U.S. economy, Canada's lifeblood is based on its international trading ability. The Canadian trade-to-GDP ratio is in the 60 to 70% range, compared to a much smaller U.S. ratio, around 25%. This is the case because Americans have always concentrated on their own large domestic market. Canada has always reached beyond its own small marketplace. Former Canadian ambassador to the U.S., Kirsten Hillman, analyzed the recent negotiations meltdown. Hillman thinks what happened was a failure by the American team to understand just how extremely important a fair and solid agreement is to and for Canada.
7: Well, the Prime Minister said that what was on the table was uneconomic. The U.S. came back and said, but we were putting the very best deal on the table, the best deal that we had given anyone. That's not the metric. The metric that we have to judge this by is not whether it's better than anyone else's, it's whether it works for Canada.
5: But some Americans do understand Canada's hardline stance. James Blanchard has been Kirsten Hillman's counterpart as former U.S. ambassador to Canada and a former Michigan governor. As Ontario's closest neighbor and its largest trading partner, Michigan is getting hit hard by this trade war. Blanchard says this whole economic mess has made no sense from the outset.
8: I don't know what other things Prime Minister Carney could do in your government than respond. Most people realize the president, you can't attribute rationality to him, like Kent has been ripping us off for decades, when indeed, with the exception of energy, which we need, we have a trade surplus with Canada. There's no excuse for all this, really. None. We're going to have to rely on calm leadership on your side to get our side to come to the table and act reasonably and tell him the truth.
5: In short, Canada and the U.S. are not just different countries. When it comes to trade, these two countries are very different. For the Trump administration, international trade is almost an inconvenience. For Canada, international trade is its lifeblood, and always has been. Reporting from Canada, I'm Dennis Guy.
1: We got a WASD report on Friday, and this morning we get a cover crop update from the United States Department of Agriculture.
9: Covering cover crops, the focus of an annual producer-based cover crop survey conducted in part by USDA's Sustainable Agriculture Research and Education.
10: There continues to be a pretty good-sized interest in cover crops, implementing cover crops, continuing to use cover crops in their cropping systems.
9: With 68% of surveyed producers planting cover crops last year, and another 16% say they utilize cover crops in some years, according to Agriculture Undersecretary for Farm Production and Conservation Richard Ford. Other findings in the survey, 1 out of 3 producers planting cover crops use it as a source of livestock forage.
10: That's some pretty valuable forage that can help livestock producers maybe stretch out their hay supply or just be an alternative source of forage.
9: I'm Rod Bain reporting for the U.S. Department of Agriculture in Washington, D.C.
1: Congress is back to work today. Let me rephrase that. Congress is back in session today. And the chairman of the U.S. Senate Ag Committee, John Bozeman from Arkansas, says he will, if he hasn't already, will reintroduce the farm bill today. We'll see what's different this time. Maybe Mitch McConnell will arrive to save the day. That's the latest from the Ag Business Desk. Matt Groenewald has the noon markets next.
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13: Corn for December, currently up 1.25 at 531.5, July up 1.5 at 557.75, and September 27, corn up 2 cents at 530.5. Soybeans for November up 6.25 at 1302.75, July up 8 cents at 1336.5, and November 27 beans up 7 cents at 1262.5. Soybean meal for October up $3.40 at $350.20 per metric ton. Soybean oil up 40 points at $69.59 per 100 pounds. And Chicago wheat for December's down 3.75 at $7.21.5. Live cattle for October up 257 at $222.25. December up 287 at $225.07. February up 230 at $226.30. And April live cattle up 217 at $227.65. Thanks to the strong performance in last week's Fed cash cattle market and the uptick in boxed beef prices at today's start, the live cattle contracts, as you heard, continue to trade boldly above the market's 40-day moving average. All things considered, the market's attitude has turned to one that's moderately bullish, and so long as the supportive factors remain, there's plenty of room for the complex to trade higher. Last week, northern dress cattle traded at mostly $350, $5 to $6 higher than the previous week, and southern live cattle waited to trade until the week's bitter end, but it paid off as Southern Live traded at mostly $226, $3 to $4 higher than the previous week. Boxed beef at midday choice are up $2.71 at $378.65. Select up $1.08 at $354.21. 106,000 head of cattle were processed through the federal inspection plant on Friday. That was 9,000 more than a week ago, 5,000 more than a year ago. Feeder cattle for October up 507 at 337.57. November up 450 at 332.67. January up 395 at 324.65. And March feeders up 330 at 320.67. Lean hogs for October down 220 at 79.30. December down 245 at 70.25. February down 222 at 72.97. And April hogs down 190 at 78.87. Pork boxes up a quarter at midday at $90.05. Iowa Southern Minnesota cash hogs had a weighted average Friday that was not reported due to confidentiality. 486,000 hogs were processed through the inspection plant Friday, 77,000 more than a week ago, 16,000 more than the same date last year. Class 3 milk for the October contract down 17 cents at $15.97. Crude oil for October up 164 points at $101.69 per barrel, and the Dow Jones down 8 points at 52,577. That's your midday market report on News Radio 102.5 and AM 1240 KICD and Big Country 107.7.
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3: Takes it all the way back, a 99-yard kick return for a touchdown. There's the count. We get a three count for the referee. There's the win by four.
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4: Taking a look at some of the sports results from over the weekend. The Siouxland Conference Girls Tennis Tournament was played on Friday morning. The Spencer Tigers dominated, winning all 48 of their matches and 96 games to 15 losses. Back in Lakes Conference history, only four teams ever swept the conference tournament. This, of course, was the very first Siouxland Conference Championship, which, of course, the Tigers bring home. The next day, Spencer went up to St. James, Minnesota, a little shorthanded with a few girls out due to fare and sickness. The Tigers ended up taking second out of three teams. The doubles team of Bryn Merchant and Kennedy Grettinger would end up going unbeaten on the day. Taking a look at Saturday cross-country results, Spirit Lake attended Sioux Falls' Heartland Preview, a massive cross-country meet with 17 teams running for the boys and 15 for the girls. Washington of Sioux Falls took the top two spots with Cole Riley winning with a time of 15:18 flat. Spirit Lake's Jace Hungerford was in the top five, taking fourth with a time of 15:50.3. Chidi Nwala was 53rd for Spirit Lake. Titus Coates was 56th. 80th was Wiley Conway. And Carson Prophet took 99th. There are a total of 273 runners in the boys' race. The girls' race was won by Harrisburg of South Dakota's Brianna Riley. Spirit Lake's top runner was Ella Beck with a time of 20:33 flat to take 57th. Bethany Frostad was 122nd. Eleanor Sins was 169th. Ainsley Thompson was 178 with Marie Muting at 179. Cadence Vandehoof was 181 and taking 182nd was Anna Pritchard. In the boys' team scores, Washington of Sioux Falls won with an incredible 36 points. Spirit Lake took 8th out of the 26 competing teams with 260 points. In the girls' team scores, Spirit Lake was 17th out of the 24 scoring teams with 523. The winner was Harrisburg, again, an incredibly impressive 44 points. Also on Saturday was Ridgeview's Tim Thomas Cross Country Classic in Holstein. In the girls' varsity race for Class A, MLC Floyd Valley's Natalie Anderson won with a time of 18:30.7. Spencer's Lainey Haley was 6th with a time of 19:57.4. The Tigers also got Minnie Matisse in 9th at 20:25.09. and Emery Fullhart 10th at 20:51.87. In the Class A team scores, MLC Floyd Valley won with 45 points. Spencer was second with 55. For the Class B girls race, Julia Swift of Bishop Garrigan of Algona won with a time of 19:48.44. In the top 10 from the KICD 9 County area was Pocahontas Area's Olivia Maskey, clocking 20:56.79. Class B team scores, Logan Magnolia won with 84 points. Ridgeview was second with 128. And Newell Fonda took third with 160. Emmitsburg was fourth. Cherokee took sixth. Okoboji seventh. Alto Aurelia was eighth. Pocahontas Area was 11th. Boys Class A results, North High of Sioux City's Kuma Gutama was first with a time of 15:39.1. Boys Class A team scores, North High of Sioux City won with 51 points. Second was MLC Floyd Valley with 55, and Denison Sleswig took third with 112. Spencer ended up seventh with 144 points. In the Class B boys results, Lucas Wernemont of Sioux Central won with a time of 16:21.8. Okoboji's Tyson Fear was 8th at 17:13.5. Emmitsburg's Ben Cox was 9th at 17:15.4. In the boys Class B team scores, Riverside won with 59 points, dominantly ahead of second place Kemper Catholic of Carroll with 102. Okoboji was 3rd with 122. Taking 6th was Cherokee. Alto Aurelia was 10th, South O'Brien 11th, Newell Fonda 12th, Emmitsburg 15th. Spencer girls swim team competed at the Waterloo United Titan Invitational. Spencer's 200-yard medley relay team of Emerson Whitrock, Hallie Sears, Aubrey Patterson, and Ava Vogt combined for a time of 153.74 to take second. In the 200-yard freestyle, it was Hallie Sears of Spencer winning with a time of 158.49, which was good for a meet record. 200-yard individual medley saw Spencer's Aubrey Patterson take second with a time of 224.08. In fifth is Jade Hens Spencer with a time of 236.17. Macy Schmidt of Spencer would take fourth in the 50-yard free, clocking a time of 27.9 seconds. Allie Sears won the 100-yard fly with a time of 59.88 seconds. Ava Vogt of Spencer took fifth under the 100-yard free with a time of 59.78 seconds. Spencer's 200-yard free relay team of Hallie Sears, Emerson Whitrock, Aubrey Patterson, and Ava Vogt combined for a time of 145.27. That was a meet record as they took first. Emerson Whitrock of Spencer won the 100-yard backstroke with a time of 102.78. In fourth for the 100-yard breaststroke was Jade Henson, 18.26. The meet was capped off with the 400-yard free relay where Spencer's team of Emerson Whitrock, Ava Vogt, Anna Quanbeck, and Macy Schmidt combined for a time of 407.72 to take third. In the team scores, Waterloo United won with 500 points. Decorah was second with 477. Spencer ended up taking third with 455 out of the seven competing teams. That's a look at sports on KICD for Northwest Iowa Now. I'm Stephen Cutler.
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2: He's a ranch hand in a pinch, man. 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
1: That is Cody Johnson. That's called Horseback here on Big Country 107.7. We are live at the Clay County Fair in our studio headquarters here at the Depot, day three. Now, it is a little chilly out there right now. We're sitting at 58 degrees. We are expecting that high to reach about 70. So it'll warm up this afternoon if you're thinking of coming out. But we do have that chance of showers and thunderstorms on and off throughout the day. And we will keep you very, very informed on that. You can check out our website to find a daily guide of activities at the Clay County Fair. Our What's Happening page is brought to you by Denison Drywall and Norgard Sand and Travel. And we're going to be hearing from George Bauer out and about on the fairgrounds here in just a few minutes. Rhonda's out there as well. We'll hear from her soon, too. All right, now let's keep some tunes on with Jelly Roll. This is Liar on Big Country 107.7. Good afternoon.

0: That is a Sugarland and Baby Girl here on Big Country 107.7. It is 56 degrees here at the Clay County Fair. It's not too bad under cloudy skies. A little damp out there, but if you're coming out, make sure you're dressed warm. All right, we have some music on the way from Tyler Hubbard, Dylan Scott, and a look at that weather forecast on the way. But right now, we are going to head on out to the fairgrounds, and here's George Bauer. George.
1: Urban, we, yes, are at the fair today. Gary Heffling, I think I see less equipment here on the lot than I did on Saturday.
2: It's dribbling away. You know, we're serious about cash discounts. Come and get it, because when it's gone, it's gone.
1: Yeah, last year it was all about those rotary mowers. What's hot this year?
2: Well, a little bit of everything. Tractors are slow, but now they think that snow's coming, so the tire kickers are getting pretty thick right now. And I said, these are pre-tariff model tractors, so to get them back here next spring is going to put more coin in our pocket for you to spend more.
1: Now, you have financing, but I know you're doing cash discounts for the run of the fair.
2: Big cash discounts, up to $10,000 on some of these tractors here, you know, and then we got stuff to move dirt. Now that's raining a little bit, that dirt's not so hard, so we got land graders, we got tillers from Miles Garden, you know, and we got scoops and land rakes and graders. So we can help you out, whatever you need.
1: What is the Iron Craft story here?
2: Iron Craft is made in Tennessee, USA, American made, you know, and just northeast of Nashville there. So a lot of manufacturing down there in the state of Tennessee. So we hooked up with them about 3 or 4 years ago, and a good product line, pretty reasonably priced.
1: Talked to a guy at the cattle show anymore, and he said, how long has Gary Heffling been selling those blue tractors? Because he's been fixing green tractors forever, about 5 or 6 years?
2: 2018, we signed the contract for the blue tractors. They're made in South Korea, well-engineered, well-thought-out. You know, not a lot of whistles and bells, just down-to-earth, simple design, last-forever tractor.
1: And you can buy them for the yard, or they're actually big enough to do some field work?
2: We have some farmers that have them. The bigger ones, I call them round bale specials, because they got the big, heavy front end underneath it and great hydraulics and good lift capacity.
1: In fact, they all of the four models you have here at the Clay County Fair already have the loaders attached.
2: That's factory installed, so you can't say, hey, I don't want to need a loader. That's the base price, you know. So anything you buy today, George, we got a mystery gift here we'll give you away. And some of the women are liking it better than the husband. So stop on by and look at the
1: mystery. They probably had to write the check.
2: Yeah.
1: Cash is king, but financing also available. Midwest Ag and Urban here at the Clay County Fair. And when you're not at the fair, where are you?
2: We are at 1601 35th Avenue West, out in the industrial park, south of the airport. And our phone number is 712-580-5020.

0: Hubbard on Big Country 107.7. That was called 5'9". Hey, good afternoon, Nikki Thunder with you. And here is your live Doppler forecast for this afternoon. A 70% chance of showers and thunderstorms on and off throughout the day and into the evening as well. It'll be cloudy with a high of 70. Once it hits 70, I think it'll be just right. But it is breezy out there with southerly winds at 15 to 20 miles per hour. Wind gusts as high as 25. Tonight, a 20% chance of showers and thunderstorms. No, that's a 50% chance of showers and thunderstorms. Cloudy with a low of 56. Southeast winds at 5 to 10 miles per hour with wind gusts up to 20. And tomorrow, mostly cloudy in the morning, then clearing with a high of 72. Tomorrow night, partly cloudy with a low of 49. Wednesday, a chance of showers with a possible thunderstorm, partly sunny with a high of 70. Wednesday night, a chance of showers and thunderstorms, mostly cloudy, 57. Thursday, a 30% chance of showers, mostly cloudy with a high of 77. And right now, we're at 90% humidity with southeast winds at 20 miles per hour with wind gusts as high as 37. So that cold breeze out there is feeling pretty chilly at 56 degrees. And again, today, we are expecting that high to reach 70. You can see the full forecast online anytime at BigCountry1077.com. And we have some great music on the way from Dylan Scott and also Russell Dickerson. And Rhonda Weedy King is out and about. We'll connect with her here in just a couple minutes here on the Big Country.
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0: It is 14 minutes after 1 o'clock, and we are live at the Clay County Fair, broadcasting live from our studio headquarters here at the depot all days, 9 days of the fair. And we are on day 3. It is currently a kind of a cool one out there today at 56 degrees, but rain on and off throughout the day. So if you're coming out, just dress warm. There's plenty of places to stay warm at as well. Now, we're going to send it out and about with Rhonda Weedy King, who is standing by in this weather. Hello, Rhonda.
1: Oh, we can tough it out at the Clay County Fair. Come on out and check things out, because all week long, there's going to be wonderful vendors in all of these beautiful buildings, just like Mark from Gutter Helmet. How you doing today? Well, inside the Tower Gate Pavilion.
6: I'm at least not wet.
1: That's right.
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1: Exactly. 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
6: That's a good point. 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
1: Is it's a reverse curve system, so the debris comes down off the top of the roof, gets down on our product, the water pushes it off down to the ground, and the water will end up coming around the curve of the gutter helmet, the front curve, and go into the gutter. And that's how it works.
2: And you have a display right here so they can take a look.
1: Yeah, yep. With water running on it and the whole business. So it works. I can't tell you. I can't tell you how many times people have told me, they'll be standing at the booth saying, this just doesn't seem like it's going to work. But it does. It really does work. It's a patented system, and we're happy about it.
2: On a sunny day, though, you got really cool awnings to check out here as well.
1: We do. We started carrying the Sonesta awnings that are made by our company down in Jacksonville, Florida. And we've got a display here at the pavilion where we're at also. Our booth's just right inside the main door. And you can see the awning, see how it works. I can demonstrate it for you. And if you're interested in an estimate, we can certainly do that for you.
2: Excellent. Come talk to Mark Gutter Helmets inside the newest exhibitor building, Tower Gate Pavilion, here at the Clay County Fairgrounds. I'm Rhonda Whitaking for the Spencer Media Group.

0: That is Russell Dickerson and Home Sweet here on Big Country 107.7. Now, it was 4 years ago that he was here in concert at the Clay County Fair and put on a wonderful show. He's a good dude. I like that guy. And tonight, it is Lee Greenwood, and Jimmy Fortune will be opening up for him, and that is tonight, again, at the Grandstand, part of the SMG Concert Series. And then tomorrow, Martina McBride coming back to the fair for the fourth time, and her guest is Abby Callahan. You can find out more details on our website at bigcountry1077.com. 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

0: That is Kelsey Ballerini. That's called If You Go Down here on Big Country 107.7. Right now we're at 56 degrees. We're expecting that high to reach 70. And it's kind of been on and off, these waves of rain. But, you know, everyone out here still seems to be smiling and having a good old time, staying warm. There's plenty of food to eat and plenty of places to stay dry. So if you're coming to the Clay County Fair today, just make sure you dress a little warm. Right now we're going to find out what is happening out and about on the fairgrounds. We're going to send it to Rhonda Wiedeking, and a market's coming up. Also music from Lauren Elena and Miranda Lambert. That's headed your way here on Big Country 107.7. All right, let's hear from Rhonda.
1: Mary's Gift Shop here at the Clay County Fair. We're thankful we're under the grandstand, just inside that east entrance. We had to shut the door just a little bit to get out of the rain, didn't
2: we? You know, we are so sweet, the two of us. We had to get in out of the rain so we didn't melt.
1: I know. I used to have a good hair day started today at 6 o'clock, but not so much anymore.
2: Terry asked me, should you wear a hat today? I'm like, no, we got this. We got this.
1: We haven't melted, and there are still plenty of people enjoying the fair. And hey, you folks at home, we just want to remind you that Mary's here all week long under the grandstand with every kitchen gadget imaginable.
2: Yes, and today it's raining, so let's talk about cooking or baking or making soup.
1: Okay, sounds good.
2: We got all the good pans here to make your bars and your cakes. The garden is ready for apple pie and apple crisp. We got everything you need to do that. We've got the containers for your sugar and your powdered sugar, your coffee, all that things. And if we talking soup, we got all the fixings you need for chopping them onions and potatoes and all that stuff to start your soup.
1: Excellent. Now, I purchased the jelly roll pan here about a month ago because I wanted to participate here at the fair in the cake roll contest, which is Friday. So fingers crossed, that's my hope to continue to do that again.
2: Well, that's good because I'm sure this special pan's going to make you a ribbon.
1: I think it will too.
2: Yeah, I think it will too.
1: Plus, don't forget, there's all kinds of great Christmas ornaments as well.
2: Absolutely. We got all those ornaments to start your Christmas shopping. We'll personalize them right here at the fair. Lots of good things for Christmas. The towels, whatever you need, we've got it here. So stop at the fair, stop at the girls at the store. We got you covered on both ends.
1: That's exactly right. Are they jealous that you get to be at the fair every day?
2: Well, you know, I think some of them are glad I'm here and they're there. But you know what? We have a good team, so we take turns.
1: That's exactly right. Mary's Gifts brought all kinds of cookbooks. I love the towels. Let's talk about the towels real quick.
2: The towels are a recycled water bottle. Now, you wouldn't think that plastic would absorb. They're absolutely amazing. They'll wipe up your spills. They wipe your dishes very quickly.

0: Then when they're wet, they dry quickly, and the dishcloths do not smell. So they're absolutely amazing. If you've not tried them, come on in. We'll give you a show of all the wonderful patterns we have for the Once Again towels.
1: Mary's got girls that need to check out. Girls, what are you getting? What are these little gadgets right here?
2: Well, I like this
0: scraper.
2: Cleaner, you get in between your cupboards and your stove, you know. I always get a toothpick and kind of run it along, but this looks really sweet.
1: Okay. See, so Mary's got all the gadgets right here.
0: We got them, yeah. And then, you know, this cute little spatula these are used for your makeup, okay? They're actually supposed to be ketchup. You know, we got that expensive makeup. You can get right to the bottom of that.
2: Your lotion bottle.
0: Oh, the lotion!
2: Done pumping your lotion bottles, you're out of lotion. Baloney. There is days and days of lotion at the bottom of a lotion bottle.
1: Who knew you needed all this stuff?
0: And for $2.99, you got a whole lot of peanut butter. Hey, you got to come see us.
1: You got to come see it. It's all at Mary's Gifts. We're having too much fun here at the Clay County Fair under the grandstand. It's Mary's Gifts. I'm Rhonda Wiedeking on Big Country 107.7 and News Radio 1240 KICD.
3: Yeah, they do sound like they're having way too much fun down there. But hey, that is totally okay. So yeah, we are still having fun out here in some of the cold weather here at the Clay County Fair today, day three. But if you are coming out today, just dress warm. You know, there's all kinds of fun things to do yet that you could stay dry and warm. All right, we have some good news making the rounds, headed your way. Also music from Lauren Elena with Chase Matthews and Miranda Lambert. The markets have closed, and here is.
4: Here are the closing market prices for Monday, September 14th. December corn up 3 cents at 5.33 1/4. March up 2.5 at 5.48 a bushel, and December 27 corn up 3.25 at 5.35 1/4. Soybeans for November up 7 3/4 at 13.04 1/4. March up 9 1/4 at 13.28 a bushel, and November 27 beans up 8 1/4 at 12.63 3/4. Soybean meal for October up $3.40 at $3.50.20 per metric ton. Soybean oil up 46 points at $69.65, and Chicago wheat for December down 3 1/4 at $7.22 a bushel. Live cattle for October up 257 at $222.25. December up 292 at $225.15. February up 230 at $226.30, and April live cattle up 207 at $227.55. Feeder cattle for October up 535 at $337.85. November up 460 at $332.77. January up 365 at $324.35. And March feeders up 280 at $320.17. Lean hogs for October down 192 at $79.60. December down 145 at $71.25. February down 160 at $73.60. And April hogs down 157 at $79.20. 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

0: I'm Miranda Lambert and Mama's Broken Heart, Big Country 107.7. I'm Nikki Thunder with you, and we have good news making the rounds. A high school science teacher with a bad knee named Kevin Hupps went fossil hunting in North Dakota and ended up discovering something scientists had never documented before. A trail of footprints left by a full-grown Tyrannosaurus Rex. Here's Kent.
1: I've been looking at it for the past 20 years.
2: That was only the third T-Rex track found in the world. That's the neat thing about the trackway. It allows you to go back in time. Nobody has known how fast the T-Rex walked. We know for sure it's like between 3.5, 4.5 miles per hour. That will be the only museum in the world that has real Tyrannosaurus Rex tracks. When you see it in real life, it kind of takes your breath away.
0: Wow, that is so cool. And you know what? I have to say, I did race a Tyrannosaurus Rex. Now, it was simulated at the Science Museum in St. Paul, Minnesota. Okay, so there was a little running track, and then next to the track was a great big TV. Like, okay, well, you can race the right Tyrannosaurus Rex. I tried to race it, and of course, my little legs could not keep up. Ah, that Tyrannosaurus Rex beat me in 4 sprints. Keep it here. Great music on the way from Tucker Wetmore and Ella Langley on Big Country 107.7.
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Ella Langley. That's called Weren't for the Wind here on Big Country 107.7. Hope everyone's having a good day. We're live at the Clay County Fair. It is day 3, and right now we're at 57 degrees, and it's going to get up to about 70 this afternoon. We do have that chance of showers and thunderstorms on and off throughout the day, and we will go ahead and keep you informed on that latest weather forecast. Yeah, I see a lot of people out there smiling. It's a little chilly out there today, so if you're coming to the fair today, just stay warm. You could plan ahead by going to our website and check out what's happening at the fair to find a daily guide of activities at the Clay County Fair. Our What's Happening page is brought to you by Denison Drywall and Norgard Sand and Gravel. I'm Nikki Thunder with you, and Matt Groenwald is coming in next with some great tunes. We have Billy Currington on the way. Also, music from Hardy, Kenny Chesney. That's all coming up. Right now, we are going to go ahead and send it out and about to Rhonda Wiedeking.

0: who is standing by. Good afternoon. Hello, Rhonda.
1: You'll find advanced water systems inside the Clay County Regional Event Center here at the Clay County Fair. Laddie Kozak is with us here today. And Laddie, I just want to talk about people's water. So many communities have a lot of chlorine in their water, don't they?
2: Chlorine's gotten terrible. We've been doing this for 19 and a half years plus, and chlorine was like a quarter to a half a part. Now it's running three parts. Government says when it hits five parts, you can't bathe, cook, or wash clothes in it.
1: Okay.
2: And so it's unusable at that point. Three parts is getting way too high. And anybody that knows anything about chlorine knows that basically it's bleach. That's a carcinogen. And we've got enough options of getting cancer without putting it in our system. And so we've got dechlorinators. If you buy a softener, you can get a dechlorinator for free. Or you can get the RO system for free, which we'll talk about, the RO system for free and dechlorinator for half price.
1: So dechlorinator does just that, takes the chlorine out.
2: It takes 99.9% of it out.
1: Got it.
2: Permanently. The size that we use, usually on an average household of 2 to 4, you know, have to be re-bedded maybe every 6 to 10 years. And, you know, maybe 5 if they're using tons and tons of water. But it's like a couple hundred dollars to rebed it. But we're, with our free water checks every year, we keep a close eye on it. So we're not going to rebed the thing with new carbon when you don't need it.
1: So how do I know if I've got too much chlorine in my water?
2: A lot of times most people will have sensitive skin.
1: Okay.
2: They'll be itchy a lot. They'll be dry skinned. Those are the big things. Sometimes it bleaches out your hair. It gets hot enough. And I know ladies that might want to put a little coloring in or something. And if it's turning orange, guess what? It's probably chlorine.
1: Okay. You've got the great Connecticut water systems, but here's the deal. You're all about educating people about their water, right?
2: We love to tell people about their water and what we can do for them. And we're a zero pressure facility. None of my guys are going to push to sell something. If you've got something that's working, we're going to tell you that and keep it working as long as we possibly can. We just had some Rainsoft people in here because they got left high and dry. That company went bankrupt out of Spirit Lake. And so we're stocking their filters.
1: Okay.
2: We're not doing major work on their heads because they're silly, complicated, and poor. I'm sorry, but that's what it is. The ones that are working correctly, we want to keep them running that way as long as possible. And then, you know, we might explain options to them if they fail. But, you know, there's a lot of brands out there. Connecticut just happens to be the best one. I'm sorry for the people that don't believe that, but it is. The proof is in your neighbor.
1: Advanced Water Systems is located on Highway 71 in Spirit Lake, just across from the hospital. But during the 9 days of the fair, you'll find them inside the Clay County Regional Event Center. I'm Rhonda Whitaking on the Spencer Media Group.
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0: I need to be sitting on like one of those big wraparound porches that they have in those big southern homes drinking sweet tea, even though I don't like sweet tea, listening to that song. That's just the mood I get, which is okay by me. Maybe trade the sweet tea for lemonade, something like that. But I would love to live in a big southern house with those big porches that just go all the way around the outside. Put on MacArthur by Hardy. I'm Matt Groenewald. Hope you are having a good day today. It is September 19th. Day three, rainy one here at the Clay County Fair. We'll run down that forecast here in just a little bit. But first, taking a look at our national holidays calendar for the day. On this day, we celebrate National Parents Day off, bringing an opportunity for parents to recharge and get some much-deserved recognition. It is also National Eat a Hoagie Day. The origin of this giant sandwich is a bit of a mystery. The epicenter of the controversy seems to be eastern Pennsylvania between the De Costanzas and De Palmas. Both lay claim to being the first to make the hoagie. One family claims to have been making it since 1923, the other since 1925, but apparently they don't believe the other family made it 2 years prior, I guess. It's also National Live Creative Day, encouraging us to let the world see our creativity all day long. The Creative Living Center here at the Clay County Fair, great place to check out that creativity. I love looking at all those little displays. I don't know why, just like the table settings with the themes, I really like looking at all that stuff and kind of wondering, well, why is this one first? Why is that one second? Trying to figure out how they judge them. It's also National Coloring Day, and coloring became popular in the United States as part of the democratization of art, which claimed that all students can benefit from art because it improves cognitive abilities, advances skills useful for finding a profession, and aids kids in a spiritual sense. It's also National Sober Day, focusing on showing support for anyone living in sobriety. Not only that, it's a day that sets a standard for the whole world that's saying being sober is okay. And September 14th, also National Cream-Filled Donut Day, Support Latino Business Day, it's Gobstopper Day. And on the Monday after Labor Day, it's National Boss Employee Exchange Day. And on the second Monday in September, it's I'm on top of it day. So there are your national holidays for September 14th. We will check your forecast next.
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5: Here's your Big Country Live Doppler forecast. Rain, got to get this pulled up. Pardon me right now. Getting things set up here out at the Depot Building, broadcasting live at the Clay County Fair. Rainy one today. Rain likely with some thunderstorms possible still till about 4 o'clock. But more chances after that. High is about 70. It's breezy, a little breezy as well, with winds 15 to 20 miles per hour. Tonight, chance of some showers and thunderstorms. Cloudy, lows around 56, and southeast winds 5 to 10 becoming northwest. Cloudy through mid-morning Tuesday, then clearing with highs in the low 70s. Northwest winds 5 to 10. Partly cloudy Tuesday night, lows in the upper 40s. Then Wednesday, chance for showers and thunderstorms in the afternoon. Partly sunny, highs near 70. Some more thunderstorm chances Wednesday night with lows in the upper 50s. Today's high only 58 degrees. Right now we're at 57. Cloudy skies, rain falling, winds currently out of the east 15 miles per hour. You can always get your full forecast at BigCountry1077.com.

0: John Party boots off Big Country 107.7. It is time for today's history lesson. Here is On This Day in History for September 14th. And it was on this day in the year 1814, Francis Scott Key pens a poem which is later set to music, and in 1931 became The Star-Spangled Banner. The poem was originally called The Defense of Fort McHenry, written after Key witnessed the Maryland fort being bombarded by the British during the War of 1812. Key was inspired by the sight of a lone U.S. flag still flying over Fort McHenry at daybreak, as reflected in the now famous words of our anthem, and the rocket's red glare, the bombs bursting in air, gave proof through the night that our flag was still there. 1868, on this day, golf's first recorded hole-in-one by Tom Morris at Prestwick's eighth hole in Scotland. 1936, on this day, was the first prefrontal lobotomy in America, performed by Walter Freeman and James Watts at George Washington University Hospital in D.C. 1939, the world's first practical helicopter takes a tethered flight in Connecticut. 1960, Iraq, Iran, Kuwait, Saudi Arabia, and Venezuela form OPEC, or the Organization of Petroleum Exporting Countries. 1975, Elizabeth Ann Seton is canonized by Pope Paul VI at the Vatican in Rome, becoming the first American-born Catholic saint. In 1809, Elizabeth Seton founded the U.S.'s first religious order, the Sisters of Charity of St. Joseph, and in 1856, Seton Hall University is named for her. And in 1994, with players on strike since mid-August, Major League Baseball canceled its playoffs and World Series. That marked the first time since 1904 that a Major League Baseball season would end without crowning a World Series champion. That is On This Day in History for September 14th.
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0: Shane Prophet, long live country, big country 107.7. Stay up to date with all the goings on here at the Clay County Fair. 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That's brought to you by Norgard Sand and Gravel and Denison Drywall. So you can check that out every day, see who's playing, see what's happening. Today is, of course, Veterans Day, and of course, last couple of years are nice, if I remember, but Monday of the fair, always Veterans Day. Thank you for your service. You get in for free. We have the parade. They couldn't do that this morning. Just so many years, it seems like it's raining, unfortunately, on the Monday of the Clay County Fair, and more of the same today. But still stuff happening, still plenty of buildings to stand inside, still plenty of good food to eat out here. Shows going on. Lee Greenwood with Jimmy Fortune at the grandstand tonight. That's still on as scheduled. I assume we'll be outside of lightning happening. That show will be going on. And you've still got at the Northwest Bank stage coming up here at 3 o'clock. The Sidekicks, they're great, great people. Got to talk to them the other day. Playing music's greatest eras, rock from the 60s, 70s, and 80s. They'll all be on at 6 again tonight. The Northwest Bank stage at 4:30 is Mary Mack, stand-up comedian. Farmers Bank stage coming up at 4 o'clock is comedy mentalist and magician Parker William. Papa Bear Norton is on the Farmers Bank stage now playing Daredevil Country. Plenty of other stuff happening today. The Cinnamon Roll Contest, first prize of $1,500. That's going on. All sorts of stuff. Still, even with the rain, stay up to date on the What's Happening at the Fair page on our website.
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0: 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Come grab the first batch of free recipes out here at the Clay County Fair. Final day to get these four. We'll have four new ones tomorrow. You can stop by the info desk of the Depot building to get Rice Krispie Chicken, thanks to Shirley Dykeshorn. Mini crab caps from the kitchen of Jeannie Schumann. Also, tomato vegetable salad, courtesy of Chris Hagenorn, and Washington applesauce cake from Becky Noren. Those are our first four free recipes. 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

0: William Michael Morgan, I met a girl. Big Country 107.7, our high school football game of the week this Friday night. We'll hope the weather is decent for that. I'll be in Pocahontas. 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We will check that Friday night forecast. Maybe do a little bit extended through the week up next. Imagine.
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0: Big Country live Doppler forecast, cloudy and more rain and thunderstorms continue tonight, mainly in the evening, lows mid-50s, south winds 10 to 15, some gusts still to 30 miles per hour. For Tuesday morning, partly sunny, then mostly sunny, highs low 70s, so looking like a really nice day tomorrow with northwest winds 5 to 10 miles per hour, partly cloudy Tuesday night, lows around 50. Wednesday, partly sunny in the morning, then cloudy, chance for rain with some slight thunderstorm chances in the afternoon, highs around 70, cloudy, slight chance of showers Wednesday evening, then some rain chances after midnight Wednesday night, lows upper 50s. For Thursday, cloudy, chance for showers in the morning, then partly sunny, slight chance of showers Thursday afternoon, highs upper 70s, cloudy with chances for rain Thursday evening, then rain and thunderstorms likely after midnight Thursday night with lows in the low 60s. Friday, rain likely with thunderstorm chances in the morning, then partly sunny, chance for showers in the afternoon, chance of thunderstorms Friday evening with rain likely and lows in the low 60s. Then looking ahead to Saturday, cloudy in the morning, then partly sunny, chance for some rain, highs mid 70s. Sunday, Again, more chances for showers in the morning, highs around 70. Today's high, 59. That's our current temperature with cloudy skies, rain falling, winds out of the southeast, 16 miles per hour. Get your full forecast anytime at BigCountry1077.com.

0: Zach Top, South of Sanity, Big Country 107.7. You can see what's happening and get previews of the day's events at the Clay County Fair. 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Then we got the daily wrap-up show, the results show brought to you by Dairy Queen every day at 5 o'clock, all right here on Big Country 107.7.
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7: 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I'm going to pick it up. 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

0: Kane Brown Woman, Big Country 107.7. Let's check into the Comedy Corner. And on today's Comedy Corner, since it's National Coloring Day, here's comedian Tom Papa on ones that are made for grown-ups.
1: There's adult coloring books now. Adult coloring books. And they're popular. I saw a man, a grown man, on the floor of an airport. A man laying on his stomach on the floor of an airport, just coloring, just. Why even wear pants? My friend's like, no, Tom, you don't understand. They are adult. I have one. It's a Game of Thrones coloring book. Oh, my apologies. I thought it was something childish, like The Hobbit. I had no idea it was Game of Thrones. That must be stressful with all the snow in that show. Having to use the white crayon, you never really know if it's working or not.
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0: Vincent Mason, wish you well. Big Country 107.7. It is time for random facts. Here are your five random facts for today. Number one, in the 1960s, the CIA launched Operation Acoustic Kitty, an effort to train cats to become foreign spies by implanting microphones in their ears and radio transmitters at the base of their skulls. The hope was to train the cats to sit near foreign officials to capture any private conversations. The operation, Acoustic Kitty, came to a halt when they realized, the CIA, that cats aren't really trainable and do whatever the heck they want. Number two, dogs are one of the three deadliest animals in the United Kingdom, which I think they measure based on deaths, human deaths caused from. Dogs are one of the three deadliest in the UK. The other two are bees and cows. Number three, there are caves in Missouri that store 1.4 billion pounds of government-owned cheese. Located in the Ozark Mountains in limestone-covered mines, the caves are kept at a perfect 36 degrees Fahrenheit to store that cheese. Number four, giraffes in the wild only sleep for about 5 minutes at a time. Because things are so dangerous, not only do giraffes sleep while standing, they also sleep intermittently, about 5 minutes at a time, so they're prepared to run at any given moment. And number four, despite being 4 inches long, the mantis shrimp throws the fastest punch in the world. The definition of small but mighty, mantis shrimp can throw punches up to 50 miles per hour, enough to break their glass tanks. Those are your five random facts for Monday.
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0: When the During the Clay County Fair, there will be two big nights of racing on Thursday, September 17th and Friday, September 18th. 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
6: Big Country live Doppler forecast tonight. Cloudy skies, chance for showers and thunderstorms mainly this evening with lows in the mid-50s, south winds 10 to 15, some gusts to 30 miles per hour. Tomorrow, partly sunny in the morning, then clearing, highs in the low 70s. Mostly clear Tuesday evening, then partly cloudy, lows around 50. Wednesday, partly sunny in the morning, then cloudy, chance for some showers and slight thunderstorm chances, highs around 70. More slight chances for showers Wednesday evening and overnight, lows upper 50s. Then Thursday, chance for rain in the morning, slight chance in the afternoon, highs upper 70s. Today's high 61. Right now we're at 60 degrees with cloudy skies. Winds out of the southeast at 20, gusting to 29 miles per hour. Get your full forecast at BigCountry1077.com.

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0: John Morgan Kidd, myself, Big Country 107.7. When you're out here at the Clay County Fair, stop by the Depot building, grab some great stuff we got at the info desk, including our free recipes. 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
1: 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And Mary, every year people look forward to coming here and picking out their Christmas ornaments.
2: 8 new racks of Christmas ornaments, so there's some really cute things. The new mini one is a cute little Santa, and there's a whole rack of minis, so can't wait to show everybody and get your names on it and get Christmas started.
1: So Christmas ideas are here in every kitchen gadget imaginable here under the grandstand.
2: Yes, you know, we spend most of our life in the kitchen, so we have all those gadgets to try to make it easier. We've been asked for a grape cutter because of all the little kids. 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We brought in cookbooks that we've asked for. So along with all the good things that we normally have, we've added some new things.
1: Oh, and of course, the store is still open in Spirit Lake, and fall is abundant there.
2: 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So whether you're in Spencer's Spirit Lake, come and see us.
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1: 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We're caught up in the Clay County Fair. Sun finally starting to peek through those clouds. Hopefully we'll dry things up and make the Lee Greenwood concert that's still on for tonight a good experience for everyone. Should be a great show. Maybe just bring a towel to dry off your seat, the grandstand a little bit. That's tonight. And coming up at 5, we've got the Clay County Fair Results Show with George Bauer and friends.
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4: It is Veterans Day here at the Clay County Fair, and I'm talking to Brigadier General Craig Bargfried. Mr. Bargfried, it was an honor to have you at the program today to speak to all the veterans who were here. What an overwhelming experience it was to see so many men and women who have served our country.
5: It was, and it's truly an honor for me to be able to come back, especially to this part of the country where I have a lot of roots myself, to be able to recognize and honor veterans today.
4: You know, you mentioned coming back and having roots here in Northwest Iowa. Both you and your wife are from this area.
5: We are. My wife grew up here by Gillick Grove. I grew up right across the border in Jackson, Minnesota. We lived for many years up in Lyon County, up in Rock Rapids. So this is home to us.
4: Absolutely. And I don't know about you, but every year when I come to the Veterans Day program, I always walk away feeling proud to be an American. And that's the message that we want everyone to feel every day, isn't it?
5: Absolutely. It is so important for us to continue

0: continue to recognize veterans, to recognize the service and sacrifice that they made in serving our country. It's also good to honor those who are still serving and are in harm's way, especially in the type of environment that we're in today, such uncertainty. But yes, it's truly an honor to be here today.
1: You know, and in your message today during the program, you also spoke directly to the veterans. You had a special message for them. Do you want to share a little bit of that?
0: I did. And there's something about that brotherhood. And I truly mean that. It's a brotherhood. And as I said, no matter where you served, when you served, what rank you were, what branch you were, we are a brotherhood, and we're all able to share that same name, veteran.
1: And to you, Brigadier General Craig Barkfried, we thank you for your service, and we thank you for your time here. It was an honor and great job.
0: Thank you so much. I'm so honored to be able to be here today.
1: I'm Kevin Talam, here at Veterans Day on the Clay County Fairgrounds.
2: Thanks, Kevin. Kevin was the host, of course, again this year at Veterans Day. I have the honor of introducing your fair manager for the wrap-up show tonight, Mr. Jason Brachus. Hi, Jason.
3: Hello, George.
2: Should we tell Kevin who wants to be the one to tell him? He had to get over to the Cinnamon Roll Contest, and he missed an impromptu concert by tonight's headliner.
3: He did. He did. We, you know, Lee rolled into town
2: Lee
3: on
2: Greenwood.
3: A bus. Lee Greenwood rolled into town on a bus, and we made a last-minute request. You know, Veterans Day is always big here. Kind of bummed we were not able to get the parade in, but we have our Salute to Veterans extra program in the afternoon that Glenn Hendrickson usually puts on. We made a request to Lee and his team, and they graciously brought Lee to the ballroom, spoke to the crowd for a good 20 minutes telling stories, and even sang a couple songs. He brought his band out. So an extra special event there for the veterans here at the Clay County Fair, and then he's going on stage tonight, so we're looking forward to that.
2: I have been backstage at some venues, including the Clay County Fair. Some of these big names are, if not downright rude, not overly friendly, and he just went up several notches in my book.
3: Oh, yes, he truly did. And we've really been blessed with great friendly performers. Cole Swindell and their team were great. They did things around town. Fluffy rolled into town yesterday, and he wanted to grab a bite at McDonald's and stopped and did 12 or 13 autograph signings on the way. So there are good entertainers out there, and we're fortunate to get them here at the Clay County Fair.
2: Certainly are. I wanted to talk, since we had a little rain today, I want to go back, 10, 15 years when this fairground flooded. I don't think you were associated here with the fair yet then, but since then, millions of dollars improvements to prevent that from happening again.
3: Yes, so I was not associated here, but I was a fair goer. So I remember those days when the water backed up and ran backwards through the cattle barns. Makes your experience less than perfect. We've invested a lot of money in drainage. So it's some of those non-glamorous things that a lot of people give money to the fair, and yet we use those dollars to keep the fairgrounds safe and available for fair goers regardless of the weather.
2: Have some nice shiny features here, but a lot of the stuff you don't see, like drainage, like underground utilities, the electricity. You totally redid Food Row there a couple of years ago.
3: Yep. Food Row, big investments in utilities there and drainage. Like, we literally have a 24-inch culvert that goes near those cattle barns and drains that area on Food Row. Now, it's not perfect. We still have a few dips and hollows once in a while, but it's a lot better than it used to be. And if the rain stops, we'll even suck up some of those puddles to make that fairgoer experience the best it can be.
2: Hard to believe. Day three, we are pretty much a third through with the fair. People are telling me, I was all day in the beef barn on Saturday, but people that were on Food Row are speculating maybe about a record crowd on Saturday. They said you couldn't even move.
3: It was very, very people-y. So we like people-y in full parking lots. So I apologize if you took a long time to get in here, but really I'm thankful that that's the situation, because that keeps this fair going in year in and year out. But we probably had nearly 60,000 people on grounds that day, and that's a really good attendance. There were a lot of fair food bought and enjoyed by lots and lots of happy people. You know, I have in the back of my mind all the stuff that goes into this, and hear some of the complaints on things that aren't as perfect as some of us think they should be. But for the fairgoer experience, which is really the core of the fair, they're having a good time, and we've allowed them to have a good time with a lot of happy people. So that's really what keeps us going.
2: Even during the rain, I'm seeing smiles today.
3: There's people. I sent pictures to our entertainer, the person who books it. There's a crowd at 10 a.m. listening to a comedian in a rainstorm. It was wonderful.
2: In fact, I forgot my coat Saturday. I'm warmer today than I was on Saturday when there was no rain.
3: You never know what you need at the Clay County Fair, a winter jacket or a t-shirt. It might get both all the same fair.
2: Jason Brachus, we catch him coming and going. He's on with Rhonda every morning at 7:50. Then he leads off the 5 o'clock wrap-up show every night. Thank you, sir.
3: Thank you, George.
4: I'm Anthony Gonzalez, and I'm out here in the Livestock Pavilion at the Clay County Fair, and I'm joined here with Cooper Bean. How are you doing today?
5: I'm doing good. I show chickens, some hogs, and a couple goats here at the Clay County Fair.
4: Recently in the poultry division, you got the Supreme Champion of Showmanship.
5: That means a lot. I've been working towards that for a couple years. I've been showing chickens about 6 years now, and this is the first time for me that I've got that done. I've won showmanship a couple other places.
4: So explain to me the process of judging chickens. What goes into that?
5: For showmanship, it's presenting the bird, knowing the anatomy, knowing where the breed originated, knowing what you're feeding it, how to, the production side of the poultry, how you raise them, and what your plans are after the show, and a lot about the chicken breeds and everything else.
4: And you mentioned earlier that you've been doing this for a long time.
5: Yep, about 6 years now.
4: And I'm joined here with Keegan with the 4-H Poultry Department. How are you doing today?
6: Great, I'm doing great. Just got done showing my first round of showmanship, representing the county side. Got first place in county, and overall second place behind a great person over there, Cooper Bean. He's great, he knows a lot, but yeah, it's just a great opportunity to come out here and showcase my birds.
4: What goes into showcasing birds?
6: So showmanship is much more about how and what you know, how to handle the bird. The showing later in the days are mostly about just the bird itself, how well it's being maintained and how it looks. But showmanship's about your knowledge and what you know about your bird and how you can handle it. And it's really important because without that, you wouldn't know how to get them near, you wouldn't know how to maintain them, keep them up, and all that kind of stuff.
4: Keegan with the 4-H Poultry Department. Nice to meet you.
6: Yes, nice to meet you too.
4: And Emma, you just received a massive honor in poultry.
7: Yes, I did. I just won Best of Show overall for Clay County, so I'm super proud, and it's a huge accomplishment.
4: Going more into that, how much work have you put into this?
7: I put in tons of work. I've shown these birds down at state and my own county fair also, and I got these birds back in January, and I've just been working with them ever since, keeping them clean, keeping them with good nutrition, and just making sure they have enough space to grow and stuff. So it's a lot of work, but it's a lot of fun, and it's really rewarding in the end.
4: And what interested you in showcasing chickens?
7: My family, my dad has grown up showing poultry his whole life, so it was just kind of just a family thing, and I'm really glad that I stuck with the family tradition because I really enjoy it so much.
4: Is this the first time you've won something like this before?
7: This actually is not. I've won Best of Show here for quite a few years actually, and the Clay County Fair is my favorite fair to show at by far.
4: So tell me about some of your birds here, your big show winners. I'm getting kind of the wrong side right now, but
7: I won Best of Show with my trio pen, my breeding trios, so Rhode Island Red Standards. So that consists of one cockerel, which is your male, and two pullets, which are my females.
4: So do you have anything else looking toward the future? Any other shows or things like that?
7: Sadly, this was my last year showing at Clay because I'm a senior, so I was a little emotional about that, but I will plan on attending Iowa State University next fall, and I want to become a vet, so I'll get to keep working with animals my whole life, which I'm super excited about.
4: All right. Well, once again, that was Emma with 4-H, and congratulations once again.
7: Thank you.
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1: This afternoon was the $1,500 Cinnamon Roll Contest here at the Clay County Fair, and I am with the winner, Rish Braun from Sioux Rapids. Congratulations!
11: Thank you. This is my first year entering the Cinnamon Roll Contest, so I'm a little speechless.
1: You're kidding me. So this is your first time ever entering the contest, and you win right away?
11: I know. I can't believe it. So I participated over the years in the different baking contests here at the fair, but I've never taken the day off to come in on a Monday to do the Cinnamon Roll Contest, so I thought this year's the year. So I tried it, and...
1: And here you are.
11: Here I am.
1: Yeah. And you've got a big check with your name on it that says $1,500. Now, can we talk about the entry that you made here today? You chose to do some frosted cinnamon rolls.
11: Correct. So the cinnamon roll that I chose, inside along with your basic butter, cinnamon, and brown sugar, I added cookie butter. So it's no secret. And then when I mix that up on my frosting, I have cookie butter, kind of your traditional cream cheese frosting. And then to top it off, I put crushed Biscoff cookies on there.
1: Yeah, it looks different. And I notice some people right now, they're coming up and taking pictures of your entry because it just looks so interesting, and it smells so good.
11: Yeah, so with the cookie butter, you kind of get those fall flavors in there that are traditional with the Biscoff cookie, or a speculoos cookie is what it's called. So
1: I need
11: different twist.
1: You know, and I need to mention that your daughter, Neve Braun, was last year's Clay County Fair Queen. So for you and your family, the fair is a big deal.
11: It is. So we're kind of the non-traditional participants of the fair. Like, we've never showed animals, but since the kids were little, I've always had them put stuff in the fair, because once you stop having a community be involved in the fair, it goes away. So that was always very important and instilled in the kids to always participate.
1: So there's a lot of people here who entered for the first time. There were 50 entries total, by the way. What advice would you give to those that maybe are thinking about entering, or maybe have been entering but haven't been in the top 10 before? What do you say to them?
11: I would say just keep trying new things. Look for something maybe different and interesting. So always the traditional, judges like the traditional stuff, but just put a little twist on it and make it your own.
1: Rish Braun, thank you for the time. Congratulations. You deserve it.
11: Thank you. And thank you to the sponsors as well. Without them, we wouldn't have all these fun activities. Thank you.
1: I'm Kevin Talam with the Spencer Media Group.
3: TJ Johnson here, and we are speaking to tonight's Showcase Showdown winner, Jonathan. Your last name one more time, Jonathan?
12: Jensen.
3: Jonathan Jensen. And tell us, Jonathan, is this the first time you've been to the Prices Are Right here on the Clay County Fair?
12: This is actually the first time, yes.
3: And you are a student at Iowa Lakes Community College, is that correct?
12: I am. This is my freshman year.
3: And which campus are you on?
12: I am on the Esterville campus.
3: Esterville campus. And tonight, tell us a little bit about what you won.
12: Well, I won a Ring doorbell. Pretty cool thought about it, because it's a Shark Tank product. And I won, of course, a TV, a couple e-bikes, and then a grill, you know? Yeah, what can a college student actually want, you know?
3: Were you surprised that you were called up when they called your name?
12: I was very surprised, especially when it was like the last group of people too.
3: And if I remember correctly, you had a chance to win something for your mom early in the game, is that right?
12: Yes, it was a ring. Oh man.
3: And you did not win the ring, unfortunately, is that correct?
12: That is correct.
13: But you did get to win the Showcase Showdown, which has a better value than that ring.
12: Sometimes you can't win it all. You got to sacrifice the little stuff for the greater stuff.
13: And your mom is here with you tonight, is that correct?
12: That is correct.
13: Mom, tell us how you feel.
14: I can't believe it. I really can't.
13: Is this your first time at the Clay County Fair's Yes. Price is Our Right show?
14: I didn't know they had this. And I, like you said earlier, I was doom scrolling and I saw this. And I'm like, oh, we got to go. We got to go.
13: Now, John, are you going to share the bikes with mom or are you going to use both of them?
12: Well, she already has a tricycle, so we'll see if we can get her on a two-wheelie.
13: Well, Jonathan, thank you so much for coming down.

0: 10.
1: Yeah.
0: They're friendly, aren't they?
1: Yeah, really friendly.
0: Tell us some of your connections to some of your the ones you show.
1: Well, I just spend a lot of time with them and stuff, and I got champion for Clay County and Reserve Supreme.
0: Yay! All right. And why don't you tell us what you're looking forward to into the week here at the Clay County Fair?
1: Showing my pigs.
0: Mm-hmm. And tell us about that.
1: I have four this year, and got a breeding one.
0: I got a selfie with a pig the other night, too. That one was pretty friendly as well.
1: That's good.
0: Are they usually pretty friendly?
1: Yeah.
0: Awesome. All right. And let's talk about some things going on into the week. What are some shows coming up here that you could tell us about here?
1: There's lambs or sheep shows on Thursday, and then pig on Friday, and then goats, I think, sometime this weekend.
0: Thank you so much for that. And yes, we are at day 3 here at the Clay County Fair with the 4-H'ers. I'm Nikki Thunder for the Spencer Media Group.
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7: And I'm proud to be an American, where at least I know I'm free. And
8: you know something? I never get tired of hearing that song. Tonight at the Clay County Fair Grandstand, it's a special evening of patriotism with a headliner who wrote the most famous patriotic song ever recorded. Lee Greenwood wrote and recorded God Bless the USA in 1984. And since then, over the years and over the decades, that song has continued to rise in popularity, showing a unity of patriotism and freedom. Greenwood has had 7 number one hits, including Somebody's Gonna Love You, Dixie Road, Going, Going, Gone, Morning Ride, and many others. Now, today has also been Veterans Day here at the Clay County Fair. Nonetheless, tonight's performance will be special with a tribute to the men and women who have served the United States of America. Also appearing tonight, somebody who is no stranger to the Clay County Fair, Jimmy Fortune. He's been here many times, a part of the Statler Brothers, and he's been here a handful of times with a solo act as well. And tonight will be the same, as he'll be opening for Lee Greenwood. Tickets are still on sale for the show tonight. You can go to the Grandstand box office. And by the way, if you are a veteran, you get onto the fairgrounds free of charge. No admission, as we say thank you for your service. So come and enjoy a great night of patriotism, a great night of country music at the Clay County Fair. For the Clay County Fair Wrap-Up Show, I'm Kevin Talam.
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10: So I just retired this year in February, but I

0: I taught safety and promoted workplace safety for the past 35 years here in Northwest Iowa. And a lot of that involves, obviously, workplace safety, but one of the programs I got involved with some 25 years ago was Operation Lifesaver. We had a snowplow operator, secondary road operator, that we lost back in the day, and they came to do a presentation to our snowplow guys, and that's where I first sat in my first presentation and decided that was certainly something that we wanted to bring to all of our snowplow operators to make them aware of railroad grade crossings, and that's how I first got involved in Operation Lifesaver.
1: What can we expect from somebody who goes up to your booth?
0: So Operation Lifesaver, the mission of Operation Lifesaver really is to prevent collisions, injuries, and fatalities on and around railroad tracks. And so we have keychains, and we have handouts, and we have banners, and we have information that we want to share with the people. And we know a lot of people want to come through this building, and so it's another way to get our message out to see tracks, think trains.
1: Earlier, you said you had some statistics you wanted to share with us.
0: Yeah, so the really good thing or the positive thing about the program, it was started back in 1971 by three railroad engineers that said we have to do something about the collisions and the accidents and the fatalities at railroad tracks. And back in 71, we had over 12,000 collisions at railroad grade crossings. And I'm happy to say that in 25, we had a little over 2,200 collisions, an 82 or 81% reduction in collisions and fatalities lost at railroad grade crossings. So between education, our program, engineering, improving railroad grade crossings, and of course the enforcement program with law enforcement, it's making a difference, and we're seeing a decrease in lives lost in collisions at railroad grade crossings, and that's really what it's all about.
1: So where can I go to get more information about train safety and just Operation Lifesaver as a whole?
0: Wonderful. National organization. We're here in the U.S. And all over the world, and you can go to oli.org and find all the information, statistics, and back up what I'm saying, and find additional information about the program. Find presenters. So if you're wanting a program and want somebody to come and present to you, I think I have about 13 schools that I go into and present the OLI program to driver's ed kids. It's required in the state of Iowa that all driver's ed promote and go through the Operation Lifesaver program.
1: All right, and once again, that was Michael Rayner with Operation Lifesaver. Thank you so much for coming on today.
0: Thank you so much. You guys have a great day and a good fair.
2: Tomorrow's livestock show at the Clay County Fair is the open class sheep show at 9 o'clock in the Livestock Pavilion.
3: And good evening, Patrick Hazlett on location at the Depot Building here on the Clay County Fairgrounds with your weather report. The main focus now turns to the possibility of severe weather late this afternoon into the early evening. Now, storms could develop as early as 7 along the Highway 20 corridor, generally near and south of a line from Storm Lake to Fort Dodge. Now, as of now, most of the KICD listening area, including us here in Clay County, should remain unaffected by this evening's severe weather threat. However, residents in Pocahontas County may want to stay weather aware this evening. Now, that said, for locations further south that could experience strong to severe thunderstorms here this evening, there is still some uncertainty. If the light rain showers persist and cloud cover remains in place across our southern counties and along the Highway 20 corridor, storm development could be limited, especially for the potential for strong to severe storms. Now, conditions in Spencer should clear out for a little bit around 7 to 8 p.m., just in time for tonight's SMG concert series featuring Lee Greenwood. If you plan to attend, be sure to bring a heavy coat to stay warm, as it will remain a bit breezy and on the cooler side. By showtime at 7, we're expecting temperatures around 67 degrees and falling. By showtime at 7, we are expecting temperatures around 67 degrees with a north wind at 16 miles per hour. Now, the show should wrap up in time for more precipitation overnight. We're looking at roughly 1 a.m. all the way through about 6 a.m. So we'll have overnight precipitation, but that won't affect any of the activities here at the Clay County Fair. Now, as we look ahead to tomorrow, day number 4 on Tuesday, it becomes sunny. We finally get a break, high of 72, and tomorrow night partly cloudy, low of 49.
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0: 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Big Country 107.7. 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

0: Keith Urban, Straight Line, Big Country 107.7. Kyle Larson won yesterday's very long Enjoy Illinois 300 NASCAR race with 16 cautions, a red flag, a couple of overtime laps, everything else that went into that. Coming up this weekend, it's the Bass Pro Shops night race at Bristol. Saturday night, that gets going at 6:30 here on Big Country 107.7 and on USA and HBO Max. Let's get you some racing news as we check in with NASCAR Garage Pass.
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1: To say that the expectations for Hendrick Motorsports and Kyle Larson are high is an understatement. But a win in St. Louis in the Enjoy Illinois 300 was a welcome surprise. Larson was able to out-duel Joey Logano with a varying tire strategy in a caution-filled race, claiming his 33rd career checkered flag and first victory since May of 2025.
3: You know, maybe not the best car, but we had really good restarts and just great execution all around, and that's what it takes to win. So feels really good to and surprising to win here. This is not our cup of tea here at Hendrick Motorsports, so to have three cars in the top five just really shows the hard work that's been going into getting our cars better.
1: Along with this first win of the season came a massive 73-point day, and Larson was able to eclipse five other competitors Sunday, moving into second place, only 9 points behind championship hopeful Denny Hamlin.
3: It's still a long ways to go. Obviously, a lot can happen between now and the final race, but I think if we can just be within striking distance at Homestead, we can have a day points-wise much like today. So, yeah, we just need to keep ourselves in the hunt. Next week is a great track for us, but it's a sketchy track. And then get back to kind of like the Gibbs bread and butter. You know, Kansas, you got Vegas coming up. A lot of tracks where they're super fast and where they're going to score a lot of points. So, yeah, just got to keep executing.
1: Can Kyle Larson and Hendrick Motorsports make a late season push as Larson goes for his third Cup Series title? I'm David Stiles. This is PRN's Garage Pass.
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9: Big Country 107.7 Live Doppler forecast. For tonight, there's a slight chance of showers before 1 a.m. Cloudy with a low of 56. Tomorrow, mostly cloudy in the mid-morning, then clearing with a high of 72. Tomorrow night, partly cloudy with a low of 49. Wednesday, a 50% chance of showers throughout the day with a possible thunderstorm. Partly sunny with a high of 70 and a low of 57. And then a chance of showers on Thursday under mostly cloudy skies with a high of 77. See weather anytime at BigCountry107.7.com.

0: 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I'm Matt Groenewald. 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Country Nights Live with Bev Rainey is next. 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